0: It is K-Rock. You slept through something important.
1: 951 said, I was late for a funeral because I stayed up all night watching Pootie Tang. I love that movie and needed a laugh after a heavy emotional few days.

0: It is the world famous K-Rock. It's Kevin Ryder, Megan Holliday, and it is What's Your Story? 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
0: K-Rock, hello.
2: Hi, I slept through something.
0: What did you sleep through?
2: Our next door neighbor's underaged son driving his truck into our other neighbor's house.
1: What? Okay. So the next door neighbor's son crashed into another one of your neighbor's houses?
2: Yes, and he was underage, under the influence. And we were sleeping with our windows open because it was hot summer night.
0: Right.
2: And I had just had a newborn, but my husband was downstairs when it happened, and we didn't hear a peep. We didn't hear the sirens from the fire engines,
0: wow,
2: from the police. The next day, when I'm up to go to work, I drive away, and I'm like, huh, there's car tracks over, you know, my neighbor's yard on the grass. And then I'm like, whoa, what happened? Something went in her house.
1: Like, whoa, there's a hole in her house.
2: And then a couple doors down, the next house, I'm like, whoa, that neighbor got their trucks rammed into. What happened last night?
0: Wow.
1: Oh, my God.
0: I mean, you can be forgiven because you had a newborn.
1: Yeah, I think so.
2: Yeah.
0: You're just trying to stay alive at that point.
2: Right?
0: K-Rock, hello.
3: Hey, so you guys want to know a story about something you slept through?
0: Yep.
3: I went to jail, and they had, a riot, and I was supposed to wake up and help people, but I slept through the whole thing.
1: You slept through a jail riot. Prison riot.
3: Yeah, it was a county jail. It wasn't the prison.
1: Okay.
3: But yeah, I was supposed to be awake for it, and they told me about it afterwards.
0: You missed the whole thing.
3: I was asleep. I'm sorry.
1: I mean, it seems like it would be so loud.
3: Yeah. I
0: but
3: guess
0: those beds are so comfortable. I can see why you would sleep through that. K-Rock, hello. You slept through something important.
4: So it was, oh my God, like freshman year in college, and it was like my biggest last final. I needed to pass it, and I slept through it because I partied the night before.
1: Yes, sir.
0: That's how you do
1: it.
4: Yeah.
1: I've been there.
4: But luckily enough, I was able to make it up, and it was the only class that you could make it up for was English. You couldn't do it for anything else, and I somehow made it up a few days later and aced it, so we were good.
0: Nicely
1: done. Yeah.
0: K-Rock, hello.
5: Yeah, so this is when my kids are like maybe 5 and 7 years old. I fell asleep to them putting like flour and syrup all over me and all over my living room.
1: Yes.
5: It was everywhere. It was on me. It was on the couch. It was on the carpet. I woke up to like it was all like a winter wonderland in my living room.
0: Oh my God! Why were you passed out?
5: I don't know. I was just sleeping. I guess I just slept through it. And they're throwing the flour everywhere. Got on me. They put syrup on me.
0: Fantastic.
1: I want to party with your kids.
0: Same.
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0: Yeah, of course. All right. 800-520-1067 is the phone number. You slept through something important.
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0: The Travis Barker documentary that's on Hulu right now is great.
1: It is so good. It's so emotional and inspiring.
0: We are doing What's Your Story? You slept through something important is the topic at 800-520-1067.
1: 6267. I slept through my final. It started at noon. I woke up and checked the time. It was 2. I was super pissed at myself, so I got out of bed and punched something, as you do. That something was my dorm room window. It shattered and made a pretty nasty laceration on my arm. I went to the ER, stitched it up, and asked the doctor for a note saying that I was there. Got the note, showed it to my professor.
0: Nice!
1: He gave me a B. Not bad.
0: He'll take it.
1: Okay,
0: well
1: that's
0: done.
1: What you do. Got it covered.

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0: We are doing What's Your Story on K-Rock. You slept through something important.
1: 714 said, I overslept my surprise birthday party. Friends tried to downplay my birthday and just said something like, come over around 7 and we'll just sit around and have some beers. I turned my phone off and took a nap beforehand and did not set an alarm because I figured if it's just a few buddies hanging out drinking and I oversleep, it won't be a big deal.
0: That's right.
1: If it was a big deal because I was an hour and a half late and there were about 50 people at the surprise party. Half of them left before I even got there. Phone was off, so they couldn't even call to wake me up. Nice. Yeah, that's a bad one.
0: Yeah, that is a bad one.

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0: Just Like Heaven is this Saturday at Brookside at the Rose Bowl.
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0: Every day at this time, we do What's Your Story? Our topic today is you slept through something important.
1: Hey, I fell asleep one time in my friend's Jeep after a party, and he took off and got pulled over, and the cops woke me up, and they started pulling all kinds of guns and knives and stuff out of this guy's car.
0: Did you know him?
1: I knew him, yeah. He was a friend of mine, and he just he was collecting stuff, I guess.
2: He rolled deep.
1: Yeah.
0: So you didn't wake up until the officer nudged you.
1: They pulled me out and woke me up.
0: Wow.
1: And as they woke me up, they started pulling these 50 caliber rifles and ninja swords and revolvers and stuff out of the back of this guy's truck. And I was asleep on top of it the whole time.
2: What is that guy getting ready for?
0: Wow.
1: I think he was preparing for war.
0: No kidding. A 50 cal is serious. Did you get tied up in that, or did you get away from it?
1: No, they threw us in the back of a paddy wagon. They let me go and took him. He went and did 5 years.
2: Yeah. Oh, snap. Yeah. Whoa, that's scary.
0: They're not a big fan of that.
1: Yeah, no.
0: Nope. K-Rock, hello.
3: Kevin, how are you doing?
0: Good, thank you. You slept through something important.
3: Yeah, well, I would say it's important. I was working. A bunch of my buddies called me up. We drove to Vegas. We walk into a strip joint. And I knocked out. And so all the strippers couldn't believe that I was sleeping at the club.
0: Yeah,
3: so
0: I mean, that's a little offensive.
3: They started challenging themselves to wake me up. So I got the VIP treatment without ever paying a dime and also not acknowledging that it was happening.
2: Oh, my. Well, that's pretty awesome.
0: You're a genius. Were you awake the whole time?
3: No, I wish I was. Oh. When I heard the stories, I was like, I wish I was there.
2: My God. That's so epic.
0: Wow. I don't ever want to be that tired.
3: I don't ever want to be that tired again.
0: Yeah, I can understand that. That's insane.
2: Wow. You got a free show.
0: All right, so... Who should we give the tickets to? It has to be Jail Riot,
2: yeah,
0: right?
2: Dude, Jail Riot is unbeatable. I couldn't get a hold of him, but his name is Jeff.
0: Jeff, you're our winner.
2: Yes. Jeff, you are going to go see Dexter and the Moon Rocks at the Palladium on September 26th.
0: Congratulations. Thanks for sleeping through a Jail Riot.
2: Yeah.
0: I guess, yeah.
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0: 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Just Like Heaven is happening this coming Saturday.
1: And we've got your tickets coming up at 6 o'clock. 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

0: Hello, it's K-Rock. Who is this?
1: Hi, this is Ryan.
0: Ryan, how are you, dude?
1: What up?
0: I'm good. Good. Well, hey, I hope you don't have plans on Saturday because you just won tickets to go to Just Like Heaven.
1: Oh, yeah.
0: You're going to see The Strokes and LCD Sound System and lots of other bands.
1: Awesome. Perfect. Thank you.
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I am not surprised whatsoever that the Paradox have sold out their first North America headlining tour. They deserve it so much. The new EP is called Proceed with Caution, coming out October 2nd. This song will be on it. I kind of like that on K-Rock.

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0: I do feel the love. 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

Latest from Weezer. We might as well be strangers. Happy birthday. Thanks for the Valium. It's a great line. Weezer are putting out the Gold album on Friday. And then Jimmy World will be at the Bowl on November 7th. It is K-Rock.

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We are just 4 days out until Just Like Heaven is going down Brookside at the Rose Bowl. You're going to see the Strokes, LCD Sound System, Chromeo, Dayglow, and many, many more. So tomorrow, more chances to win. 9, noon, 3, and 6. I'm Megan Holliday. It is the world famous K-Rock.

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0: Joyce Manor with I Used to Go to This Bar, the title track of their latest album. And they absolutely ripped it up and just brought the best energy when they performed in the In-N-Out Burger sound space. I am so beyond excited for them. It's been a big year. They played a lot of festivals. They played Warped Tour. And while they were here, they announced that they're going to headline the Forum for the very first time. That's going to be on January 23rd. So I got to make sure that we are all there. We sell this out, and it's going to be a great one. I'm Megan Holiday. 9 a.m. tomorrow morning, Klein Alley Show. Your next chance to win your Just Like Heaven tickets. 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

It is true. I am very stoked for Saturday night. This band right here, Fighters of Foo, will take over the Hollywood Bowl with the LA Phil and the Youth Orchestra of Los Angeles. And I think this song is gonna go off. It is K-Rock.

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1: Well, today during What's Your Story, 5 o'clock, Kevin Ryder and I give out a phone topic, and it was, you slept through something important. The person that won today's name was Jeff. He slept through a jail riot. Okay, I don't know what he was in for, but he slept through a jail riot. So we gave him tickets to see Dexter in the Moon Rocks at the Palladium. More chances all this week.

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I play to win,

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I just am obsessed with this artist right here, Lola Young. She posted a video, I think it was last week, and she wrote a song that was dedicated to her sisters. And I think, you know, a lot of her stuff has to do with family dynamic situations, and I just find her to be so genuine and honest. 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

They are probably on stage right now as we speak. Okay, 311 and Dirty Heads. They're playing the all-new F&M Bank Amphitheater of Long Beach tonight. And I really would like to just jump inside of a portal and be there right now. 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
26: 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And Dexter and the Moonrocks come to the Palladium on September 26th. 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

Every day in the 5 o'clock hour, Kevin Ryder and I do What's Your Story, where we give out a phone topic, and for the best call or text, we will give you, this week, tickets to see Dexter and the Moonrocks at the Palladium on September 26th, so lock in tomorrow for another chance to win, and let's do their latest, Freaking Out, on KROQ.

If you love a good rock doc, then I have to recommend that you watch the new Travis Barker Louder Than Fear documentary on Hulu. Oh my goodness, this thing was so beyond inspiring. And I also love the fact that Blink are indeed back in the studio working on a new album. It is K-Rock.

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Yes, sir. Social D tonight. Two nights, at the Palladium, October 1st and 2nd. 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

0: my name is Julian. We're two-fifths of the Strokes. 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

Not only does Joe Keery star in this music video, but there's a little Easter egg, a little tip of the hat to the original Loser creator. 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
3: Ah, good morning. It's Tuesday. It's K-Rock. We are Klein Alley Show. How the hell goes it? I'm Klein. There's Alley.
2: Morning.
3: One of us is pregnant. The other one's eating for two. That is DJ Omar Khan right there. He is the audio sniper. Of course, you got Postmaster Johnny and producer Vanessa in the back taking the calls at 800-520-1067. And then you got Jake the Nerd, a man that was on a very long sexual dry spell, but apparently spent the night at a lady's house last night.
4: Yeah.
3: So he felt the need to work that into every conversation he's had with us this morning.
4: Nice.
5: So, man, I'm so tired and disheveled.
3: I didn't drive here from my house, if you know what I'm saying.
5: It's 10 minutes closer than my other place.
3: Like, I didn't sleep in the shack last night. You're picking up what I'm putting down? Yeah, Jake, we got it. We're all really happy for
4: it. Let me tell you more about
3: it. No, that's okay. That's a lot of details. I'm sure we'll get to it later this morning. The dumb off continues today. It's round two of that. We have another big announcement in less than an hour. Another little show that K-Rock is putting on, and we'll tell you all about it. That's going to be very cool, and we can't wait to tell you about it, then get you into it. And, of course, more tickets to our Endless Summer Kegger, also known as the Clam Slam.
2: Is there a reason you're sweaty?
3: You know what, Allie? There is.
4: Is that oil?
3: There is a reason. Now, I did get my ears taken care of after the show yesterday. They pulled out a softball size of earwax out of pretty much both ears.
2: Klein sent us a picture. It was fascinating.
3: And that was only
4: I wish I had taken
3: a picture of the first stuff that he took out of there. I couldn't hear anything yesterday. My ears were so impacted with wax. And then I went and I saw the guy after the show, and Allie heard me trying to get in with anyone that would clean these out. And most of the places, I mean, the amount of places I called that, quote, are professional ear places in Southern California, and I would say, do you guys clean earwax out? And they go, oh, no, we don't do that gross job. And then they'd hang up on me. I mean, I called places called the ear clinic, the ear doctor, the ear guy. So many ear places, and they don't even deal with ears.
2: Yes, but it was also funny that Klein would call a place and be like, yeah, can you see me today? And they're like, let me check my schedule. And you're like, where are you located? West Hills? Never mind. It's a little far.
3: A lot of the places were not very convenient. But the guy
2: used to be on my way home and at the exact time I want to come in.
3: When I went in and got my ears looked at, he said, you have a lot of stuff in here other than wax. And I said, yeah, well, I put a bunch of olive oil in there to try to get up there. And he goes, most of my business now as a doctor is dealing with idiots that see things on TikTok and then attempt to do it in their kitchen and then make the problem much worse and then have to come in for me to solve the original problem and the new problem.
2: And what did you say?
3: I said, yeah, it sucks for those people.
2: And he goes, glad I'm not them.
3: He goes, you're one of them. And I go, oh, yeah, am I?
2: Did he ask you what you did?
3: Oh, yeah. Everything I did was wrong yet again.
2: And so you did several things.
3: Yeah, I said I put hydrogen peroxide in there, olive oil in there, over-the-counter drops in there, salt water,
2: oof,
3: bunch of stuff. He says it sounds like you were making a recipe more than trying to solve your problem.
2: But he went in there
3: to use basically one of those, you know, when you go like to one of them fancy toilets, it'll spray your ass open?
2: Yeah, it's like a flush power washer.
3: He did that for my ear pretty much.
2: Yeah, it feels good, doesn't it?
3: Yeah, it felt great. Yeah. And then he went in there with a vacuum, sucked it all out.
2: Cool.
3: All of a sudden, I can hear again. So here I am, back together. Now I can finally hear your stories today.
2: Oh, no.
3: So I may put the wax, put the wax back in at some point.
2: Get the olive oil.
3: We have, as we mentioned, another round of the dumb off today. It's Allie's turn on the hot seat. She'll be battling DJ Omar Khan in the dumb off.
2: Oh, great. So
3: yesterday, Johnny won his round, and by won, we mean lost. So he'll be moving on. Who will match him? We'll find out today.
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3: K-Rock Klein Alley Show. Everyone would agree on the text line, Alley, that Klein looks extra oily today. I don't know what's going on. I maybe put too much in my body. So
2: it's
3: I'm just
2: seeping out of your pores.
3: It's just me now. Just an oily guy. I don't know.
2: I thought you like ran here.
3: I ran to work today. Let's go with that story.
2: Don't say anything.
3: That makes me more respectful. Yeah, that's right. There's now a new guy that's biking to work every day, and he... there's a guy who used to bike to work every day.
2: Does he bring the bike inside the building?
3: No, but he's real sweaty and he's holding his clothes and wearing his bike clothes.
2: Does he wear those shoes that click?
3: He wears the click shoes.
2: Click shoes.
3: I think that's another.
6: Does he have the helmet that's like pointing in the back?
3: Yep. Yep.
6: Oh, no way. Yep. That's cool. Yeah. That makes you so aerodynamic.
2: Extra fast.
3: Not cool, but I think that's another.
6: I wonder if he shaves his legs too.
3: They did not appear to be shaved yesterday when I encountered him, but boy, he was, you were talking about someone that looked sweaty. Even I look sweaty. Yeah, I'll tell you who it is, but it's a new person. He said it's a new thing he's trying this week.
2: Just this week?
3: Yeah, and I feel like you need to have a vote in the office. If you're going to be one of those bike-to-work people, I think the office needs to be able to vote and say yes or no, depending on how sweaty you appear.
2: Yeah, I know. Well, and then are you going downstairs to, you know, shower and all that stuff, no. Or you're just going straight to the desk?
3: It seemed like he was just going straight in, covered in sweat. So that's why I feel comfortable like this.
2: And, when he's biking, he's going, this is worth it.
3: Yeah,
2: this is better. So, better than driving.
3: You make us all feel bad about ourselves. You understand there's a technology called cars, and it's replaced the bicycle as the best way to get places. So,
2: yeah, four wheels is better than two.
3: Save that for the weekends when, you know, we're not going to judge ourselves for driving in like lazy a-holes. Anyway, if you want Allie's money, now's a good time to call and claim it. 800-520-1067. Other people want other things from us. I get it.
7: Yeah, I heard that guy, that last caller at yesterday's show. His birthday was the 4th. Mine's the 3rd, the actual day of the little shindig. Yeah, I would love to go. I'm going to try to get tickets. I can't call. I think you heard me already. I can't call from my phone, so I'm going to go get a burner phone.
3: This guy's going out to get a burner phone just to try to win tickets to our endless summer kegger.
7: Tomorrow morning, and just keep trying and trying and trying. I really was excited to meet all you guys. I listen to you almost every morning on YouTube, and just... be amazing to just get there and have fun at the end of summer, right before Labor Day. My birthday always falls on Labor Day weekend, so do nothing but want to celebrate it with you guys.
3: Well, we have tickets multiple times today, so you can join us at the Endless Summer Kegger that we announced yesterday, also known as the Clam Slam unofficially, and that'll be happening at the Hyatt Regency Newport Beach on September 3rd with Slightly Stupid, and we'll give you some tickets to win your way into that a little bit later this morning on the show.
2: Yeah, and if you know us at all, we're not giving priority to people who have birthdays on September 3rd. We give priority to people with groin injuries, clearly.
3: Yeah, yesterday was a woman who hurt her groin at a swingers pool party, okay? She'll be there, and, so that's... And also,
2: she earned it.
3: She also the guy that hurt himself arm wrestling another guy. They'll be there. But, I appreciate it's your birthday, and we'd love to hang out with everyone, and hopefully we can get all of you there. So keep listening for your chance to win your way in later this morning.
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0: Tuesday replay.
3: That is Dominic Fike. It's called Baby Doll on K-Rock. We are Klein Alley Show. Yesterday we talked about the little pool party we had on Friday to celebrate Omar's birthday. Omar didn't show up, but we did have a cake there. We thought we had an ice cream cake there. Only to cut into the cake that was taken out of the freezer of a grocery store where they would have ice cream cakes and realize that it was just a regular-ass cake. And I think everyone's disappointed about that. And you guys, everyone said that they secretly hated it, but...
2: Well, we all cut into it and saw disappointment in everyone else's
3: eyes.
2: Well,
3: you take a cake out of a box that has freezer burn on the outside of the box or, frosty crystals. Your body's expecting ice cream cake.
2: Which is the best type of cake, hands down.
3: It's one of the great joys. And I think it's one of those things that holds up. I know a lot of things that are great as a kid, and then when you become an adult, they're like, that's not nearly as cool as it once was. I think ice cream cake kind of holds up, and especially
2: absolutely.
3: Hot day, good ice cream cake. And normally, if I was going to get an ice cream cake, I would go to a Baskin-Robbins or a Cold Stone. A lot of people suggested that. You know, the Carvel cakes you can only get at certain grocery stores now because they shut down all those Carvels. So that's what I had thought I had picked up because I've done this a million times before. And a lot of people tell me I don't even know the cost of ice cream cakes, and that should have been my first tip-off. But I did call Ralph's to complain. Listen to this, Al. This is, a caller telling me that I don't know what I'm talking about.
8: Hey, Klein. $30 for an ice cream cake? Where do you shop at?
2: Yeah.
8: I just bought one for my daughter's birthday. It was like $60. You gotta up the knowledge on the prices on yourself, man. Anyways, love you guys. If I can get an invite to the party, I really appreciate that. If anything,
3: yeah, we'll have invites to our party coming up, and maybe we'll have a real ice cream cake at our endless summer kegger.
2: Yeah, I did think that the going rate for an ice cream cake, even a small one, is about $50 minimum.
3: No, because I've gotten ones for my kids, but it depends how big, how many you're trying to feed 60 people, sure. But if you're trying to get a small ice cream cake, $30, you can get an ice cream cake for $30.
2: I don't know. Maybe you buy them more than I do. Maybe I'm wrong.
3: But this is what happened yesterday, because you guys said that if I was really upset about it, I should call and complain.
2: Well,
3: and
2: I wanted you to go in and confront them in person, but it's okay. You didn't have time. You had a busy day yesterday.
3: Yeah, poor bruiser. My daughter broke her wrist yesterday. So
2: punching a kid.
3: She punched a kid who looked at her dirty.
6: Wow, dude.
3: So bruiser went down for the count with a broken wrist.
2: She didn't bring her brass
3: knuckles. So I had to go to the urgent care and that whole, so that screwed up my ability to go into Ralph's and complain in person. So I had to make a phone call, and this is what happened. And by the way, everyone's going to mock me for this because the person clearly doesn't care about my problem. So.
9: For produce, press 5. 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
2: To complain about an ice cream cake.
10: Hi.
3: They didn't have a special number for that.
2: They didn't have a number for
3: but
2: that.
3: But once again, you guys think I was calling for money back. I didn't want the money back.
2: It's the principle.
3: It's the principle that they need to put a big sticker that says, this is not an ice cream cake. Don't be fooled.
2: Yeah, you don't want other victims.
3: Right.
11: Hi, thank you for calling. This is customer service. I can help you.
12: Yeah, Heather, I was in there on Friday to pick up a ice cream cake because I was having a really fun pool party. And I got home and...
6: Why did he have to clarify that?
2: She can already tell that you're lying.
6: Yeah.
3: I wanted her to know what the reason was for the cake.
2: It was pretty epic. Yeah. There was five people there.
12: A pool party. And I got home and cut into the ice cream cake, and there was no ice cream in the cake.
11: Oh, my God. What the heck?
3: So she's obviously as upset as I was, and as upset as we all were,
2: she's
3: right?
2: obviously lying just like you are.
3: She seems devastated by
2: oh,
3: it.
2: Oh, my gosh.
3: I cut into the cake, and there's no ice cream.
11: Oh, my God. What the heck? 2, 3, 4, 5.
2: What is she doing?
11: What kind of cake was
3: I
11: that?
3: I think she's trying to find the hang up
2: hang
3: on.
2: Up on him in 5, 2, 3, 4. Is she doing a dance class? What's she doing back
3: she's
2: there?
3: She's clearly working with someone that's got a much more important issue than my issue. And I'm sure that she's doing something else that matters much more than this. Or she's just waiting. She's going to count until I hang up. I don't know.
11: Oh, my God. What the heck? 2, 3, 4, 5.
3: 2, 4, 6, 8. Who doesn't care about you? Me. Me. That's what she's trying
2: Maybe
3: to do.
2: She's counting her money with that sweet grocery job.
3: Oh, is that what it is?
2: Yeah.
3: She's like, yeah, that's right, all this
2: Rolling
3: money.
2: In it.
3: We took all this money from this guy and thought he was getting ice cream cake. This is all pure profit now. 2 million.
11: Oh, my God. What the heck? 2, 3, 4, 5. What kind of cake was it?
12: So I guess you guys have cakes there you keep in the freezer.
11: Okay.
12: And so.
11: Is it the Carvel or the other one over there?
12: Well, so that's
11: by the bakery.
12: So the thing is that I thought it was the Carvel because it was in the freezer, and then when I got home, it even said the inside flavors were chocolate and vanilla, very misleading. But then you get home, and it's just a regular cake that you guys sell in the freezer.
11: Okay, and then what was? Let me see. Do you have the receipt for it by any chance?
12: Yeah, I had the receipt, and we ate about half the cake. But I guess more than a refund, what I was hoping for is maybe some sort of a sticker so that future people don't accidentally buy the cake from the freezer thinking it will be an ice cream cake.
11: I see.
2: I see the fact that I regretted not hanging up on you earlier.
3: Did I already do the 2, 3, 4, 5 bit? Because
2: this is so much worse for her because she could just refund you and move on with her day. And she's clearly
3: money.
2: Very busy.
3: It's
2: you want a change in policy.
3: It's a crazy-ass policy. Why are you going to... You said regular cakes in a freezer? How many people, hundreds a day, are probably buying these wrong cakes?
2: There's no way hundreds of people a day are doing this.
11: I see. Let me get you over to my supervisor, because this is going to be something that the store needs to know.
3: She's right. It is something the store needs to know.
4: Everyone needs to know,
3: and it's a warning to the general public.
2: Let me make this someone else's problem. Hold on a second.
12: I can't be the first person that's called with this, right?
11: I haven't run into the situation before. Thank you.
3: Okay. So she claims she hasn't personally run into this situation before, but she could be new.
2: Who's someone? Is she saying thank you to someone?
3: I think she's faking.
2: Just
3: like
2: handed
3: she's
2: her a gun.
3: She's fake. I gotta end it now. Thank you. I think that the reality is, Allie, that she cares about this problem so much so that she wanted to elevate me to the supervisor.
2: Oh, I see.
11: I haven't run into the situation before. Thank you. Yeah, this is the first time having the situation be brought to my attention.
12: Yeah, I would imagine there's probably a lot of people that are like, oh, I got an ice cream cake. Gather around, kids. And then it's just a regular cake.
11: Yeah, the first I'm hearing. I'm so sorry. But let me get you over to my supervisor, okay?
12: Thank you.
11: Give me one moment. Thank you.
3: Now she proceeds to put me on hold to when I hear this music that we all know far too well because we've all been on hold before. She puts me on hold now. I'm on hold for 17 minutes, Allie.
2: Oh, good for you.
3: 17 minutes.
2: And you stuck in there.
3: And of course. This is what an issue
2: this
3: is.
2: How can you not with this music?
3: And after 17 minutes, this is what happens.
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1: Another big show announcement coming up in about 5 minutes. We will tell you who you'll be seeing and then send you to go see them immediately. That's right. No waiting around, no stalling. We will go ahead and announce the show and then give you tickets. And trust me when I say you'll want to be there. That is coming up. But first, there's this, your news.
4: 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It's time for ADD News.
5: They say learning new things helps you live longer. And this guy decided before the summer's over, let me try jet skiing for the first time. If I'm going to try it, might as well be now. And he decided to get together with, I think it was his wife, and they decided it's evening time, sun's going down, but there's no time like the present. Let's get out there, do a couple of laps, and then things went wrong.
6: Friends tell us they took out jet skis for what was supposed to be a quick lap around the bay Sunday night. But the pair apparently hit a wave and were knocked overboard. The woman was able to get back onto her jet ski and call for help, but her partner, identified as 53-year-old Paul Anthony Carbolito, drifted off without any kind of flotation.
1: I mean, she didn't put in much effort, right?
5: She got on the jet ski and she went away.
1: Right. Because if she's on the jet ski, she could have
5: swam to him.
7: Started back up.
1: Right.
7: Yeah.
1: Zoom.
7: Go search him.
5: Yeah.
1: Over to, it seems like she was ready to move on.
7: And you still have your phone in that little compartment?
5: In that little bag.
7: Yeah.
1: I mean, if I'm this guy, and I know, you know, luckily he turned up, but I'm thinking, she's going, I don't know, I tried. You're like, did you though? It sounds like you had
5: It's my first time on a jet ski.
1: I mean, you were out, you got back on the jet ski.
8: Well, we know women drivers.
1: That's right, Jake.
8: Yeah. Probably no reverse.
6: The woman was spotted hours later standing on the rocks by the break wall in Long Beach.
5: Okay.
7: What? She just stands on a rock?
1: She had a date.
5: She found a rock, yeah.
1: Another date, ready to go.
6: Boyfriend Paul ended up treading water all night long before a U.S. Coast Guard helicopter spotted him 2.5 miles off the coast of Seal Beach.
5: So I guess it was his girlfriend, not his wife. But the guy had to tread water. Think about how hard it is to tread water. I think about that when we're in the pool treading water, even if for 5 minutes.
1: Well, he had a life vest on.
7: No, he didn't.
5: He's treading water.
1: Oh, no life vest.
7: He said no flotation device. I mean,
1: man.
7: I don't know.
1: I thought you have to, if you rent a jet ski, you have to wear the...
5: I don't think they're renting it, because you're not supposed to be out there in the evening like that. They wouldn't rent a jet ski to you at that time.
9: I can't imagine having to be in that cold water for about 13 hours, just freezing and not knowing where you're at, because it's dark out there. There's no lights. There's no one there.
5: I mean, you're just pitch black treading water for 13 hours.
1: That, I think, is ultimate fear, especially with all of the reports of sharks recently and everything else. You're just going, I don't know where, when the sun comes up, and that's going to be the longest night of your effing life. You can't sleep, got to keep treading. You can lay on your back a little bit and float.
5: I was going to say, maybe you could just float.
1: A little bit, but once again, I don't know, who knows with the waves? I feel like we're still getting crushed with these waves.
5: So you feel like you have to tread water instead of float, because otherwise you'll just float away? You don't even know where you are.
1: Yeah, that's the fact they found him.
5: I mean, yeah, they were looking for him yesterday, and I was thinking, they're never going to find this guy. And then they found him, and he was just alive 2.5 miles off the coast. But they said another few hours, this guy would have been done. Crazy. It seems like more and more people are getting burnt out these days. And, of course, it makes sense. We're multitasking more than ever. But now doctors are getting too burnt out. They say that doctors are dealing with staff shortages, heavy caseloads, and it's getting to the point where they are now so burnt out that all they can do is the find it, fix it mode, which means have a person come in, find out their problem, fix it, send it on their way. And the bedside manner is falling by the wayside. They say that now the doctors and the patients all need to find what's called sacred moments of genuine connection between the doctors and their patients to help reinvigorate our relationship and have it be a little bit more meaningful, just so that we can survive a little bit and feel like there's some kind of positivity and connection in this entire burnt out culture.
1: I do feel that the bedside manner of doctors has, for the most part, gone away completely. And I think that they're just feeling like, I don't have I don't have time to be pleasant. We got to
5: find it, fix it.
1: Right. We got to

0: You're here for a solution. I've got a waiting room full of people also
1: waiting.
0: What do
1: you need, antibiotics? What?
0: Right. And also, I think the doctors are under the impression that we're all trying to take advantage of them for painkillers.
1: Well, we are. No.
0: Right. And that's the relationship we've had for years. So let's stick with it.
1: Why are you being all weird about it now?
0: Yeah, just leave your pad out and a little pen there and walk away like you didn't see anything. Let us scribble our own little prescription.
1: I don't know about you, but my doctor is not even really looking at me most of the time.
0: Well, smart.
1: When I'm there, I'm sitting on the little table with my half naked.
2: Yeah,
1: and she's just typing. She's
0: right.
1: Going, okay, and when did that start? Typey. It's
0: right.
1: Like a receptionist.
0: It's
1: and
0: a
1: I'm
0: lot
1: like,
0: of
1: what's going on here? Yeah, can't AI take care of this at this point? Why do you have to be typing?
0: Well, they're all keeping notes on everything, and then they run it, you know, they've got their own system of how they keep track of it. Because that's the other thing, is that they're so used to being sued now for medical malpractice and
1: yeah.
0: everything. They've got to keep track on everything.
1: Yeah.
0: So you can't go after them.
1: Patient with wonky boobs in
0: right.
1: for cold.
0: Didn't look at her. She can't accuse me of being sexual with her. I didn't even look at her.
1: Oasis made millions and millions of dollars by squashing their sibling beef and reuniting for one of the biggest tours in history. Maybe the Buss family can take some advice from them, but now they are ready for more. More shows, more money. Oasis's upcoming schedule for next year is apparently full, according to their managers, with a bunch of outdoor gigs booked mainly in the UK, and more are on the way. They said there is a bigger master plan in place, and if that's not enough, Ozfest is officially coming back. This
0: yeah.
1: is also starting off in the UK. It's confirmed for 2027 at Villa Park in Birmingham. And they did say the plan is to have an Ozfest in the US too, but details for that have yet to be revealed.
0: Oh, very cool. We had Billy Corgan on with us last year after we lost Ozzy Osbourne, and he said that it was his one wish that Ozfest would continue, and that he was talking to Sharon about it, and here we are a year later, and that looks like that is going to be a reality. As it should be. Get into a brand new hour of the show in moments. 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
11: That right there is the offspring, and you will see the offspring at the Wiltern on the October 24th. This is happening, and we are so excited to be able to announce this partnership. It's been going on. This is the Slave to Nothing's Rock to Freedom benefit concert with the offspring at the Wiltern. And tickets do not go on sale until Friday, but you don't have to worry about that. If your name is Shannon right now, phones are jam-packed. Everyone wants into the show. Shannon from Riverside, congratulations. You're going.
12: Thank you so much. Oh, my gosh, this is awesome. I've never been on the radio before.
11: Oh, well, it's you think this is awesome. Just wait till you go to the show and you're eating unlimited In-N-Out and watching the offspring up on stage. That's way better than this.
13: You feel like a good person in the process. True.
11: Yeah, and you're helping raise some money for a great cause. So hold on one second. All those details, I know we announced a lot just there. All the details up at K-Rock on the socials. We'll put on our socials as well. And it'll be a good time. And congrats to Lindsay Snyder, everyone over at In-N-Out, for putting this on. We appreciate that. We've got clickbait to get to, and then we'll get into your dumb off. So let's go ahead and solve the internet's biggest riddles right now. It's time for your clickbait. Here we go.
13: Hey.
11: Okay, according to the internet, so it must be true, Allie.
13: Is this the same people that told you to clean your ears out with olive oil?
11: Same internet that told me to pour olive oil in my ears.
13: Okay, let's hear it.
11: They claim that this is a text that women actually like to receive.

0: after meeting someone early. This is a beginning new relationship situation. Maybe you've gone out on a date, or maybe you haven't even gone on a date yet. But there's a lot of texts that guys send that are just the wrong thing altogether.
1: Because they're all D-pics?
0: A lot of them are D-pics, and they don't like that, at least immediately.
1: After the date?
2: But it makes that sound when you open it.
0: But there are actual texts that women claim that they universally like to get. So as a woman, even though you're not a straight woman, as a woman, Allie, what is one text that women do appreciate getting from guys?
1: Yes, I am not a hetero, but I imagine it would be something to the effect of, I can't stop thinking about you, or I've been thinking about you.
0: It's weird.
1: The fact that you're on their mind.
0: That's like romantic, but also that could be borderline creepy. I can't stop thinking about you.
1: Yeah, but if you're into the person and they're like, oh my God, I'm reeling from this date, I can't get it off my mind. Mm-hmm. That's a good sign. Okay. That's something I would want to hear.
0: Allie claims that women like getting the text that says, I can't stop thinking about you. Omar Khan.
3: Yeah.
0: What's the answer?
3: I'm going to say it's a text along the lines of, hey, can I get your opinion on this? Because then they think that their opinion matters.
1: Can I get your opinion on this? Like how to fix a toilet?
3: Or whatever it is.
0: Look at this clogged toilet I have here. Let me get your thoughts on this.
3: It might be. Who knows?
1: By the way,
3: this lady might know. Hey. Right.
1: Can I get your opinion on this, D-pick?
0: All right, Omar says opinion. Well, no, I know what he's saying, though. Make them feel that their opinion is valued.
3: Yeah, like it matters.
0: It's a smart, I mean, talk about some mental warfare right there. All of a sudden, just go ask some BS question you don't care about, but say, I want your opinion on this.
1: Other naked woman. Should I have sex with her?
0: Yeah. All right, so Omar says, let me get your opinion on this. I think that he could be right. I don't even know the answer yet. Jake, I know you're not going to have the right answer. What is it?
2: This is after a first date.
0: Could be after the first date. Could be just when you kind of start the texting conversation.
1: Oh, really?
0: Yeah, could be.
2: If it's before, I think it's like a text with an actual plan for like a date. Like you're laying it out. Here's what I have planned. And I feel like women like that. If it's after, I think it's like, when can I see you again? Something like that.
1: Mm-hmm.
0: You think that they like to get the when can I see you again already?
2: Yeah, that's even a song. When can I see you again?
1: Ooh, never.
0: Oh, man.
1: Well, yeah, I think Jake's answer is a little too desperate.
0: Yes, as always.
1: Mm-hmm. He's the open schedule guy.
0: According to actual women, Allie, they love nothing more than getting a text. And this will not come as no surprise, although maybe to you it will. It's proof that you've been listening. And by that, they mean a text that somehow
1: references something.
0: References something that they had said previously. That lets them know that you actually paid attention, listened, and remembered. So the example would be, you know, skipping all the generic stuff and mention something from either a conversation or something that they had said, like, I know you don't like sushi. Huh? I was listening. So maybe we do this instead.
1: Yeah.
0: Because women want to feel heard. And validated, blah, blah, blah, right? So that's the
1: idea.
0: This
1: reminds me of that blah, blah, blah job you were telling me about.
0: I know that you have a cat or dog or fish. I remember you saying something about that.
1: This D-pick reminds me of that movie you love.
0: The answer is you're supposed to mention in the text anything at all. If you want to go real psychological warfare, forget about the whole,
1: that makes sense.
0: Let me get your opinion. And just, even if you're just crowbarring it in, even if it has nothing to do with it, be like, hey, it's supposed to be nice tomorrow. I know you said you get cold easily or whatever, but just so you know, it's going to be nice. And then as soon as
1: you can't even make anything up.
0: Well, I'm sure someone said something at one point about that. As soon as they hit it with, you know, oh, you're a Dodgers fan. I remember you said you're a Dodgers fan. Well, they're not playing tomorrow, but how about we get sushi? Boom, like that. You don't have to segue. All they're going to get out of that is, wow, he listened.
1: Yeah. I'm sure ChatGPT can help everyone craft the right text.
0: I'm sorry, were you talking?
1: Okay.
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0: If you want tickets to our Endless Summer Kegger, also known as the Clam Slam, which we announced yesterday, Slightly Stupid will be there, you'll be there, we'll be there, food, booze, it's going to be a great time. We have tickets for that coming up this morning, and the only way to get into that is to win your way in. Details up on our Instagram at Klein Alley Show. While you're there, you can see some footage from yesterday's round one of the Dumb Off, where Johnny once again did what he does best. He won/lost the Dumb Off, which means he'll be moving on.
1: He's excited about it.
0: He's very happy. He doesn't understand really the way it works, but he had the lower score yesterday. yesterday. Lost to Jake. It was much closer than it probably should have been.
1: He thought he was going to go again today. And then he was also like, it's sad that I'll never get to play Vanessa. And we were like, that's not how it works.
0: You very possibly could. You could meet Vanessa in the finals of the Dumb Off. Yeah. We don't know how it's going to play out. But a lot of people get heated when we do the Dumb Off on the show. Today, Allie will be battling Omar. We'll get to the questions in a moment. But listen to this.
6: Klein wins the Dumb Off for being a dumbass.
0: Well, hold on. I haven't even participated yet. And by the way, I will be playing like I do every year. I think tomorrow is my turn to go. So I don't write the questions when I go. I have to answer them. But this guy says I already won.
6: Jesus Christ. These are just stupid riddle questions, not actual intelligence measuring questions. Okay, I spent like a million years in college, all that, taking a freaking buttload of standardized tests and course classes and finals and all that stuff. Never in my entire life have I been asked about these stupid riddles other than on BuzzFeed lame-ass online questionnaires and all that crap. I'm stuttering because I'm so angry. Anyway, ask some ACT prep questions to actually do this Dumb Off, you dumbass.
0: Okay, well, that's just one guy's opinion. Other people feel differently than that guy.
7: Yeah, good morning, guys. I could be wrong. I'm driving and I have a chance to Google this. But I think Klein needs to be in the Dumb Off because he just finished saying that you're going to have the inaugural Dumb Off back again.
0: Okay, well, I misspoke. All right, yes. I did say it's the inaugural Dumb Off back again.
1: Which would mean the first one,
0: right,
1: but it's back.
0: That was testing.
1: The first
0: everyone.
1: One ever is back,
0: that was
1: guys.
0: A test. But now here we are. It's two people going toe-to-toe. You're more than welcome to participate. A lot of people claim they did really good yesterday. A lot of people said they got almost perfect scores yesterday. These are not all riddles. It's your inaugural bitch. You're back. It's time now for round two of the Dumb Off.
3: The Dumb Off.
0: All right, Allie and Omar are going to be going toe-to-toe here. Write down your answers.
1: All right, I'm just going to write them down now.
0: Just write. You're going to write them before I ask?
1: Yeah.
0: All right.
1: These are the horse's name Friday.
0: These are going to be easier questions than yesterday.
1: The person was their mother.
0: Well, that was not that hard of a question, but boy, you guys made it tricky. Question one. You have two coins totaling 30 cents. One of them is not a nickel. What are the two coins? Allie is writing down. Omar is writing down.
1: Yep. One of them is not a nickel.
0: Yeah, that's correct.
1: And you have two coins.
0: Yep. We have to move to question two now.
1: Oh.
0: Question two.
1: All right.
0: What, you already won.
3: You're right there.
1: I mean, I need time for this.
0: You need time.
1: Two coins. And
3: you've heard this one before. Haven't you?
0: Don't help her. Okay, let her struggle. Let her struggle. All right, we go to question two.
1: Is it the coins are European or some crap?
3: They're pesos.
8: Coins are
1: 15 peso coins or something.
0: They're stuck together with gum.
1: Right.
0: That's a good guess.
1: Got it.
0: All right, Ellis, that's a possibility. Write it down.
1: The two coins are totaling 30 cents.
0: You have two coins totaling. This is just the first goddamn question. You have two coins totaling 30 cents. One of them is not a nickel. What are the coins? I must move on.
1: Okay.
0: We'll answer these at the end.
1: I'll leave that one blank for now.
0: Oh, my God. Allie gets so mad. Question two. A man has seven daughters. Each daughter has one brother. How many children does the man have? This is intelligence.
1: Say it again.
0: A man has seven daughters. Each daughter has one brother. How many children does the man have?
2: Oh, I get it.
0: Question three.
3: Yep.
0: B stands for what on the periodic table? B stands for what on the periodic table?
1: Each daughter has one brother?
0: Oh, Jesus Christ.
3: Still on that? Move on.
8: You're too fast, Klein.
0: It's not too fast.
1: Can I just read it?
0: No, I'm saying it, Allie.
1: There are seven daughters and each daughter has
0: one
1: brother.
0: How many children does the man have?
2: Easy.
0: Please, for the love of Christ. We should have been done with the whole quiz now.
1: Because there's tricks and stuff.
0: The music ran out already.
3: Tricks?
1: Yeah.
3: What are you talking about?
1: There's probably
3: just
1: a trick here, like the peso question.
0: Okay, there's no peso question. God damn it.
1: We go to your next
0: question. This is question three. What does B stand for on the periodic table? You got that?
1: Yes,
0: question
1: four. One is a real question.
0: All right, you have 12 socks.
1: God, why do I have so much of this crap?
0: Six black and six white. In complete darkness, how many socks must you grab to make sure you have at least a pair of matching socks?
1: What? are you talking about?
3: Oh, yeah, I got this.
1: Six, what? Omar, you don't have any of this. What are you talking about?
2: Did you give Omar the answers?
1: There's six white socks and six black socks?
0: Yeah, and it's complete darkness, and you must, how many socks must you grab to ensure you have at least one pair of matching socks? This is like basic, this is just knowledge that proves you are intelligent or dumb. That's it. That's all it is.
1: Well, I would turn a light on.
0: Well, you can't. In this scenario, you can't.
1: Use my phone flashlight like every other person.
0: Question five. If you rearrange the letters in the word listen, you make another word that almost means the exact opposite. What word can you make? See, once again, not a riddle here.
1: Yeah, that one, all right, okay. I gotta think about it, though.
0: Jesus.
3: Okay, I got that one.
1: What? You do?
2: Yeah,
0: Omar, you're scoring quickly today.
3: I'm good with letters.
1: Tensil.
0: All right, question six. We'll score it after the song. Question six. 3:15 on a clock.
1: What?
0: At 3:15 on a clock.
1: Okay.
0: What is the angle between the minute hands? The hands on the clock.
1: Oh, okay.
0: If it's 3:15. And question seven. If it takes three cats, Allie, this one's for you.
1: Okay.
0: If it takes three cats, 3 minutes to catch three mice.
1: Uh-huh. Okay. Yeah, this crap. You've done this crap before, but with a different thing.
0: How many cats are needed to catch 100 mice in 100 minutes?
1: Uh-huh.
0: All right. That's it. That's all.
1: That's all?
0: That's it. Seven questions.
8: All of these were hard.
1: Yeah, he's doing it on purpose.
0: They were not hard. Yeah. I'm doing it on purpose. These are Vanessa, do you get any of them right, do you think?
8: Zero. Like, you were too fast.
0: Too fast?
8: Yes.
9: Everyone says, the timing is really, like, throwing me off,
0: everyone
9: too.
0: Says, speed it up.
2: No kidding. I got it.
3: All right, the last one is three cats to catch three mites.
0: If it takes three cats, if it takes three cats, 3 minutes to catch three mice.
3: 3 minutes, okay.
0: How many cats are needed to catch 100 mice in 100 minutes? All right, that's it.
3: Got it.
0: Come back with the answers. How do you think you did, Allie?
1: I've only even answered one or two questions, so I need to figure this out.
0: Omar, how do you think you did?
3: I think I did pretty good. Yeah. I might have missed I
1: did great.
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5: Tuesday replay.
0: Someone's about to get schooled right now. It's the dumb off. It's the answer portion of the dumb off. And once again, Allie is not happy with how things went, as is usually the case. No, you're not listening to a replay from last year or the year before.
1: Well, because half of these questions are, you have seven daughters. You have six white socks. You have two coins. Who has all this crap?
0: I would imagine that most people listening have six socks and a couple of coins. But okay, if that's the problem you have with this dumb off.
1: Well, because it's just all giveaway, takeaway, the way it's worded.
0: If Allie wins the dumb off this year, she will officially have her shirt retired and hanging in the rafters at K-Rock.
1: No, because I only won once, really.
0: No one will be able to beat her, and that's incredible. To have it'll be the first shirt ever officially retired at K-Rock to hang up in the rafters. I mean, think of all the legends that have been through these halls.
1: I mean, this shirt's about to be retired just because it's getting too small. Omar, do you feel like these were fair questions?
3: Yes, and I have heard a couple of these before, and also last night was kind of like, you know, kind of researching a little bit of these questions are designed, how they're asked, they're designed to trick your brain to think a different way,
1: right.
3: But if you're intelligent, you will figure it out.
0: That's
3: and
0: right.
3: Take the logical way.
0: That's right.
1: That's one type of thinking, one type of smart.
0: Right. And you're
3: many types.
2: You're smart. You look up the answers earlier.
1: Yeah.
0: These let's go ahead and check some scores now, okay? Allie, you may have won this, and it's not to count yourself out just yet. First question. And by the way, a lot of people texting in the right answer, so clearly we have a very smart audience, regardless of what the goat line messages would indicate.
3: Well, Allie can't see the text line, right?
0: No, I make sure.
1: No.
3: Okay.
0: You have two coins totaling 30 cents. One of them is not a nickel. What are the coins, Allie?
1: I put the coins are its mother.
0: She's trying. I guess if you assume that every answer is mother, one of them will be right.
1: Yeah. You didn't know there were lady coins, did you?
0: No.
1: Sexist.
0: Omar, what did you put?
3: One's a quarter and one's a nickel.
0: That is correct.
3: Because the quarter's not a nickel.
1: Yeah, what?
0: Well, yeah, the answer to the question is one of them is not a nickel, and the quarter is not a nickel, and the other one is a nickel.
1: Okay, that's another thing. It's like, it's worded funny or whatever.
0: it's not.
3: It's clear as day.
0: Omar got it
1: right. You're saying None of them are nickels.
0: No, I didn't say none of them.
1: That's what you're saying.
3: He said one of them is not a nickel.
1: Okay, whatever, you stupid ass. What's the next one?
0: How about the one?
1: I think my mother one should count.
0: No, it's so far from the answer. A lot of people said got the exact right answer on the text line.
1: My other answer was 2 15s from another country.
0: Boy. All right, Elmer's up one early. Question two. Thumb off if you're just joining us. A man has 7 daughters. Each daughter has 1 brother. How many children does the man have? Allie, what did you put?
1: 14.
0: Oh, man. Jesus Christ. Omar?
1: 7 daughters.
0: Yeah?
1: 7 daughters, and each daughter has a brother. So
0: right.
1: That's 14 kids.
0: God, this is why the dumb off exists. Omar, what'd you put?
3: Allie, the 7 daughters have 1 brother, so that's their brother. Part of the children, that's 8.
0: But Omar's right. They all share 1 brother.
1: Oh, God. Okay.
0: What's your problem with this one, Allie?
1: Well, again, it's just how you're wording it. You're just wording it funny so that it's... This is pregnantist.
0: It's pregnantist?
1: Yeah.
0: Oh, my God.
1: This isn't fair to me.
0: Pregnantist. Do you understand?
1: I also wrote, they're their mother.
0: that's almost right. Question 3. This was a question about the periodic table. No riddles here. What does B stand for on the periodic table? Allie.
1: Boron.
0: You calling Jake that? Or?
1: You.
0: Oh, thank you. Omar, what'd you put?
3: Yeah, I said boron, too.
0: Boron is right. Good job, guys.
1: You're a boron.
0: Boron. Mm-hmm. You're proven to be one. You're about to be a record-breaking boron if you continue the score that you've got putting up.
1: Notice I got that right because that was a legitimate question, and it's not just trickery words.
0: B is their mother. You didn't put that? We had question 4. 12 socks total. Six of them are black and 6 of them are white. How many socks would you have to grab in a completely dark room to ensure you have at least 1 pair of matching socks?
1: 2.
0: No.
3: 2? What's wrong with you?
1: You have to grab 2 socks for a pair. Ha ha, trick.
0: Wrong.
3: No.
0: Omar, what's
3: the answer? It's 3.
0: 3 is right.
3: Because you select one, and it could be either white or black, and then the second one could be either white or black. They're not going to match, but the third one is guaranteed to match one or the other.
0: Omar's right. That's just basic reasoning right there. Do you not get this one either?
1: I don't know why you would even have all those socks laying out in the first place.
0: That's not
1: why do you just have, like, rows of socks around?
2: Why is it all dark?
1: Why don't you fold them together so you can just grab 2 socks?
0: I'm just going to read some back-to-back text messages. Allie, stop acting like a prissy little bitch.
1: Prissy?
0: Meanwhile, someone else says, these are the types of questions that frustrate me so much.
1: Right.
0: I'm as mad as Allie is right now. So this is a different strokes for different folks. And if you're not doing well, then congratulations. You are Allie level dumb. As we go to question number 5. And if you're keeping track, Omar has gotten every single one right so far.
3: Yeah, so far so good.
1: Yeah.
0: Question number 5.
1: Some socks on your stupid head.
0: If you rearrange the letters in the word listen, you come up with another word that almost means the opposite.
1: Almost.
0: Allie, what did you put?
1: Silent.
0: Omar, what did you put?
3: Silent.
0: That is the correct answer. Good job. Silent. And we go to this next question. 3:15 is the time on the clock. What is the angle between the hands?
1: Haha, 0.
0: That is wrong. Omar?
3: 0?
1: What?
3: It's 7.5 degrees.
0: 7.5 degrees is right.
1: What?
0: Yeah.
1: 3:15 means the 3 is there and the 15 is there. They're the same.
0: Hmm?
3: What?
1: 3, 1, 2, 3, mm-hmm. 15.
0: You gotta look at a clock.
1: What?
0: It's 7.5 degrees is the difference because everything is in, it's half of 15 degrees, which is what it would be, because everything's based on a 90 degree, 180
1: 5,
0: degrees.
1: 10, 15.
0: No, 7.5.
1: No, that's wrong.
0: It's not wrong.
1: It's 0.
0: It's not wrong. It's the
2: answer. It's his mother.
1: 1.
0: It's the right answer. Look at that clock right there on the wall.
1: 3.
0: Imagine if that was 3:15.
1: 15.
0: The angle would be 7.5.
1: No, it wouldn't.
0: Yeah, it's
1: It
0: facts.
1: Would be 0. There would be pointed at the same place.
0: This last question.
3: No, because the other hand moves, Allie.
1: Not if it's 3:15.
3: Through the hour. Yes, it does.
1: Wait, it's 3:15, is it not?
0: Yeah.
3: Yes.
1: The 3 is there.
0: Yes.
3: Uh-huh.
1: But that's the big hand.
0: That's right.
1: And then the little hand, the longer hand, is pointed to the 3 because that's 15.
0: Mm-hmm.
1: What are we missing here?
0: I mean, I thought
2: it was 90 degrees.
0: Do you want me to explain this to you? The angle between the clock hand and 3:15 is exactly 7.5 degrees. While the minute hand points directly at the 3, 90 degrees from the 12, the hour hand is moved a quarter of the way towards the 4, resting at 97.5 degrees. That creates a 7.5 degree. The answer is 7.5. It's a tricky question.
1: Because it's not exactly at a 3.
0: Right, for smart people, and Omar is a smart person.
1: Because it's a little bit past 3.
0: So Omar gets that one as well.
3: Also, my daughters have a protractor, so...
1: Cool. So you broke that out?
0: Final question.
3: I didn't, but yeah.
0: If three cats... Now, Ali, you should better get this one or you're going to be thrown out of the lesbian community. And you have three cats, so already Omar could argue this is a skewed question in your favor. If three cats catch three mice in 3 minutes, how many cats are needed to catch 100 mice in 100 minutes, Ali?
1: Three.
0: Omar?
3: It'll take 100 cats.
0: Okay. Finally. Ali gets one right.
1: Boom.
0: It is still three cats because the cats are
1: averaging
0: a mouse a minute. And so the correct answer is it will take three cats still to catch 100 mice in 100 minutes.
1: So,
0: because at the end of it all, Omar still beats you.
1: What?
0: By a lot. And you are moving on in the dumb off.
1: Well, how many did he get right?
2: All of them except for one.
0: All except one right. And you got almost all except one wrong.
1: No, I got three right out of seven.
0: Hey, by the way, Johnny. Say hi to Allie again. You guys will be meeting again down the line of the dumb off.
9: Allie, we could just go ahead and throw this competition right out, man. I'm right there with you. All these were stupid ass questions.
1: I agree. Thank you.
9: Especially that like acute one where it's like 7.5, whatever the hell
1: I know,
9: he said.
1: Shut up, right?
9: Yeah, I was like, bro, somebody's cheating, man.
1: Yeah, I know.
3: Listen, don't be borons.
9: They gotta be cheating.
0: A couple of borons talking.
1: Nerd joke. All right. No one likes someone who's smart.
0: We gotta take a break. And so, Ali, how do you feel your performance went today?
1: Well, I'm just mad about the questions. I understand the 3:15 one. That was stupid of me. I should have thought about that a little better.
0: Right.
3: What about the sock one?
1: The sock
3: that
1: one.
3: Was easy.
1: It's not easy. It's just.
3: What about the children one with the seven daughters and?
1: That's all wording. The wording ones I can't get. Okay, so I would like to request in the finals no wording weird ones.
0: The real loser of the dumb off is us for listening to this. Thank you for saying that. The periodic table question is trivia. That's not even reasoning. Ali is hilarious. Instead of guessing the two coins are foreign, she decides that they're some sort of a 15-cent coin that exists in other countries. Anyway, there's a lot of, as always, heated controversy all over the place today. But the good news is we're back in a moment. The dumb off is over for today. And when we return, we have news. But then we have your tickets. Listen to this. This weekend, Brookside the Rose Bowl. Just
1: take
0: like
1: two
0: heaven.
1: Tickets. Throw them on the ground. One has a sister. How many tickets do you have?
2: Oh, there actually is a 15-cent coin.
1: See?
0: You have two tickets coming up, and there's no riddle there. They'll be yours, and that's all now.
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0: Nudity is apparently everywhere, and it's becoming more and more popular now. And I'm surprised to even say this, but I know we talked a few weeks ago about that restaurant. It's in Hollywood, the other Hollywood, not the one here, the one in Florida, but that's allowing you to go and eat naked. And then there's all these places. Palm Springs has a bunch of different nudist options. I don't even know if nudist is the right term anymore. I feel like they got upset about that term.
1: Clothing optional.
0: Saggy ball freaks. They don't like that one either. But clothing optional, that's a big one they go with. And it's all about celebrating.
1: Nude recreation.
0: Nude recreation, that's right. And there was that, we talked to that guy that was trying to sell that nude spa. Remember that whole?
1: The nude hotel. I wonder how that went.
0: And they were having a hard time finding a buyer for that, but that was an entire nude property. And so more and more things now are saying, hey, you can do these activities that you've done your entire life, but let's go ahead and do them naked.
1: Yeah, there's a new big nude boat cruise that is starting next year. February 2027.
0: I'll tell you one thing. If I've ever been on a cruise, I've thought to myself, I wish I could see all these people naked.
1: If only these people had less clothes on.
0: If only this line at the buffet that is bumper to bumper with all these other rotund people were all naked. I'd be thrilled. So the reality is that more and more people are, I guess, embracing nudity.
1: And it's bringing up the rules around a nudist environment.
0: And I've got a theory, and I think that people that have been taking the jab are feeling themselves for the first time in a while. And they're going, hey, I've never looked this good before, regardless of if the reason is because they're taking the jab or they've done it through workout or diet or whatever.
1: Hey, you got to flaunt that loose skin.
0: Yeah, I want to show this off. I got all this extra loose skin. I want to show it off.
1: Got to wrap it around me like a blanket.
0: There are a lot of the nudists now that have been longtime nudists are speaking out to the rest of us. And they're saying, hey, if you want to join our lifestyle, that's cool, but there's some things you need to know. Don't do this the wrong way because you'll get thrown out.
2: Nudism to me is becoming free.
0: Also, whenever there's a speaker on nudism, it's always
1: this guy.
0: It's always this guy, which is just an old guy. It's just an old man.
1: And I will say, I've been walking around naked in my house a little more often.
0: Oh.
1: Okay.
0: Sorry, was that out loud?
1: Yes, you said that into the microphone.
0: That was in my head. I don't know.
1: It's
0: anymore.
1: Okay, it was in my head too.
3: What's your kid say?
0: How could you possibly be eating during this story?
3: Sorry, yeah.
1: He says, I see your pachina.
3: Oh, God.
0: He says he can see your pachina?
1: Yeah, but he laughs too and points. And then he dances and points at his butt. But that's just our family.
0: Right.
3: Wow. Normal family.
0: Normal stuff.
3: You guys should go on tour with that act.
0: Yeah, that sounds good.
1: Yeah, but it does feel kind of nice, even though, you know, you think maybe somebody could see you walking around naked is a freeing feeling.
0: You're a voyeur and a voyee, right? You said the first thing you like to do when you go to a hotel is get naked and open up those shades.
1: And you shake in front of the window.
0: You hope someone looks at you. I don't know why, but that's a slippery slope, Allie. This guy claims you probably wouldn't be welcome in his community.
2: Nudism to me is becoming free. Free to be whomever I am. There's a lot of misconceptions about social nudism.
0: And this guy wants to let everyone know that nudism is not what we all think it is.
1: Well, I know that they're big on this isn't a sexual thing.
0: Right.
1: This is a freedom thing.
0: Yeah, and right, and the whole idea that we sexualize nudity because
1: they're naked.
0: Right, but you're right. For the wrong type of naked, it's good naked and bad naked. Right. That's and usually
3: these are always terrible
1: this,
3: naked.
1: This is bad naked.
0: This is usually the bad naked, and they're saying
1: it's not like a nude beach or any beach really in France where it's just a bunch of really hot women that happen to be naked. And right. That's just
2: the major misconception is sexuality associated with it.
0: You hear if you listen to the audio. No, these are his balls dragging in the gravel. Yeah. You can hear that.
3: Has this guy been out in the sun that his skin just looks like leather?
0: Yeah, uh-huh. That's right.
1: No
0: yeah.
1: tan lines.
3: Yeah.
0: No tan lines.
1: On your balls.
0: But pretty sure that is some pretty severe melanoma. But uh-huh. I'm just...
2: Conception is sexuality associated with it. You always sit on a towel or something, okay? That's just a given.
0: So that's the big thing. If you want to get into this lifestyle, go to the naked restaurant that opened or do any of the other naked things that are happening. You must have your own little towel.
1: Tiny towel.
0: With you. Oh, the tiny... Vanessa. May have to do a new run of these tiny towels for the nudists.
1: It's for everyone's taint.
0: I didn't realize that you were so spot on. What a trendsetter. Everyone's got to have their own tiny towel.
1: You should make new ones.
0: Yeah.
4: With your guys' face.
0: No.
4: With your face.
0: I tell you, the ones with our faces weren't in demand as the ones with just your face. Those
1: and
0: ones went
1: like
0: fast.
1: She's like pointing to herself, too.
0: Sit here.
2: It's extremely bad etiquette to not do so. Gawking, okay? We don't really appreciate looky-loos.
0: So, once again, Al, you would not be appreciated there because you are a looky-loo.
1: If everyone is naked, how are you not looking at other people's naked bodies? Are you just you're walking with horse blinders on, right, pretending like you don't see everybody?
0: This is the part where I feel like there's a bit of a double standard in this nudist community.
1: Want to be seen if you're nude?
0: I think it's more about the feeling of you're just free. There's a vulnerability of I'm not hiding my shame under clothing.
1: You know what? People who have pit stains... And they're like, oh, I don't have to wear a shirt. I'm not the embarrassing person with pit stains.
0: Jake.
6: Yeah, man.
1: Right. He would be good for this because there's no embarrassing clothing things happening.
0: Yeah.
1: All of that has been eliminated. You can't judge someone on their outfit when it's not there.
2: And you'll see that at the beaches a lot. And that's one of the reasons where some people come to the clubs is because we filter the folks that come through. need to behave as if you were clothed and you're at the pub or whatever else.
0: This is the part that's weird about
1: behave
0: this.
1: Behave as if you're clothed.
0: Right. They're acting. They just want to act
1: put
0: like
1: a mime a jacket on?
0: They're just...
4: Oh, let me get my wallet.
0: They're just all acting like they have clothes.
1: I have to go to the bathroom.
0: But they're not. They've got no clothes. They're sitting around naked.
1: What are we doing?
0: Don't look at us. Don't sexualize us. Let me tell you something right now. I sexualize people with clothing on all the time.
1: Yeah, we undress people with our eyes very easily.
0: So, like, that's not going to be any different.
2: It's just the same type of thing. No glass containers.
1: What?
2: People a lot of times run around barefoot. No overt sexual behavior. Hot tubbing. Always take a shower. You know, nice warm soapy shower. We have restrictions that, like, going into the lake and the hot tubs and the sauna, you must be nude.
0: And that's where they enforce the nudity.
1: They enforce it.
0: They enforce. You must be nude.
2: Other than that, we just encourage it. Being a member of a nudist community, you're with like-minded folks. It's no different than any other type of social club.
0: Yeah, there's a weird inbred guy playing the banjo behind him everywhere he goes.
1: I was just thinking, is there a naked inbred guy playing the
0: stand right behind
1: banjo.
0: Him, following around.
1: That's right, what he said.
2: Close.
0: So,
1: naked as a newborn baby.
0: If you'd like to go ahead and join that cult or whatever it is that's happening now,
1: look,
0: more and more places.
1: The only thing I can get down with is if I'm going to take a vacation... And I'm going to take a nudist vacation. I don't have to pay for baggage fees.
0: Right.
1: I don't even really barely need a carry-on. I could fit a toothbrush and some sandals on a tiny towel right in my backpack.
0: Right. No laundry.
1: Yeah.
0: No needs
1: there
0: for that.
1: Is
0: right.
1: A lot of headache that's removed from that.
0: And
1: plus, $45 to check a bag now.
0: Also, just the mental, you know, if you're packing for a trip, you got to lay out outfits, and then you don't have to think about anything.
1: How do
0: I grab
1: two white socks?
0: Yeah. Right. The lights are off. I can't figure this out. So there you have it. That's very popular now, apparently. It's a new trend. Who would have known that back in 2026, everything's getting naked again?
1: Maybe we should make our endless summer kegger a nude one.
0: You sure you want to do that based on who's already RSVP'd?
1: No.
0: Yeah.
1: Well, and also based on my body.
0: We have we have some tickets for you to come to that endless summer kegger, also known as the Clam Slam.
1: Clothes included.
0: And that'll be happening after this quick break. And the question for you, if you'd like to see Slightly Stupid, that will be playing that show for us, is when is the last time or what is the last thing you did where you went full stupid? And it's okay now because we all laugh at ourselves on a daily basis. And there's times we've done dumb things, and then there's times where we're like, wow, looking back, that was probably the stupidest thing I've ever done in my entire life. And yes, sure, do you occasionally leave your kid in the car seat on top of the car and drive off? Yeah, it happens. But now is a chance for you to brag about it. Win your way into the Endless Summer Kegger, 800-520-1067. You went full stupid for Slightly Stupid. That'll be after this on K-Rock.
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0: K-Rock, we are Klein Alley Show. This is the sweet sounds of Slightly Stupid. Slightly Stupid will be playing our Endless Summer Kegger. That's a different sound of Slightly Stupid.
3: Oh, okay.
0: Slightly more than stupid, actually, based on the results of today's dumb off. So the question we have for you right now, if you'd like to join us for some Slightly Stupid, and all things that come with the endless summer kegger, is when is the last time that you went full stupid? Slightly stupid is how we live our lives on a daily basis. That's why I'm arguing about ice cream cakes, etc.
1: Yeah,
0: putting olive oil in my ears to try to cure a backed up earwax situation. That's all just being slightly stupid. But every once in a while, we go full stupid.
1: Yeah. And your daughter was slightly stupid by getting her wrist broken on the third day of school. So it passes down by generation.
0: She said an older boy challenged her to play basketball, and she said she shouldn't have done it, but she decided, I think I can score on him, and she tripped over his foot and immediately fell on her wrist, and it broke.
1: Yeah, there you go.
3: Badass move by Bruiser, by the way.
0: Third day of school.
1: I could take you, chump!
0: Third day. Yeah. But then, I'll tell you what, credit, hats off to the school nurse. Told her she's fine, gave her an ice pack, and sent her back to class.
1: Well, sometimes you can't tell if it's broken right
0: only
1: away.
0: Only so that I could look at her later and go, I think that thing is busted. Let's go get that x-ray. And, of course, it was a full break. But that's okay. We say hi now to Ricardo, and welcome to Full Stupid for Slightly Stupid. We will not judge you here. I mean, a little bit we will. But the reality is we've all done dumb things. Understand you're with friendly people now. Go ahead, Ricardo.
8: Yes, hi. So one time my wife asked me to return her makeup that she had bought. So she was all like, I'll screenshot you the receipt, whatever. So prior to me going, I had smoked a fat bowl.
1: Uh-huh.
8: So I get in my car, I start driving, I get to the store, I have a piece of makeup in my hand. I'm like, hey, I'm trying to return this. They're like, what's the order number or the receipt number? I'm like, giving them the receipt number. They're like, sir, we can't. There is no transaction of this item. I'm like, my wife is going to kill me if I don't return this item right now. So this is the receipt number. Give me your manager. I made this whole big deal out of it because they couldn't help me. So the manager finally comes over. She's like, she's all like, sir, let me look at the receipt. And then she's like, sir, this is the wrong store. This is Ulta. You should have gone to Sephora.
1: Oh, oh man.
0: I've been in that exact scenario.
1: At least you're in a makeup store. I thought they were going to be like, sir, you're in a gas station.
0: I like that he said he was trying to return a piece of his wife's makeup.
1: I know. Which such is, a clear man thing to say.
0: That's a real man right there.
1: I need to return this piece of makeup.
0: Yeah. And to me, Ulta and Sephora are completely interchangeable.
1: Yeah, they are.
0: I didn't
1: in a way.
0: Realize I couldn't. I know for women there's a difference there.
1: But when you're going to the store, you should probably check the name of the store before you go there.
0: There's nothing I hate more than being texted a receipt and being told, can you please go bring this back to Zara or whatever. It's one of those places. And I don't know. They ask me any follow-up question, I am useless.
1: Why didn't it work out? I'm a man and this is a lady's talk.
0: Yeah, I don't know. I'm just here because I was told to be here. And if I can't solve this problem, it's going to create more problems for me.
1: So please just do it.
0: But that's it. Going in the wrong store, that's okay. That's full stupid. That's a good story.
1: I will pick up medication for my wife, but I will not return her stuff.
0: Oh, really?
1: That's a you problem.
0: You put the gauntlet down?
1: Yeah. Especially, she'll buy more than one size and be like, I'll decide later. And I would never. No, you're going to ask me to return your stuff? That's your problem.
0: Lewis, we're talking about times you went full stupid. Someone will get to turn their full stupid into slightly stupid at the Endless Summer Kegger. What happened to you, Lewis?
4: Hey, you guys. Sweet dibbits.
0: Sweet dibs.
4: Back in 2011, I went to a concert. I had lawn seats. At some point during the show, a group of people decided to do a fire, so my super brain decided to throw my all my clothes into the fire because the fire needed it. So by the end of the night, I was basically in boxers. Had to leave the concert in a oversized hoodie that I bought at the merch table. So that's pretty cool.
0: Yeah, I feel like sometimes you get caught up in the fire gods need to be fed.
1: The fire needs it.
0: And, of course, there's people dancing around the fire, so you don't realize when you, at
7: Take
0: the moment,
7: sacrifice.
0: throwing your clothes in, only to realize when the fire goes out, you have no clothes anymore.
1: I mean, in the moment, that's so badass.
7: Yeah, that's baller.
1: To take it off and throw it in the fire, and everyone's like, yeah! And then, like, an hour later, you're like, anyway.
7: I'm freezing.
0: Just bought this $95 hoodie at the merch table just so I could get home. All right, that's good. Fully stupid. Joey on K-Rock, celebrating times you went full stupid. For slightly stupid, we will give away some tickets and invite you to our Endless Summer Kegger. What's up, Joey?
9: Hey, what's going on, guys? Yeah, I just wanted to say that I was changing my tires out, putting my bolts on, and I didn't tighten them tight enough. Ran around the corner and my tire flew off.
1: Oh, yeah.
0: Did you attempt to tighten them at all, or did you just forget that part of the process?
9: I totally spaced out and forgot about it.
0: Yeah. It's a couple steps there to change the tire the right way, and I guess tightening the tires.
1: The bolts.
0: Tighten the bolts on the wheel. You got to do that. I would not have any confidence in myself.
1: You just said tighten the tires.
0: I would have to have a man come out and do that for me, but I'd be one of those people.
1: You're the man returning Zara tops.
0: Right.
7: Left you loosey on the tire?
0: Yeah. All right. That's pretty stupid right there. And that's annoying, too, because when you make a dumb mistake like that,
1: oh, my gosh, it makes everything so much worse.
0: And it's totally your fault, and you have no one to get mad at because it's you. Mm-hmm. That's people love being able to blame someone else for their anger, but when you know it comes right back to you, it's so frustrating because you have to accept the fact that I'm the dummy.
1: I know, and part of you just never wants to speak of it. You're like, I should never tell anyone this happened because it's that embarrassing.
0: Let me say hi to let's say hi to Alexander, then we go to David. What's up, Alexander? Welcome to K-Rock. Hi.
10: Sweet dude.
0: Sweet dude. Good, sir.
10: All right, so as a teen, I swam across Yucaipa Lake from, I don't know if you're aware with Yucaipa Lake, it has like a slide area and then it has the beach side where everybody swims. I decided to swim across the lake from the slide area to the beach area. Nobody knew that I did this. I could have possibly died. I had to stop several times, tread water, kind of like the guy that they found at Long Beach.
1: Mm-hmm. Yeah, the jet ski guy.
10: Yeah, luckily I'm here to tell this story. So, yeah.
0: No, not that luckily. The story's okay. But yes, I'm glad you survived that.
1: You know, I swam across the lake.
0: I think that's more of a flex than anything else.
1: Yeah, I wonder how far that would be.
0: That's,
1: like, I don't know if it's just swimming 3 miles.
0: I think that's similar to, like, when you look at the, you're in Vegas, and you're like, oh, my hotel's there. I could walk there. And then you walk for an hour and a half, and you're no closer to your hotel.
1: And it's the same. It looks like a mirage.
0: It's just as far as it was.
1: It is the mirage.
0: Should have stayed at a better hotel. What am I doing here? What happened to you, Marco, celebrating full stupid for slightly stupid? What's up, Marco?
11: Hey, how you guys doing?
0: Sweet dips.
11: So when I was in college, 19, 20 years old, you know, when you go to Mexico, the drinking age is 18 in Mexico. So my friends and I decided to go down to Mexico to celebrate the 4th of July and get wasted. But once we get there, we realize that Mexico doesn't celebrate the 4th of July. That's an American holiday.
0: Yeah, you still get wasted, though.
11: The way I come back from Rosarito, all the way back to San Diego, to eventually celebrate it down here.
1: That's pretty great.
0: I don't see any red, white, and blue parades.
1: Where is it? This is unpatriotic country.
0: Check the calendar. Did you get this right? Marco said, oh, we're in the wrong country.
1: That's so great because that was a planned out thing. You all rallied around that.
0: Right,
1: nobody asked questions.
0: Right. 4th of July in Mexico? Hell yeah.
1: That's collective dumb.
0: I don't see a problem with that. We could drink and everything, and there's just no one celebrating it down there.
1: Or if there's one friend who's like, I was going to say, guys, but no one said anything.
0: Kel, you're on K-Rock. Good morning, Kel.
12: Hey, guys, what's up?
0: What's up?
12: I went full stupid. What's up? I went full stupid about a month ago when we went on a family trip to an Airbnb, and I had my beer balls on and dared my husband to hook up with me in this goat pen that was on the property. And we didn't know it, but we left the gate open, and we had to chase down the goats named Guinness and Finley that belonged to the Airbnb. So we're wrapping it up, you know, and I see this goat out on the road, and I'm like, oh, my God. So, yeah, we had to chase down some goats that didn't even belong to us.
0: You had sex in a goat pen of an Airbnb, which I wouldn't imagine would be something that usually...
1: That sounds disgusting.
0: Right, so the goats are...
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2: Where I got it from one of my friends. I was like, hey, I have a firework. Let's go light it off. And it's one where you have to hold it and you're supposed to let go. But yeah, first you're really drunk lighting it on with the cap on. We didn't know how to take off the cap. So we were mounting the cap. And then eventually, obviously, I was like, oh, the cap's on. And he took it off and we lit it. And he's like, okay. So he stands back and I'm holding it there. And he's like, let go of it. Let go of it. And it's flying around in my hand. And eventually it just blew up. He got everything on camera. I didn't lose any fingers. Like, oh, my God. And we posted it online and there was like almost 30,000 views.
3: Send us the video, please.
4: I would love to see what you're describing.
3: I'd like to see that in real life. 818 is my type of fully stupid. I decided to cook pasta one. I realized in the middle of cooking that we didn't have any marinara sauce. So I decided to rush out and decided to get in my car and backed out of my garage, but didn't open the garage door. It cost me $3,700. Now, either this man is stealing pages from my playbook, because I feel like I've done this exact move before in the middle of cooking, where I had to rush out and get one thing and backed into my garage
4: Pretty
3: door.
4: Sure this person is just making fun of you.
3: Oh, damn it. I can relate with that. I do that all the time. We have to discuss these conversations, and I know there's a lot more that we couldn't get into. But you did go fully stupid, and one of you will be seeing some slightly stupid and being at the Endless Summer Kegger. That's next on KROQ.
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6: Tuesday replay.
3: I don't know where Blink-182 just went. That was crazy.
4: Whoa.
3: Huh. They just went full stupid in the middle of that song.
4: It just faded out.
3: I guess they wanted more stories. So we say hi to Ashley. It's a live radio show.
4: This night's almost, it's over.
3: It's over. Ashley, you've heard the song before. Spoiler alert, you know how it ends. What's up, Ashley? What happened to you?
7: Hi, dude.
3: Hi.
7: Hey, so I said the wrong guy's name during sexy time.
3: Oh,
4: is this
3: man.
4: A boyfriend or a one-night stand, or what kind of situation was it?
7: We were dating for a little bit, so it was not a one-night stand, and so I definitely knew his name, but yeah, the wrong one came out.
3: And what was the man's name, and what name did you yell out?
7: Oh, I'm not going to say what his name was. I'm not going to say either name, actually, in case you're listening.
3: You don't want to incriminate yourself? It's funny that anyone would yell out anyone's actual name. I just feel like that would happen too common, that you just yell out, like, you know, that's why everyone just kind of goes with the, oh, God, or Jesus, or F me, or something like that, right?
4: Sydney!
3: Right, you don't want to say that. I mean, eventually you'll be right. Just go with the common names, like the ones you'd see on license plates.
4: Start with the A's, like a baby name book.
3: Just go through. Ashley, Amber, Alexis.
4: Did he react?
7: Yeah, he definitely reacted.
4: Oh.
3: In a positive way or no?
7: No, not in a good way.
3: All right.
4: That's right. I'm Gary.
3: That's full stupid right there. That's a good one as well.
4: Yeah,
3: now the phones are all jammed up too. Something's going on with all the equipment here. Is Mercury in retrograde? I can't put anyone on hold now.
4: Whoa, really?
3: Yeah, hold on 1 second. All right, we heard a lot of
4: witchy.
3: We heard a lot of fun stories, but I think that we all agreed that when you plan an entire 4th of July trip just so you can go to Mexico, even though they don't celebrate 4th of July in Mexico, Marco, you're the kind of dumb we're looking for, full stupid. You'll be seeing slightly stupid at our Endless Summer Kegger, all right?
8: Thank you.
9: Wishy potions.
3: Wishy potions. That's right. What he said. What she said. Marco, congratulations, man. We can't wait to see you there.
8: Appreciate it. Thanks, guys.
3: All right. Hold
4: if you
3: on
4: make it there.
3: Yeah, if you make it. Let me see here. I'm going to reset all this stuff. This is all jammed up.
4: I wish we could give everyone tickets.
3: Yeah, well, the good news is we have lots of tickets to give out over the next few weeks before this thing ends up happening on September 3rd. So just keep listening, and eventually you'll get your way in. Somber Now on K-Rock. Let's reboot the system.
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18: Happy 818 day. I believe is today the anniversary of the show. Didn't we make up 818 was the anniversary of the show or no? Do you remember that?
19: I think we did make that up. Yep.
18: Yep. So happy made up anniversary. It's just like a real anniversary with marriages. We're not really sure when it is. So we just kind of throw a date together.
19: I love, especially with animal birthdays, pet birthdays.
18: Oh, yeah.
19: You just make
18: all
19: up a
18: just
19: date.
18: Made up.
19: So Mine's tax day.
18: Happy anniversary, everyone. 818. We did
20: Early savings day.
18: I don't know how many years this is that we've been slogging together. The fluke has been continuing, but thanks for being a part of it. I know people love to tell us I've been listening for a week or I've been listening since the beginning, whatever the case may be. Thanks for being with us today. It should be a decent show. Here is your news.
17: Grab your Adderall. It's time for ADD News.
19: They say that you should never do business with family. The Buss family seems to disagree with that statement, but that has come back to bite them in the ass time and time again. They are constantly fighting with one another, and Jeannie Buss, who's been calling the shots for the Lakers for years now, is reigniting all the sibling drama and opposing the sale of the Lakers, saying that she never agreed to it, and she has no faith that her five siblings will be able to do it properly. Her lawyer has sent out a statement saying Jeannie didn't agree to sell the team and that any vote of the Buss family selling would be, quote, void ab initio, which is lawyer speak.
18: That's
19: I don't know what it means.
18: No one knows.
19: But it sounds important, and that's why that lawyer gets paid.
18: It's a gay slur. You're right. That is a gay slur.
19: I'm upset.
18: You know, once again, they did sell most of the team with her blessing.
19: Approving.
18: This
19: years
18: ago, a couple years ago, right? Like, and now this new one is they're trying to load up. I guess they want that last 17% that they held on to. I don't know how math works, and I don't know how owning a sports team works, but I would imagine if you own 17% of any professional sports team, especially the Los Angeles Lakers, you're going to be good just in that 17% for life, because that team just generates money.
19: So the Buss family owns 17%?
18: Well, most of it had been sold, and that's what happened a few years ago when the last guy bought it, and then he just recently resold because he was in all that debt.
19: Right, a year, right?
18: But apparently the Buss family had still had 17% ownership, which I think means you can have good seats at the games. You probably get your box.
19: But
18: probably...
19: Jeannie still wanted to run things. She seems like a real control freak.
18: No, she would. Oh, yes, she did seem like that. But I think that she gave that up when she sold the biggest percentage, you know, last year. But now she goes, I don't want to give up. I think the idea that she wanted to keep a little piece, I won't give it all away. And these new owners are going, we want everything. We paid $2 billion.
19: Yes, but then it says, this is what her lawyer said. On behalf of Jeannie Buss, I demand that your clients make clear publicly that Jeannie Buss is the controlling owner of the LA Lakers.
18: No.
19: And that your clients shall take no action on this vote to sell their stake. So it's like she still thinks that she's the owner.
18: This is what happens with rich families that have a lot of kids. And it seems like that's the families that have a lot of kids, either very rich families or very poor families.
19: Yeah, you can't fight with your siblings if you don't have any.
18: Right. But boy, when they have all that money, of course it's going to be a fight, because most of the Busses, I bet you four out of the five Busses, like just like dentists, four out of five agree, we want the money. Give us the money.
19: Well, and if you have five of them, what are the chances that five of them are going to be successful on their own, right? There's going to be a deadbeat one who's just going to be grabbing on to the, coattails of the more successful ones.
18: I'm sure. I don't know what most of those Busses do. I would imagine most of them. I know another one was involved with the team. I think two of them were involved, maybe loosely involved. And I think a lot of them had like fake titles, like head of spirit or something like that.
19: And then you have like a beer mug one, I'm sure.
18: Oh, of course. Most of them were.
19: That's just like vaping in a corner going like, what's going on with our team?
18: There's
19: and they're like, shut up.
18: Right. I need more jerseys.
19: There was an issue in WeHo that has caused a viral video to happen. There's, of course, you know, every once in a while you hear about somebody's parrot or turtle that got loose, but you don't really hear about a pig getting loose. And this happened in West Hollywood, and someone started chasing a pig down the street.
21: Hey, there's a pig in West Hollywood. We gotta catch the pig. Hey, come back, pig. Hey, come
22: Ryan,
21: here, pig.
22: Were you in West Hollywood?
18: I was. That was me.
21: Don't hit the pig. Don't hit the pig.
18: Thank you.
21: We gotta catch that pig, baby. And...
19: Got him.
18: That was me, guys.
19: Gotcha.
18: It's me trying to get my ears fixed yesterday after the show.
19: I thought this would be like a cool marketing scheme for a new bar in West Hollywood or something.
18: Just a greased up pig?
19: Yeah, and then you chase it. All these guys are chasing it, and then it goes into this new bar, and there's a bunch of naked guys.
18: When I lived in West Hollywood, there was a guy that did walk a pig up and down the street, like a guy that had a pet pig. And I think what happened was there was this... for a while, a lot of people thought they were buying these teacup pigs.
19: Yes, I remember that phase. And, that was like 10 years ago.
18: Yeah, and everyone was like, oh, I got this teacup pig. It's going to stay little forever. And they all got scammed. And they all
19: bought mini pigs. Everyone was into mini pigs.
18: They all thought they'd get these mini pigs, and they would say, oh, these things are going to stay this. And then like 3 months later, the things were massive. And they're like, oh, damn. But by that point, they already fell in love with it. So what are they going to do? They can't turn into bacon then. They got to walk the thing down the street.
19: I know.
18: And there's all these people walking these fat pigs around.
19: I know it was happening in big cities, too, where it's like people didn't have a lot of space. You know, they had like a little apartment, and then suddenly they have this massive pig in their apartment that they have to keep.
18: So I'm sure at some point one of them got loose, or guy just decided, I thought this was a mini pig. They all thought they were getting mini pigs. No one ever bought
19: one person got a mini pig and then put it on Instagram, and then the rest was history.
18: Yeah, and everyone else just bought a baby pig thinking it, and it got big eventually, and they all got screwed. Because those things are...
19: The little ones are adorable.
18: Adorable. Almost made me rethink eating bacon.
19: You know,
18: almost.
19: I saw a woman that had a mini pig one time, and I was like, and it was on a leash, and she was walking it, and I was like, oh my God, you know, you want to go up to it, and she was such a bitch about it.
18: Right.
19: And I was like, what?
18: But it's
19: what's
18: real,
19: the point of you having a mini pig if you don't want anyone to talk to you? What do you expect?
18: It's a real look at me move. It's a real flex. If you're walking a pig around, you want people to go up and ask you
19: of
18: questions.
19: Of course. And then she was mad that people go up to her, and it's like, what are we doing here?
18: When Allie and I walk around the streets together, they always say, tell me about your pig. And
19: yeah,
18: I said, how
19: and I
18: dare
19: have,
18: you?
19: And I'm like, please don't speak to him.
18: She's pregnant.
19: He has a vest. He's working.
18: You're the pig in my scenario. Okay. Don't make me the pig now.
19: We're just going to go back and forth.
18: You don't you get it? We're both, there's two pigs walking down the street.
1: Pig and pig in the morning.
19: Now that the movies are back, the movie theaters would like to draw you in even more. Now that you've spent a bunch of money on collectible popcorn buckets, they want to give you a deal. Seeing a new movie for just $5. The catch is that you can't pick the movie. So do you go or not?
20: Movies on a budget? Yes. Regal Cinemas and Cinemark theaters are rolling out $5 movie tickets for tonight. But there's a catch. The movies are a mystery and titles won't be revealed until the screening begins. Cinemark says its movie is a new release and it's rated R. Regal describes its secret movie as a horror edition.
19: Okay, so would you like to see a mysterious horror movie? For $5?
22: Horror or whore?
19: I heard whore.
22: Yeah, oh, I'm in.
18: $5.
19: Regal's going back to horror movies.
18: But so if you go there, you
19: they
18: buy...
19: They say it's a new release.
18: Right, but it's not what you wanted, which is Spider-Man or Odyssey, right? So it's just...
19: You're like, Minions and monsters again.
18: Yeah. That's not a horror movie. It's just because the monsters.
19: But it wouldn't be that one because it wouldn't be rated R. Because it's rated R.
20: The screenings will be at 7 tonight. Tickets are available to purchase right now. Again, for just $5. I mean, that's a bargain.
19: She's going to go.
18: Mm.
19: She's excited.
18: I'm a fan of that. You know, I like the gambling, so I like the mystery of you show up and you're going to get a ticket and you don't know what you're going to see until you see it.
19: Yeah, but you can also see so many movies, you know, at home.
18: Right.
19: Where you have so many choices now. So to go to the movies, find the parking, do all the stuff, you're still getting the popcorn, sit down, you paid $5, and then it starts in something you don't want to watch.
18: But once you're in the theater, you can start, you know, then you can really pick your own, choose your own adventure. You know what I'm saying?
19: Yeah, I guess you do is you leave and go to Brand New Day.
18: Go to whatever movie.
22: Dude,
18: you want
22: I went
18: to see.
22: A theater when I went to the Odyssey. I bought my ticket online, but there was, when I went to the theater, there's nobody checking anything. They just said, come on, walk in. I was like, what is this happening?
19: Last time I went to the movies, when I went and saw The Odyssey, the guy looked surprised. He was like, oh, hello.
18: Yeah, I think, I think they assume.
22: I'm like, do you need to scan this or anything? Yeah,
18: they assume that if you, because every seat is assigned now, that, you know, no one's going to possibly just sneak in and sit in the seat because you may have the embarrassment of someone else being like, you're in my seats. But what they don't realize is... There's still plenty of stairs you could sit on in the theater, right?
19: Those,
18: you
19: know, big wide ones.
18: Get into a brand new hour of the show in mere moments.
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18: Let's help you live forever with a brand new, never-before-heard old people secret here on K-Rock, so you too can say, hey, I remember the secret. Now I got to start doing this immediately, and I'll see you on the other side.
25: From chicken brain,
26: chicken
25: to drinking rain, not getting laid, they call me the barmaid.

0: secret, but good luck trying to figure this out. A lot of these old people, you must speak in code if you want to learn the way they speak. Or are they attempting to sabotage us by giving us bad intel so we die off young and they get the glory?
1: She was born in a different time, during the Great Depression.
2: Like everybody else that's old.
0: They love to start on a downer before they go to the happy.
2: Yeah, and, because you got through something.
0: Right.
2: And then they go, oh, I just kept on living.
3: When you had no respect for people.
0: So this is her. She's 104. We're going to figure out what her secret is in a moment, but this is just her talking about what it was like to live in, I think, the Great Depression, but I don't know what she's talking about.
2: I don't get
3: it. You had to do what you had done.
1: And Daisy McPaul has lived by that principle for more than a century.
2: You don't even know what it is, buddy.
0: I wish we all knew what that principle
2: and
0: was.
2: And that. Back to you, Tom.
0: What is that principle? I'd like to hear it again, because if she's lived by it for a century, it must be significant.
2: I think she's...
3: When you had no respect for people.
2: Uh-huh. When you have no respect for people.
3: Then you had to do what you had done.
2: Then you have to do and get you down.
0: I heard Mountain Dew or something.
2: You gotta
1: and
2: do
1: Daisy
2: the
1: And Daisy McPaul has lived by that principle for more than a century.
0: Okay, so now you know how to... Had to live for a long time.
2: You share your
0: I guess.
2: Principle, and everyone goes, "All right." I mean,
0: good luck, right? I mean, it's.
1: At the age of 19, she enlisted in the army, serving with the sappers in Brisbane, and having the time of her life.
3: In the army, you were never lonely.
2: Ooh.
1: And she never knew who she'd wind up sharing a jeep with.
3: I hopped in the front, and there was General MacArthur.
0: None of us apparently know that now. This is who she shared a jeep with in the army?
3: And his son, Benji Mee, sitting with Douglas MacArthur.
2: And he started pinching me.
0: Is that what she said?
4: I'm MacArthur.
3: And we thought the Americans were marvelous.
1: After the war, she lived abroad before...
0: Yeah?
5: She said, and we thought the Americans were... wonderful.
0: No.
5: Marvelous. She said marvelous.
0: That's right. That is what she said. That part I got. So
2: thumbs up.
0: Learning about the old lady, but in a moment we're going to figure out what her secret is so we also can live forever.
1: After the war, she lived abroad before returning home and raising a family of five out west, bringing a 22 with her to deal with any snakes that crossed the path.
2: What?
3: And it was a pretty good shot.
0: Well, I bet you this is going to be one of these women that sucks the snake venom.
2: Cool.
0: That's going to be her move right there. She lives forever because she just sucks the venom. These Australians are badass.
2: Why are they just talking about a snake? And this is not Australia.
0: Oh, it's not? I thought it was. I thought she just said something about Brisbane. I swear I heard it at one point. But
2: she
0: I'm just,
2: may, I don't know. Maybe
0: I'm just guessing at this point. I have no idea.
1: Her hearing's a bit shot these days, but Daisy still knows how to enjoy a party.
0: You know, she needs olive oil. You gotta put some olive oil in them ears. Open them right.
2: You know, you need TikTok. That's gonna help you clear that.
1: Surrounded
2: right up
1: by her adoring family and friends. Celebrating her 104th birthday, Daisy has a few ideas about the secret to long life.
0: All right, let's go ahead, guys. 104, she knows a thing or two. She's been around for over a century. Never have we ever heard the same old people's secret twice. So the old people are not on the same page here. But this woman is 104. She's got something to do with snakes, something to do with the army, something to do with the depression.
6: Mm-hmm.
0: So what is her secret based on everything we know about this woman, Daisy?
2: Keep a gun under your bed.
0: Gun under the bed. Australia, everything's trying to kill you, so it's a good answer, even though we're not sure she's Australian. Omar, secret?
6: She's going to say something along the lines of, whenever you're in America and you visit In-N-Out, make sure you order your cheeseburger with cold cheese.
0: Okay, that's great. That's what I do. Cold cheese, baby.
2: And I'm going to live forever because I'm getting more cheese.
0: Cold cheese. You end up getting more.
6: It's thicker.
0: It's thicker, and it feels like because it's melting in real time.
2: Uh-huh.
0: That's what it's all about.
2: We understand.
0: No, I don't think you do because you're all mocking me for it. Well, what is your answer there, Jake?
7: A backyard kegger.
0: Backyard kegger. Yeah, you know what? I could see this woman saying drinking, too.
2: Well, somebody said it. They think that the name is Daisy McPaul.
0: Daisy McPaul is her name?
2: Yeah, it sounds like a stripper name.
0: Vanessa, what's this lady's secret?
8: Shooting? Yes.
0: Shooting what?
8: Shooting range.
0: Shooting range. All right, this is what she told us is her secret. If you want to live forever, at least till 104, this is what you must do starting immediately.
3: Be good to the Lord. Be good to your parents. And always tell the truth.
9: Oh. We are so...
0: Anyone
2: wishing
0: get any of that?
2: She'll die.

0: I heard boobs in there.
1: What?
2: Be good
1: what?
2: To your parents and
1: you heard
3: tell
1: that?
3: The truth.
2: And tell the truth. I heard that too.
1: I heard the tell the truth part, but the other part was all gibberish, right?
4: To the Lord, be good to your parents and always tell the truth.
2: Be good to your load.
1: Be good to the loo?
2: Be good to your load.
1: Oh, be good to your load.
2: Be good to your parents and tell the truth.
1: All right.
2: Be good.
1: Well.
5: So amazed that she's still with us.
1: All right. Oh, there
3: we
1: you have
3: still
1: it.
3: Have to visit her. I don't know why.
1: Thank you. Thank you, old people, for sharing your secrets with us every week on the show. We take a super quick break. When we get back, believe it or not, we have your tickets. That's right. Endless Summer Kegger. After this quick break, we'll tell you exactly what to do if you want to join us after this.
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1: 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We will get into more tickets for you to join us, the Endless Summer Kegger. Details about that all up on our Instagram now, Klein Alley Show. I'm sure there's somewhere on K-Rock's site as well. Earlier this morning, got to announce this cool concert that K-Rock is helping In and Out put on. It's a fundraiser. It's The Offspring's going to be there. Details that is up there as well. Tickets go on sale Friday, but of course, we love hooking you up with tickets before you can get them. And we don't do a lot of requests on the show unless we're in the middle of the banger bus, in which case we play only the bangers you must hear. But every once in a while, there is a request for the Audio Sniper.
8: Hi, this is for Omar Shotgun. Can I get some audio lined up? I'm going to be Eggless, and then Vanessa going, eggs. Thank you.
9: I'm going to be Eggless.
2: Eggs.
1: There you go. Problem followed by solution. That's
2: Eggless followed by egg full.
1: Two of our greatest drops ever, both involving the word eggs.
2: We're building our egg Rolodex.
1: Jake wants everyone to know that he spent the night at a lady's house last night, which may not seem like a big deal, but for Jake it is, because he was on one of the longest droughts in the history of droughts. So long they were going to replace his penis with turf. That's how long the drought was.
10: Yeah.
1: The government said, we must put turf down
2: they
1: here.
2: They said, you won't regret this, we
1: this
2: promise.
1: Is a, this is now needs to be a drought-friendly yard. And
10: got a loan to put it in.
2: And no maintenance.
1: Jake has now turned things around. Once again, the credit belongs to Allie and Vanessa, who completely reimagined and refreshed
10: and kind of sabotaged it.
1: Your dating profile, and obviously the proof is in the pudding. And sadly, the pudding has been placed upon ladies all over Southern California because Jake has had a very busy dating calendar now.
2: And but I would like to point out that the date that he had, that he's now seeing this girl, right, consistently, this is the one date that he traveled for and not didn't go to the same bar he always goes to. And this is the one where he wore closed-toed shoes and pants.
1: Right. Didn't do the stuff he always does, which is, I'm me, and they'll change for me. I'm not going to change for them.
2: And these were pieces of advice that we gave him, right, not to sabotage him, but to help him. And now look.
1: And not only that, but before we get into everything, he apparently used one of the tips from yesterday's show during clickbait to actually make her more interested in him. If you remember yesterday during clickbait, we talked about how you're more attractive when you don't appear so available. So even if your planning is to meet them on Friday and they say, can you do Friday later? You're supposed to say, let me move some things around and try to make that work. Not absolutely, I'm free.
2: Right.
1: And Jake would always be the absolutely I'm free guy.
2: Can I meet you in 15 minutes?
1: Sure.
2: At my bar?
1: I'll be there. But Jake yesterday, after hearing us talk about it on the show,
2: he took advice again.
1: He said, what did you say exactly, Jake? Because
10: well,
1: she tried to cancel.
10: Well, we had plans to maybe go to a show and then she text me and canceled, and I said, oh, because she had to work late. I'm like, okay, no problem at all. If things fall through or whatever else, I might be able to move some things around and meet you later.
1: That's a lot.
2: Why would you be able to move things around from the concert you're going to?
10: No, she had to cancel and work late.
1: Right, and you were going to move things around. You had scheduled.
10: It was her concert. It was her thing, her show.
1: It doesn't really apply in this situation,
10: yeah,
1: but I'm glad it worked for you. So,
2: I'm so confused.
1: You said that you could move some things around.
10: I might be able to move some things around and see you later if it works out.
1: Right, so you had plans to see her.
10: Yes.
1: And she canceled.
2: You'll move things around.
1: And then you said, I can move some things around and still see.
10: If things shake loose, I might be able to see you later.
1: Jake, she canceled on you.
10: Yeah.
2: The plans were with her.
1: The plans were with her. You had plans.
10: Yeah.
2: And then you said, I'll be able to move my plans around and see you.
1: But she canceled those plans. And then you tried to
10: Yeah, you did.
1: Yeah, you sure did.
2: Oh, my God. But she fell for it.
10: She did.
2: So then what'd she say? We're back on?
10: She said, oh, yeah, let me, I should be done like around 8:30 or so. I'll let you know.
1: This guy must be in high demand. He's had to rearrange his plans again.
2: He said he thinks he'll make it work. What? What will he make work?
1: Well, listen, that's all. It's all about head games. So then last night, so she canceled the concert, worked late, and then after that, you got together with her.
10: Yeah, yeah.
1: And you went to her house.
10: Yeah.
1: And you had a question. I think, did you text Johnny about this hoe bag or no? Because Johnny.
10: I put it in the prep about, like, I was getting set to bring a hoe bag over. And
1: But you don't want to be, make her think that you were planning on spending the night.
10: I don't want to be, like, yeah, too presumptuous, yeah.
1: Right.
7: Yeah, you can't do that. You got to play it cool, man. You got to play it cool.
1: And the hoe bag.
10: Well, I did it.
1: Jake showed up with luggage. Jake showed up with two pieces of luggage.
7: I'm moving in now.
1: 50 pounds each. TSA approved.
2: It's just all t-shirts. So, but Johnny, you had a good piece of advice for Jake.
7: Yeah, I told him to leave the hoe bag in the car. So bring it, but once you get the okay that she's like, okay, yeah, like I want you to stay, then be like, okay, cool, let me go see what I have in my car.
1: Yeah, the hoe bag, also known as the hovernight bag, is, you know, on the off chance you're not going to have home field advantage, but you want to make sure you got some of your basics, deodorant, toothbrush, whatever.
2: More important than the earthquake kit.
1: I think as important, yeah, probably more. And you know, Johnny, in his single days, he said he would travel with hoe bag on the ready in his car at all times. You know, he got some of the basic toiletry stuff. But once again, you show up with it, then it does come across like I'm wide open and planning on spending the night, and that's kind of a turnoff.
2: Yeah, but you
1: too.
2: Also have to pay attention to what Johnny said. Let me see what I have in my car. Not, okay, I've got luggage already.
1: Right.
2: I've already packed.
1: I was preparing for this scenario.
10: Yeah, it was a full backpack.
7: So, damn, dude, a full backpack?
1: So, Jake, what did you bring in your hovernight bag?
10: I brought the shirt I'm wearing today, my hat, a sweatshirt, my sleeping shorts, sleeping socks, a tank top, a little speaker, toothbrush.
2: Speaker?
7: Speaker.
1: What's the speaker?
10: Because I wanted to play music when I got to her house.
1: Oh, God.
2: Oh, man. What, is a toothbrush in here somewhere?
10: Yeah, a toothbrush and toothpaste. Actually, I got that here with me right now because I had to brush my teeth when I got here.
2: Okay, did we think to pack deodorant?
10: Yeah, no. I got deodorant. Okay.
1: Why start now?
2: I mean, all those
10: items. I have two deodorants.
1: I've got four different speakers, depending on how loud I want to listen to this tool. But I have no
10: deodorant. Remember, that's her favorite band.
1: Right.
2: So when she said, do you want to spend the night, you said, did you say, no problem, I have my hoe backpack?
10: No, I walked in with it.
2: Oh, man.
7: Bro, I told you, leave it in the car. Yeah,
10: I didn't get that email until later.
1: You didn't listen. So you showed up with like a whole, I'm here for the night situation?
10: Sort of, yeah.
2: You said, can I play music while I unpack my deodorant and tank tops?
1: Did you come in with the music already playing, like the speaker on? Like, I've arrived.
10: I did not.
2: So what was the plan then? You thought maybe you would be ready to leave, and then at what point do you know you're staying?
10: Well, look, the last time I was over there, she did have me stay the night. So I thought it'd probably be the same situation. And if it wasn't, that's fine too. But it was obviously, you know, you fill it out, and it was obviously that kind of situation again. So.
2: And then you also asked about taking the relationship to the next level. Because it's been, what, a week, week and a half?
10: It's been like 2 weeks, yeah. But the next level is actually like a back step, I think.
1: Explain.
10: Because we weren't following each other on Instagram yet. So I just said, I thought it was like kind of a funny joke. Like, would you like to take this to the next level and follow each other on Instagram?
7: Dicey. I would enjoy it.
1: Imagine this. Let's role play. This was last night. Okay, right, here we go.
2: Hi, I have to cancel. Oh, hi.
1: I've got my tool playing. That's right, I've got my speaker. Don't worry.
2: Oh, you're here to drown yourself out.
1: I brought all my changes of clothes. You brought your dog too, by the way, Jake?
10: Yep.
1: Was that cleared ahead of time? Because if she's not a dog person.
10: No, yeah, it's cleared ahead of time. It's like, it's known.
1: Oh, boy. Back to that. All right. Well, congratulations. So you got laid last night?
10: Yep.
1: It's once.
2: Does anyone want to? Yeah.
10: Nah.
2: That's okay. Yeah. And you think that you're going to talk to this girl about being exclusive?
10: Eventually, yeah.
2: Because Johnny said you should just kind of let it lie.
7: Yeah, just leave it open, man.
2: Just leave it open. Don't do anything. Just let the status quo be for a long time.
7: Let her want to seek you out. Like, girls sometimes like the pursuit. They want to, like, chase. They don't want to, like, have somebody who's readily, openly available.
1: Well, that's what we talked about yesterday. But Jake is available. Did you leave anything? Did you do that thing where you left something behind at her place so you had a reason to go back?
10: I did not.
7: Aw, dude, you're supposed to leave something.
2: I know.
1: It's just my smell.
2: That's why I left my swim cap at Klein's.
1: It's still there, Allie. God damn it.
2: I gotta get it.
1: Pick that up immediately. Hey, don't worry about it. You know what? I'll just throw it in the trash.
2: No!
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0: Hey, I'm gonna go grab a pop real quick. Oh man, they got the same old zero flavors.
1: Hey!
0: Who, me?
1: Wrong cooler, my man. You need to slide down to the Faygo cooler. 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
1: I spaced out and I missed the exit, and then immediately got caught in gridlock traffic.
0: Oh, when you miss your exit and then it goes to slow down bumper to bumper,
1: that is... And I was like, no! And of course, every single time, there's never an exit. Like, there's exits on the freeway left and right everywhere you go. And then as soon as you are stuck in a,
2: there's a 10-mile stretch.
1: Yeah,
2: where there's no exit.
1: Yeah. Or the next exit is a freeway that's going to make things even worse.
0: Right.
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1: Hey, it's Eric from The Paradox, and this is our new song, I Kinda Like That. 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

0: Yesterday we talked about the little pool party we had on Friday to celebrate Omar's birthday. Omar didn't show up, but we did have a cake there. We thought we had an ice cream cake there, only to cut into the cake that was taken out of the freezer of a grocery store where they would have ice cream cakes, and realize that it was just a regular-ass cake. And I think everyone's disappointed about that. And you guys, everyone said that they secretly hated it, but...
1: Well, we all cut into it and saw disappointment in everyone else's
0: eyes.
1: Well,
0: you take a cake out of a box that has freezer burn on the outside of the box, or, you know, frosty crystals. Your body's expecting ice cream cake. And
1: which is the best type of cake, hands down.
0: It's one of the great joys, and I think it's one of those things that holds up. I know a lot of things that are great as a kid, and then when you become an adult, they're like, that's not nearly as cool as it once was. I think ice cream cake kind of holds up. And especially
1: absolutely.
0: Hot day, good ice cream cake. And normally, yeah, if I was going to get an ice cream cake, I would go to a Baskin Robbins or a Cold Stone. A lot of people suggested that. You know, the Carvel cakes you can only get at certain grocery stores now because they shut down all those Carvels. So that's what I had thought I had picked up, because I've done this a million times before. And a lot of people tell me I don't even know the cost of ice cream cakes, and that should have been my first tip-off. But I did call Ralph's to complain. Listen to this, Al. This is, first of all, a caller telling me that I don't know what I'm talking about.
2: Sweet Klein. $30 for an ice cream cake? Where do you shop at?
1: Yeah.
2: I just bought one for my daughter's birthday. It was like $60. You gotta up the knowledge on the prices on yourself, man. Anyways, love you guys. If I can get an invite to the party, I'll really appreciate that. If anything...
0: Yeah, we'll have invites to our party coming up, and maybe we'll have a real ice cream cake at our endless summer keg.
1: Yeah, I did think that the going rate for an ice cream, even a small one, is about $50 minimum.
0: No, because I've gotten ones for my kids, but it depends how big, how many you're trying to feed 60 people, sure. But if you're trying to get a small ice cream cake, $30, you can get an ice cream cake for $30.
1: I don't know. Maybe you buy them more than I do. Maybe I'm wrong.
0: But this is what happened yesterday, because you guys said that if I was really upset about it, I should call and complain.
1: Well,
0: and
1: I wanted you to go in and confront them in person, but it's okay. You didn't have time. You had a busy day yesterday.
0: Yeah, poor Bruiser. My daughter broke her wrist yesterday. So
1: punching a kid.
0: She punched a kid who looked at her dirty.
3: Wow, dude.
0: So Bruiser went down for the count with a broken wrist.
1: She didn't bring her brass.
0: So I had to go to the urgent care and that whole. So that screwed up my ability to go into Ralph's and complain in person. So I had to make a phone call, and this is what happened. And by the way, everyone's going to mock me for this because the person clearly doesn't care about my problem. So
4: for produce, press 5. For pickup, press 7. To speak to a customer service representative. One moment, please.
1: To complain about an ice cream cake.
5: Hi.
0: They didn't have a special number for that.
1: They didn't have a number for
0: but
1: that.
0: But once again, you guys think I was calling for money back. I didn't want the money back.
1: It's the principle.
0: It's the principle that they need to put a big sticker that says, this is not an ice cream cake. Don't be fooled.
1: Yeah, you don't want other victims.
0: Right.
5: Hi, thank you for calling. This is customer service. I can help you.
6: Yeah, Heather, I was in there on Friday to pick up a ice cream cake because I was having a really fun pool party. And I got home and...
3: Why did he have to clarify that?
1: She can already tell that you're lying.
3: Yeah.
0: I wanted her to know what the reason was for the cake.
1: It was pretty epic. Yeah. There was five people there.
6: A pool party. And I got home and cut into the ice cream cake, and there was no ice cream in the cake.
5: Oh, my God. What the heck?
0: So she's obviously as upset as I was, and as upset as we all were,
1: she's
0: right?
1: Obviously lying just like you are.
0: She seems devastated by
1: oh,
0: it.
1: Oh, my gosh.
0: I cut into the cake, and there's no ice cream.
5: Oh, my God. What the heck? 2, 3, 4, 5.
1: What
5: kind of cake was it?
0: I think she's trying to find the hang up on.
1: Hang up on him in 5, 2, 3, 4. Is she doing a dance class?
0: She's clearly working with someone that's got a much more important issue than my issue. And I'm sure that she's doing something else that matters much more than this. Or she's just waiting. She's going to count until I hang up. I don't know.
5: Oh, my God. What the heck? 2, 3, 4, 5.
0: 2, 4, 6, 8. Who doesn't care about you? Me. Me. That's what she's trying to do.
1: She's counting her money with that sweet grocery job.
0: Oh, is that what it is?
1: Yeah.
0: She's like, yeah. That's right. All this
1: rolling
0: money.
1: In it.
0: We took all this money from this guy. I thought he was getting ice cream cake. This is all pure profit now. $2 million.
5: Oh, my God. What the heck? 2, 3, 4, 5. What kind of cake was it?
6: So, I guess you guys have cakes there you keep in the freezer.
5: Okay.
6: And so...
5: Is it the Carvel or the other one over there?
6: Well, so that's
5: by the bakery.
6: So the thing is that I thought it was the Carvel because it was in the freezer, and then when I got home, it even said the inside flavors were chocolate and vanilla, very misleading. But then you get home, and it's just a regular cake that you guys sell in the freezer.
5: Okay, and then what was? Let me see. Do you have the receipt for it by any chance?
6: Yeah, I had the receipt, and we ate about half the cake. But I guess more than a refund, what I was hoping for is maybe some sort of a. a sticker so that future people don't accidentally buy the cake from the freezer thinking it will be an ice cream cake.
5: I see. I see.
1: I see the fact that I've regretted not hanging up on you earlier.
0: Did I already do the 2, 3, 4, 5 bit? Because I, yeah.
1: So you know, this is so much worse for her because she could just refund you and move on with her day. And she's clearly very busy. She wants you want a change in policy.
0: It's a crazy ass policy. Why are you going to you some regular cakes in a freezer? How many people, hundreds a day, are probably buying these wrong cakes?
1: There's no way hundreds of people a day are doing this.
5: I see. Let me get you over to my supervisor because this is going to be something that the store needs to know.
0: She's right. It is something the store needs to know.
7: Everyone needs to know.
0: Everyone needs to know, and it's a warning to the general public.
1: Let me make this someone else's problem. Hold on a second.
6: I can't be the first person that's called with this, right?
5: I haven't run into this situation before. Thank you.
0: Okay. So she claims she hasn't personally run into this situation before, but she could be new.
1: Who's someone? Is she saying thank you to someone?
0: I think she's faking.
1: Just like, handed
0: she's
1: her a gun.
0: She's faking. Thank you. I got to end it now. Thank you. I think that the reality is, Allie, that she cares about this problem so much so that she wanted to elevate me to the supervisor.
1: Oh, I see.
5: I haven't run into this situation before. Thank you. Yeah, this is the first time having the situation be brought to my attention.
6: Yeah, I would imagine there's probably a lot of people that are like, oh, I got an ice cream cake, gather around, kids, and then it's just a regular cake.
5: Yeah. This is the first I'm hearing. I'm so sorry. But let me get you over to my supervisor, okay?
6: Thank you.
5: Give me one moment. Thank you.
0: Now she proceeds to put me on hold to when I hear this music that we all know far too well because we've all been on hold before. She puts me on hold now. I'm on hold for 17 minutes, Allie.
1: Oh, good for you.
0: 17 minutes.
1: And you stuck in there.
0: And of course. This is what an issue
1: this
0: is.
1: How can you not with this music?
0: And after 17 minutes, this is what happens.
1: Oh!
0: Just completely disconnected the call.
1: Didn't I think it, that is such a move that they use, too. Let me transfer you to the supervisor, and then this is going to go nowhere.
0: Yeah, 17 minutes of that music followed by a busy signal.
7: Yeah. Oh, we're on to something, man. So it's a racket.
1: There is no supervisor. Ha!
0: This is Big Cake is involved here, and I will be stopping by today to do this in person.
1: Okay, great. I can't wait. Are you going to ask to speak to the same woman?
0: I'm going to say this has not been... Yeah, I'm going to say this is a big issue that for the general public. Yeah. It's a public concern is what this is.
1: I think if you could make a true change and have this never happen, are you going to... You know what you should do is you should get a clipboard and get some signatures.
0: Well, I'm not going to do that.
1: And get people to get really excited about this issue.
0: I will stand by the freezer section where I fell for the cake scam, and I will ask other people if they would also think this was an ice cream cake.
1: Okay.
7: Well, you should have stickers made.
0: And I am going to get a few neon stickers that say, not an ice cream cake, warning.
1: Yeah, this seems all like a really good use of your time.
7: It is.
0: You know what?
7: Big cake going down.
1: That's really expensive.
0: The sad reality is it is the best use of my time. That's the sad truth.
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0: and solve the internet's biggest riddles right now. It's time for your clickbait. Here we go. Okay, according to the internet, so it must be true, Allie.
1: Is this the same people that told you to clean your ears out with olive oil?
0: Same internet that told me to pour olive oil in my ears.
1: Okay, let's hear it.
0: They claim that this is a text that women actually like to receive after meeting someone early. This is a beginning new relationship situation. Maybe you've gone out on a date, or maybe you haven't even gone on a date yet. But there's a lot of texts that guys send that are just the wrong thing altogether.
1: Because they're all D-pics?
0: A lot of them are D-pics, and they don't like that, at least immediately.
1: After the date? Meh.

0: But
1: it makes that sound when you open it.
2: But there are actual texts that women claim that they universally like to get. So as a woman, even though you're not a straight woman, as a woman, Allie, what is one text that women do appreciate getting from guys?
3: Yes, I am not a hetero, but I imagine it would be something to the effect of I can't stop thinking about you, or I've been thinking about you.
2: It's weird.
3: The fact that you're on their mind.
2: That's like romantic, but also that could be borderline creepy. I can't stop thinking about you.
3: Yeah, but if you're into the person and they're like, oh my God, I'm reeling from this date, I can't get it off my mind. Mm-hmm. That's a good sign. That's something I would want to hear.
2: Allie claims that women like getting the text that says, I can't stop thinking about you. Omar Khan.
4: Yeah.
2: What's the answer?
4: I'm going to say it's a text along the lines of, hey, can I get your opinion on this? Because then they think that their opinion matters.
3: Can I get your opinion on this? Like how to fix a toilet?
4: Or whatever it is.
2: Look at this clogged toilet I have here. Let me get your thoughts on this.
4: It might be. Who knows?
3: By the way,
4: this lady might know. Hey.
3: Right. Can I get your opinion on this, Deepak?
2: All right, Omar says opinion. Well, no, I know what he's saying, though. Make them feel that their opinion is valued.
4: Yeah, like it matters.
2: It's a smart, I mean, talk about some mental warfare right there. All of a sudden, just go ask some BS question you don't care about, but say, I want your opinion on this.
3: Other naked woman. Should I have sex with her?
2: Yeah. All right, so Omar says, let me get your opinion on this. I think that he could be right. I don't even know the answer yet. Jake, I know you're not going to have the right answer. What is it?
1: This is after a first date.
2: Could be after the first date. Could be just when you kind of start the texting conversation.
3: Oh, really?
2: Yeah, could be.
1: If it's before, I think it's like a text with an actual plan for like a date. Like you're laying it out. Here's what I have planned. And I feel like women like that. If it's after, I think it's like, when can I see you again? Something like that.
3: Mm-hmm.
2: You think that they like to get the when can I see you again already?
1: Yeah, that's even a song. When can I see you again?
3: Ooh, never.
2: Oh, man.
3: Well, yeah, I think Jake's answer is a little too desperate.
2: Yes, as always.
3: Mm-hmm. He's the open schedule guy.
2: According to actual women, Allie, they love nothing more than getting a text. And this will not come as no surprise, although maybe to you it will. It's proof that you've been listening. And by that, they mean a text that somehow
3: references
2: something that they had said previously. That lets them know that you actually paid attention, listened, and remembered. So the example would be, you know, skipping all the generic stuff and mention something from either a conversation or something that they had said, like, I know you don't like sushi. Huh? I was listening, so maybe we do this instead.
3: Yeah.
2: Because women want to feel heard and validated, blah, blah, blah, right? So that's the
3: idea.
2: This
3: reminds me of that blah, blah, blah job you were telling me about.
2: I know that you have a cat or dog or fish. I remember you saying something about that.
3: This D-pick reminds me of that movie you love.
2: The answer is you're supposed to mention in the text anything at all. If you want to go real psychological warfare, forget about the whole,
3: that makes sense.
2: Let me get your opinion. And just, even if you're just crowbarring it in, even if it has nothing to do with it, be like, hey, it's supposed to be nice tomorrow. I know you said you get cold easily or whatever, but just so you know, it's going to be nice. And then as soon as
3: you can't even make anything up.
2: Well, I'm sure someone said something at one point about that. As soon as they hit it with, you know, oh, you're a Dodgers fan. I remember you said you're a Dodgers fan. Well, they're not playing tomorrow, but how about we get sushi? Boom. Like that. You don't have to segue. All they're going to get out of that is, wow, he listened.
3: Yeah. I'm sure ChatGPT can help everyone craft the right text.
2: I'm sorry, were you talking?
3: Okay.
5: You are loud and clear.
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0: Nudity is apparently everywhere, and it's becoming more and more popular now. And I'm surprised to even say this, but I know we talked a few weeks ago about that restaurant. It's in Hollywood, the other Hollywood, not the one here, the one in Florida, but that's allowing you to go and eat naked. And then there's all these places. Palm Springs has a bunch of different nudist options. I don't even know if nudist is the right term anymore. I feel like they got upset about that term.
1: Clothing optional.
0: Saggy ball freaks. They don't like that one either. But clothing optional, that's a big one they go with. And it's all about celebrating
1: nude recreation.
0: Nude recreation, that's right. And there was that, we talked to that guy that was trying to sell that nude spa. Remember that whole?
1: The nude hotel. I wonder how that went.
0: And they were having a hard time finding a buyer for that, but that was an entire nude property. And so more and more things now are saying, hey, you can do these activities that you've done your entire life, but let's go ahead and do them naked.
1: Yeah, there's a new big nude boat cruise that is starting next year. February 2027.
0: I'll tell you one thing. If I've ever been on a cruise, I've thought to myself, I wish I could see all these people naked.
1: If only these people had less clothes on.
0: If only this line at the buffet that is bumper to bumper with all these other rotund people were all naked. I'd be thrilled. So the reality is that more and more people are, I guess, embracing nudity.
1: And it's bringing up the rules around a nudist environment.
0: And I've got a theory, and I think that people that have been taking the jab are feeling themselves
1: for the first time
0: in a while. And they're going, hey, I've never looked this good before, regardless of if the reason is because they're taking the jab or they've done it through workout or diet or whatever.
1: Hey, you got to flaunt that loose skin.
0: Yeah, I want to show this off. I got all this extra loose skin. I want to show it off.
1: Got to wrap it around me like a blanket.
0: There are a lot of the nudists now that have been longtime nudists are speaking out to the rest of us. And they're saying, hey, if you want to join our lifestyle, that's cool, but there's some things you need to know. Don't do this the wrong way because you'll get thrown out.
2: Nudism to me is becoming free.
0: Also, whenever there's a speaker on nudism, it's always this guy. It's always this guy, which is just an old guy. It's just an old man.
1: And I will say, I've been walking around naked in my house a little more often.
0: Oh.
1: Okay.
0: Sorry. Was that out loud?
1: Yes, you said that into the microphone.
0: That was in my head. I don't know.
1: It's okay.
0: Anymore.
1: It was in my head, too.
3: what's your kid say?
0: How could you possibly be eating during this story?
3: Sorry, yeah.
1: He says, he, I see your pachina.
3: Oh, God.
0: He says he can see your pachina?
1: Yeah, but he laughs, too, and points. And then he dances and points at his butt. But that's just our family.
0: Right.
4: Wow. Normal family.
0: Normal stuff.
3: You guys should go on tour with that act.
0: Yeah, that sounds good.
1: Yeah, but it does feel kind of nice, even though, you know, you think maybe somebody could see you walking around naked is a

0: freeing feeling.
1: You're a voyeur and a voyee, right? You said the first thing you like to do when you go to a hotel is get naked and pull open up those shades.
0: And you shake in front of the window.
1: You hope someone looks at you. I don't know why, but that's a slippery slope, Ellie. This guy claims you probably wouldn't be welcome in his community.
2: Buddhism to me is becoming free. Free to be whomever I am. There's a lot of misconceptions about social nudism.
1: And this guy wants to let everyone know that nudism is not what we all think it is.
0: Well, I know that they're big on this isn't a sexual thing.
1: Right.
0: This is a freedom thing.
1: Yeah, and right, and the whole idea that we sexualize nudity because
0: they're naked.
1: Right, but you're right. For the wrong type of naked, it's good naked and bad naked, right? That's and usually
3: these are always terrible naked.
0: This is bad naked.
1: This is usually the bad naked, and they're saying
0: it's not like a nude beach or any beach really in France where it's just a bunch of really hot women that happen to be naked. And right. That's just
2: the major misconception is sexuality associated with it.
1: You hear if you listen to the audio. No, these are his balls dragging in the gravel. You can hear that.
3: Has this guy been out in the sun that his skin just looks like leather?
1: Yeah, uh-huh. That's right.
0: No
1: yeah.
0: tan lines.
3: Yeah.
1: No tan lines.
0: On your balls.
1: But pretty sure that is some pretty severe melanoma. But uh-huh. I'm just...
2: Conception is sexuality associated with it. You're always set on a towel or something, okay? That's just a given.
1: So that's the big thing. If you want to get into this lifestyle, go to the naked restaurant that opened or do any of the other naked things that are happening. You must have your own little towel. That
0: tiny
1: you bring
0: towel.
1: With you. Oh, the tiny... Vanessa.
4: Ew,
1: may have to do a new run of these tiny towels for the nudists.
0: It's for everyone's taint.
1: I didn't realize that you were so spot on. What a trendsetter. Everyone's got to have their own tiny towel.
0: You should have make new ones.
1: Yeah.
4: With your guys' face.
1: No.
4: With your face.
1: I tell you, the ones with our faces weren't in demand as the ones with just your face. Those ones went fast.
0: She's pointing to herself, too.
1: Sit here.
2: It's extremely bad etiquette to not do so. Gawking, okay? We don't really appreciate looky-loos.
1: So, once again, Al, you would not be appreciated there because you are a looky-loo.
0: If everyone is naked, how are you not looking at other people's naked bodies? Are you just you're walking with horse blinders on, right, pretending like you don't see everybody?
1: This is the part where I feel like there's a bit of a double standard in this nudist community.
0: Don't you want to be seen if you're nude?
1: I think it's more about the feeling of you're just free. There's a vulnerability of I'm not hiding my shame under clothing.
0: You know what? People who have pit stains, and they're like, oh, I don't have to wear a shirt. I'm not the embarrassing person with pit stains.
1: Jake.
5: Yeah, man.
0: Right. He would be good for this because there's no embarrassing clothing things happening.
1: Yeah.
0: All of that has been eliminated. You can't judge someone on their outfit when it's not there.
2: And you'll see that at the beaches a lot. And that's one of the reasons where some people come to the clubs is because we filter the folks that come through. Need to behave as if you were clothed and you're at the pub or whatever else.
1: This is the part that's weird about
0: behave
1: this.
0: As if you're clothed.
1: Right, they're acting, they just want to act
0: put
1: like
0: a mime a jacket on?
1: They're just...
5: Oh, let me get my wallet.
1: They're just... They're just all acting like they have clothes.
0: I have to go to the bathroom.
1: But they're not. They've got no clothes. They're sitting around naked, but they don't...
0: What are we doing?
1: Don't look at us. Don't sexualize us. Let me tell you something right now. I sexualize people with clothing on all the time.
0: Yeah, we undress people with our eyes very easily.
1: So, like, that's not going to be any different.
2: It's just the same type of thing. No glass containers.
0: What?
2: People a lot of times run around barefoot. No overt sexual behavior. Hot tubbing. Always take a shower. You know, nice warm soapy shower. We have restrictions that, like, going into the lake and the hot tubs and the sauna, you must be nude.
1: And that's where they enforce the nudity.
0: They enforce it.
1: They enforce. You must be nude.
2: Other than that, we just encourage it. Being a member of a nudist community, you're with like-minded folks. It's no different than any other type of social club.
1: There's a weird inbred guy playing the banjo behind him everywhere he goes.
0: I was just thinking, is there a naked inbred guy playing the
1: stand right behind him, following him around.
4: That's right, what do you say?
2: Close.
1: So,
0: naked as a newborn babe.
1: If you'd like to go ahead and join that cult or whatever it is, it's happening now. 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

0: lot of people get heated when we do the dumb off on the show. Today, Ali will be battling Omar. We'll get to the questions in a moment, but listen to this.
1: Klein wins the dumb off for being a dumbass.
0: Well, hold on. I haven't even participated yet. And by the way, I will be playing like I do every year. I think tomorrow is my turn to go. So I don't write the questions when I go. I have to answer them. But this guy says I already won.
1: Jesus Christ. These are just stupid riddle questions, not actual intelligence measuring questions. Okay, I spent like a million years in college, all that, taking a freaking buttload of standardized tests and course classes and finals and all that stuff. Never in my entire life have I been asked about these stupid riddles other than on BuzzFeed lame-ass online questionnaires and all that crap. I'm stuttering because I'm so angry. Anyway, ask some ACT prep questions to actually do this dumb off. You dumbass.
0: Okay, well, that's just one guy's opinion. Other people feel differently than that guy.
2: Yeah, good morning, guys. I could be wrong. I'm driving out of a chance to Google this. But I think Klein needs to be in the dumb-off because he just finished saying that you're going to have the inaugural dumb-off back again.
0: I misspoke. All right, yes. I did say it's the inaugural dumb off back again.
3: Which would mean the first one,
0: right,
3: but it's back.
0: That was testing.
3: The first
0: everyone.
3: One ever is back, guys.
0: That was
3: guys.
0: A test. But now here we are. It's two people going toe-to-toe. You're more than welcome to participate. A lot of people claim they did really good yesterday. A lot of people said they got almost perfect scores yesterday. These are not all riddles. It's your inaugural bitch. You're back. It's time now for round two of the dumb off.
4: The dumb off.
0: All right, Ali and Omar are going to be going toe-to-toe here. Write down your answer.

0: pictures.
1: All right, I'm just gonna write them down now.
0: Just write. You're gonna write them before I ask.
1: Yeah.
0: All right.
1: Horse's name Friday.
0: These are gonna be easier questions than yesterday.
1: The person was their mother.
0: Well, that was not that hard of a question, but boy, you guys made it tricky. Question one: you have two coins totaling 30 cents. One of them is not a nickel. What are the two coins? Allie is writing down. Omar is writing down.
1: Yep. One of them is not a nickel.
0: Yeah, that's correct.
1: And you have two coins.
0: Yep. We have to move to question two now.
1: Oh.
0: Question two.
1: All right.
0: You already won.
2: You're right there.
1: I mean, I need time for this.
0: You need time.
1: Two coins.
2: You've heard this one before, haven't you?
0: Don't help her. Okay, just let her struggle. Let her struggle. All right, we go to question two.
1: Is it the coins are European or some crap?
2: Pesos?
3: Like
1: 15 peso coins or something?
0: They're stuck together with gum.
1: Right.
0: That's a good guess.
1: Got it.
0: All right, well, listen, that's a possibility. Write it down.
1: The two coins are totaling 30 cents.
0: You have two coins totaling. This is just the first goddamn question. You have two coins totaling 30 cents. One of them is not a nickel. What are the coins? I must move on.
1: Okay.
0: We'll answer these
1: at the
0: end.
1: I'll leave that one blank for now.
0: Oh, my God. Allie gets so mad. Question two. A man has seven daughters.
1: Oh.
0: Each daughter has one brother. How many children does the man have? This is intelligence. Oh,
1: yeah. Say it again.
0: A man has seven daughters. Each daughter has one brother. How many children does the man have?
3: Oh, I get it.
0: Question three.
2: Yep.
0: B stands for what on the periodic table? B stands for what on the periodic table?
1: Each daughter has one brother?
0: Oh, Jesus Christ.
2: Still on that? Move on.
4: Too fast, Clyde.
0: It's not too fast.
1: Can I just read it?
0: No, I'm saying it, Allie.
1: There are seven daughters and each daughter has one brother.
0: How many children does the man have? Please, for the love of Christ. We should have been done with the whole quiz.
1: Because there's tricks and stuff.
0: The music ran out already.
2: Tricks?
1: Yeah.
2: What are you talking about?
1: There's probably a trick here, like the peso question.
0: Okay, there's no peso question. God damn it.
1: We go to your next question.
0: This is question three. What does B stand for on the periodic table? You got that?
1: Yes,
0: question
1: four. That one is a real question.
0: All right, you have 12 socks.
1: Oh, God. Why do I have so much of this crap?
0: Six black and six white. In complete darkness, how many socks must you grab to make sure you have at least a pair of matching socks?
1: What are you talking about?
2: Hey, I got this.
1: Six? What? Omar, you don't have any of this. What are you talking about?
3: Did you give Omar the answer?
1: There's six white socks and six black socks?
0: Yeah, and it's complete darkness, and you must... How many socks must you grab to ensure you have at least one pair of matching socks? This is like basic... This is just knowledge that proves you are intelligent or dumb. That's it. That's all it is.
1: Well, I would turn a light on.
0: Well, you can't. In this scenario, you can't.
1: Use my phone flashlight like every other person.
0: Question five. If you rearrange the letters in the word listen, you make another word that almost means the exact opposite. What word can you make? See, once again, not a riddle here.
1: Yeah, that one, all right, okay. I gotta think about it, though.
0: Jesus.
2: Okay, I got that one.
1: What? You do?
3: Yeah,
0: Omar, you're scoring quickly today.
2: I'm good with letters.
1: Tensile.
0: All right, question six. We'll score it after the song. Question six. 3:15 on a clock.
1: What?
0: At 3:15 on a clock.
1: Okay.
0: What is the angle between the minute hands? The hands on the clock.
1: Oh, okay.
0: If it's 3:15. And question seven. If it takes three cats, Allie, this one's for you.
1: Okay.
0: If it takes three cats, 3 minutes to catch three mice.
1: Uh-huh. Okay. Yeah, this crap. You've done this crap before, but with a different thing.
0: How many cats are needed to catch 100 mice in 100 minutes?
1: Uh-huh.
0: All right. That's it. That's all.
1: That's all?
0: That's it. Seven questions.
4: All of these were hard.
1: Yeah, he's doing it on purpose.
0: They were not hard. Yeah. I'm doing it on purpose. These are Vanessa, do you get any of them right, do you think?
4: Zero. You were too fast.
0: Too fast?
4: Yes.
5: Everyone says, the timing is really, like, throwing me off,
0: Everyone says speed it up.
3: No kidding. I got it.
2: The last one is three cats to catch three mites.
0: If it takes three cats,

0: 3 minutes to catch three mice.
1: 3 minutes, okay.
0: How many cats are needed to catch 100 mice in 100 minutes? All right, that's it.
1: Got it.
0: Come back with the answers. How do you think you did, Allie?
2: I've only even answered one or two questions. So I need to figure this out.
0: Omar, how do you think you did?
1: I think I did pretty good. I did great.
3: Streaming live, because editing is hard. Klein Alley Show, now 100% live and uncut on K-Rock's YouTube. K-Rock.

0: Well, someone's about to get schooled right now. It's the dumb off. It's the answer portion of the dumb off. And once again, Allie is not happy with how things went, as is usually the case. No, you're not listening to a replay from last year or the year before.
1: Well, because half of these questions are, you have 7 daughters, you have 6 white socks, you have 2 coins. Who has all this crap?
0: I would imagine that most people listening have 6 socks and a couple of coins. But okay, if that's the problem you have with this dumb off.
1: Well, because it's just all giveaway, takeaway, the way it's worded.
0: If Allie wins the dumb off this year, she will officially have her shirt retired and hanging in the rafters at K-Rock.
1: No, because I only won once, really.
0: No one will be able to beat her, and that's incredible. To have your, it'll be the first shirt ever officially retired at K-Rock to hang up in the rafters. I mean, think of all the legends that have been through these halls.
1: I mean, this shirt's about to be retired just because it's getting too small. Omar, do you feel like these were fair questions?
2: Yes, and I have heard a couple of these before, and also last night was kind of like, you know, kind of researching a little bit of these questions are designed, how they're asked, they're designed to trick your brain to think a different way,
1: right.
2: But if you're intelligent, you will figure it out
0: that's
2: and
0: right.
2: think the logical way.
0: That's right.
1: That's one type of thinking, one type of smart.
0: Right. And you're
1: I am many
3: these
1: types.
3: Are mixture. You look up the answers earlier.
1: Yeah.
0: These. Let's go ahead and check some scores now, okay? Allie, you may have won this, let's not to count yourself out just yet. First question. You. And by the way, a lot of people texting in the right answer, so clearly we have a very smart audience, regardless of what the goat line messages would indicate.

0: Well, Allie can't see the text line, right?
1: No, I tried to make sure.
2: No.
0: Okay.
1: You have two coins totaling 30 cents. One of them is not a nickel. What are the coins, Allie?
2: I put the coins are its mother.
1: She's trying. I guess if you assume that every answer is mother, one of them will be right.
2: Yeah. She didn't know there were lady coins, did you? No. Sexist.
1: Omar, what did you put?
0: One's a quarter and one's a nickel.
1: That is correct.
0: Because okay. The quarter's not a nickel.
2: What?
1: Yeah, the answer to the question is one of them is not a nickel, and the quarter's not a nickel, and the other one is a nickel.
2: Okay, that's another thing. It's like, it's worded funny or whatever.
1: It's not.
0: It's clear as
1: funny.
0: Day.
1: Omar got it
2: You're
1: right.
2: You're saying none of them are nickels.
1: No, I didn't say none of them.
2: That's what you're saying.
0: He said one of them is not a nickel.
2: Okay, whatever, you stupid ass. That's the next one.
1: I'm not the one.
2: I think my mother one should count.
1: No, it's so far from the answer. A lot of people said got the exact right answer on the text line.
2: My other answer was 2 15s from another country.
1: Boy. All right, Elmer's up one early. Question two. Thumb off if you're just joining us. Man has seven daughters. Each daughter has one brother. How many children does the man have? Allie, what did you put?
2: 14.
1: Oh, man. Jesus Christ. Omar?
2: Seven daughters. Yeah. Seven daughters, and each daughter has a brother. So right. That's 14 kids.
1: God, this is why the dumb off exists. Omar, what'd you put?
0: Ellie, the seven daughters have one brother. So that's their brother, part of the children. That's eight.
1: But Omar's right. They all share one brother.
2: Oh, God. Okay.
1: What's your problem with this one, Ellie?
2: Well, again, it's just how you're wording it. You're just wording it funny so that it's... This is pregnantist.
1: It's pregnantist?
2: Yeah.
1: Oh, my God.
2: This isn't fair to me.
1: Pregnantist. Do you understand?
2: I also wrote, they're their mother.
1: that's almost right. Question three. This was a question about the periodic table. No riddles here. What does B stand for on the periodic table? Allie.
2: Boron.
1: You calling Jake that or?
2: You.
1: Oh, thank you. Omar, what'd you put?
0: Yeah, I said boron too.
1: Boron is right. Good job, yeah. Guys.
2: You're a boron.
1: Boron. Mm-hmm. You're proven to be one. You're about to be a record-breaking boron. If you continue the score that you've got putting up.
2: Notice I got that right because that was a legitimate question and it's not just trickery words.
1: B is their mother. You didn't put that? We had a question four. 12 socks total.
2: Uh-huh. Six
1: of them are black and six of them are white. How many socks would you have to grab in a completely dark room to ensure you have at least one pair of matching socks?
2: Two.
1: No.
0: Two? What's wrong with you?
2: You have to grab two socks for a pair. Ha ha, trick.
1: Wrong.
0: No.
1: Omar, what's
0: the answer? It's three.
1: Three is right.
0: Because you select one, and it could be either white or black, and then the second one could be either white or black. They're not going to match, but the third one is guaranteed to match one or the other.
1: Omar's right. That's just basic reasoning right there. Do you not get this one either?
2: I don't know why you would even have all those socks laying out in the first place.
1: That's not a
2: Why do you just have, like, rows of socks around?
3: Why is it all dark?
2: Why don't you fold them together so you can just grab two socks?
1: I'm just going to read some back-to-back text messages. Allie, stop acting like a prissy little bitch.
2: Prissy.
1: Meanwhile, someone else says, these are the types of questions that frustrate me so much.
2: Right.
1: I'm as mad as Allie is right now. So this is a different strokes for different folks. And if you're not doing well, then congratulations. You are Allie level dumb. As we go to question number five. And if you're keeping track, Omar has gotten every single one right so far.
0: Yeah, so far so good.
2: Yeah.
1: Question number five.
2: Some socks on your stupid head.
1: If you rearrange the letters in the word listen, you come up with another word that almost means the opposite.
2: Almost.
1: Allie, what did you put?
2: Silent.
1: Omar, what did you put?
0: Silent.
1: That is the correct answer. Good job. Silent. And we go to this next question. 3:15 is the time on the clock. What is the angle between the hands?
2: Haha, zero.
1: That is wrong. Omar?
0: Zero?
2: What?
0: It's 7.5 degrees.
1: 7.5 degrees is right.
2: What?
1: Yeah.
2: 3:15 means the 3 is there and the 15 is there. They're the same.
1: Hmm?
0: What?
2: 3, 1, 2, 3, mm-hmm. 15.
1: You gotta look at a clock.
2: What?
1: It's 7.5 degrees is the difference because everything is it's half of 15 degrees, which is what it would be, because everything's based on a 90 degree, 180 degrees.
2: 10, 15.
1: No, 7.5.
2: No, that's wrong.
1: It's not.
2: It's zero.
1: It's not wrong. It's the answer.
3: It's his mother.
2: One.
1: It's the right answer.
2: What?
1: Look at that clock right there on the wall.
2: Three.
1: Imagine if that was 3:15.
2: 15.
1: The angle would be 7.5.
2: No, it wouldn't.
1: Yeah, it's.
2: It
1: facts.
2: Would be zero. There would be pointed at the same place.
1: This last question.
0: No, because the other hand moves, Allie.
2: Not if it's 3:15.
0: Through the hour. Yes, it does.
2: Wait, it's 3:15, is it not?
1: Yeah.
0: Yes.
2: The three is there.
1: Yes.
2: Uh-huh. But that's the big hand.
1: That's right.
2: And then the little hand, the big or the longer hand, is pointed to the three because that's 15.
1: Mm-hmm.
2: What are we missing here?
1: I mean, I'll explain.
3: I thought it was 90 degrees.
1: Do you want me to explain this to you? The angle between the clock hand at 3:15 is exactly 7.5 degrees. While the minute hand points directly at the 3, 90 degrees from the 12,
2: oh,
1: the hour hand is moved a quarter of the way towards the 4, resting at 97.5 degrees. That creates a 7.5 degree. The answer is 7.5. It's a tricky question.
2: Because it's not exactly at a 3.
1: Right, for smart people, and Omar is a smart person.
2: Because it's a little bit past 3.
1: So Omar gets that one as well.
0: Also, my daughters have a protractor, so...
2: Cool. This so you broke that out?
1: Final question.
0: I didn't, but yeah.
1: If three cats, now Allie, you should better get this one or you're going to be thrown out of the lesbian community. And you have three cats, so already Omar could argue this is a skewed question in your favor. If three cats catch three mice in 3 minutes, how many cats are needed to catch 100 mice in 100 minutes, Allie?
2: Three.
1: Omar?
0: It'll take 100 cats.
1: Okay. Finally. Allie gets one right.
2: Boom.
1: It is still three cats because the cats are
2: don't
1: averaging
2: cat me, bitch.
1: A mouse a minute. And so the correct answer is it will take three cats still to catch 100 mice in 100 minutes.
2: So.
1: So at the end of it all, Omar still beats you.
2: What?
1: By a lot. And you are moving on in the dumb off.
2: Well,
1: so.
2: Well, how many did he get right?
3: All of them
1: he
3: except
1: got
3: one.
1: All except one right. And you got almost all except one wrong.
2: No, I got three right
1: so
2: out of seven.
1: Hey, by the way, Johnny. Say hi to Allie again. You guys will be meeting again down the line at the Dumb Off.
4: Allie, we could just go ahead and throw this competition right now, man. I'm right there with you. All these were stupid-ass questions.
2: I agree. Thank you.
4: Especially that, like, acute one where it's like 7.5, whatever the hell
2: I know,
4: he said.
2: Shut up, right?
4: Yeah, I was like, bro, somebody's cheating, man.
2: Yeah, I know.
0: Listen, don't be borons.
4: They gotta be cheating.
1: A couple of borons talking.
2: Well, nerd joke. All right. No one likes someone who's smart.
1: We gotta take a break. And so, Allie, how do you feel your performance went today?
2: Well, I'm just mad about the questions. I understand the 3:15 one. That was stupid of me. I should have thought about that a little better.
1: Right.
0: What about the sock one?
2: The sock
0: that
2: one.
0: That was easy.
2: It's not easy. It's just.
0: What about the children one with the seven daughters and?
2: That's all wording. The wording ones, I can't get. Okay, so I would like to request in the finals no wording weird ones.
1: The real loser of the Dumb Off is us for listening to this. Thank you for saying that.
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1: All right, we're here, and Ali's still queer, and if you need us, phones, text line open now, 800-520-1067. We got lots to get to this morning, including the first official check of the ADD News, and yes, there's lots of places you could get your news, reputable places, award-winning places, places that you've trusted your entire life, And then there's us. So we will give you that after this one from The Offspring, and then a brand new hour of the show, perhaps the greatest hour of your life. It's all coming up this morning right here on KROQ.

0: front of what's happening in the world with a look at the ADD news. Allie will deliver that news in just a moment. But first, an apology that's been delivered to Allie.
1: I just want to start off by apologizing to Allie for calling her a gross monster and all those gross things because...
0: Accept the apology, Allie. This man is apologizing. I believe he is the man responsible. Oh, hold on. There you are.
2: I feel like he's about to say more.
0: He's about to go on as to why he's apologizing to you, but if you remember, this is one of Omar's favorite things to play. One of his favorite clips is this guy calling, going, ugh, you're a gross monster.
3: I'm looking for it right
0: now. I don't know where it is because there's so many Allie is gross clips that we have over the years.
2: I know, it's tough to get them all mixed up.
0: Even the just under the category gross monster, there's still hundreds of clips here that people have said over the years. But this man is apologizing once and for all. Once again, here's the apology.
1: I just want to start off by apologizing to Allie for calling her a gross monster and all those gross things because...
0: This guy feels bad and he knows the error of his ways. So do you accept his apology?
2: No, I need to hear what he's going to say next.
0: Do you really want to?
2: Because yes.
0: He could double down on your grossness.
2: He will. I bet he will.
1: Klein is by far just a humanoid. Just a beast in the making, not... prevailing.
0: All right, see, this now guy is arguing I'm grosser than you because of the...
2: Because of the earwax stuff?
0: Because of all the fluids I've been leaking this week.
2: I'll make up for it.
0: Don't worry, Allie's coming back, guys. Never count Allie out.
2: I've got wax, too.
4: She's got fluids.
0: Yeah, she's got all sorts of problems. She's got way more holes than me, so get ready. I mean, she will get grosser than me probably during the show today.
2: I am the fluid queen.
0: And she's pregnant, so that's, I know it's a more acceptable grossness, but let's be honest. There's a lot of grossness coming all of our ways, so get ready for that.
2: Yeah, there's a lot of weird stuff in my underwear these days.
0: Oh, God.
4: Oh,
0: man. Uh-huh. Oh.
2: Apology accepted.
0: This guy is taking back that apology immediately. Ugh. That was like weird update / weather. And now here's your news.
2: Shall we?
4: Grab your Adderall. It's time for ADD News.
2: So we heard about some new Oasis tour dates happening next year. And now, just like Taylor Swift, they are releasing a documentary about that big reunion tour so that they can make even more money than they made on the tour. And this is the reunion tour that broke records. It was among the highest ticket sales of any tour. Record online traffic spikes when tickets went on sale. And now they're going to tell us about how it all came together. The documentary is called Don't Look Back in Anger. It's a Hulu and Disney Plus original, and it will come out September 11th. And now they have released their first official trailer.
3: How it came together. Oh, we want money.
2: Yeah.
3: Come on now.
2: They go through all the drama in the documentary.
0: I looked at my ATM balance, and then I said to my brother, look at your ATM balance. I go, how would you like to make these balances
2: bigger? How did
0: bigger?
2: It come together?
3: Ultimately, that's what it is.
2: I got a phone call from my manager saying, we'll pay you $1 billion to go on stage with your brother. Do you still hate him? But this is exciting.
5: They have confirmed they are reuniting for a series of concerts.
6: Most thought it would never happen, and some still aren't convinced.
4: Is that a helicopter?
2: Yes, it is.
0: They should have just had
2: the
0: whole hour documentary should just be Brinks trucks driving and dropping off more bags
3: totally.
0: Of money. That's how it happened.
7: Acceptable. It didn't sit right with me, man.
8: I just don't see myself on stage with Liam. I don't really want to be going back with the tension. Will it fall apart again? Forgiveness is hard. It costs us something.
3: It's going to cost you a lot, too.
2: It's going to cost you a lot to put up this big, giant stage.
7: Just getting it all out. The rage. Just pure anger. I need to calm the down.
2: I mean, I'm excited. I didn't go to the concert. I don't know what it's like. I want to hear from them just because they're entertaining to listen to and watch.
3: That's when they're, like, swimming through all their money.
2: It's just slow motion raining.
3: Yeah.
0: Constant money. Good for you, Oasis. You played it well. I wonder if they had stayed touring all those years. But, like, you know, didn't become, you know, because obviously this was the must-go-to tour event and the reunion no one thought would happen. And then they sold out all these massive venues and merch and everything. Do you think if they had just stayed the course and done what bands do, they would have made more money just performing over the last whatever it's been, decade plus, or was the way they played it beautiful, where like they ended up getting 10 years off pretty much, and then decided, and then made all that money back and then some?
2: I think it's better this way because, I mean, it's probably an even split, but this way they got a lot of time to just drink and do drugs and kind of do their own thing. I know
3: and
2: that
3: also, they didn't go through that period where their album started sucking a little bit.
0: Right.
3: Because I don't know who did the High Flying Birds, but that wasn't that great. You know what I mean?
2: Right.
3: These albums were killer.
0: You got all the best. We should repost the that video of the top, what was it, the top 10 insults that the brothers gave to each other. That's a good documentary. When they were attacking each other publicly for a while.
2: Man, they should have put that in there.
3: Potatoes.
0: Bring potatoes and throw them at my brother.
2: Yeah, that was a great phase. I mean, that got people way more invested. And if all that hadn't happened, the reunion tour would have been really not that important.
9: And the High Flying Birds album's good, actually.
0: Congratulations.
2: Again, Johnny's taste.
0: Congratulations.
2: And the Minions and Monsters.
9: And Minions and Monsters.
0: Right, legends. Legends only.
2: They have done the study of the worst commute in California. They posted the new list of the worst freeways and the worst commutes in all of California. And you would think that Southern California would always win the top prize. And usually it does. But the MacArthur Maze near the Bay Bridge in the Bay Area has been ranked the worst commute in California. The number two was the 101 connecting L.A. to the Valley, which is, I mean,
0: that's the one you masturbated on, right?
2: That's the one I masturbated on, yeah because
0: well,
2: why not?
0: I made the list.
2: And then third place was the 405 through the Sepulveda Pass. So literally two and three are my commute.
0: 405 through the Sepulveda Pass, they think is worse than anything on the 5 ever? They're crazy.
2: Or the 210 gets, there's plenty of freeways that get way worse. I know that it's worse the most, like, on any given day, it's always going to be traffic.
0: I could imagine more cars go through there, but I'm just telling you, as someone who's lived in this part of the country for, I don't know, two decades, I feel like I spend more time sitting on the 5 than I sit on the 101, 405 combined.
2: You think so?
0: Yes. I always sit on the
3: 101 sucks.
0: Always sitting on the goddamn 5. Always.
3: And the 405.
2: I mean, it's really all bad.
0: They're all bad. Yeah. They're just all bad.
2: It's just
3: and the two. Stupid two. Nobody ever talks about the two. The two sucks.
9: Dude, the two's rad. It's never any traffic there.
2: Apparently, people would pay $3,100 to avoid going on the 101 freeway.
0: I thought we're getting...
2: If you could pay that much money to just avoid that freeway, they would.
0: Aren't we getting flying taxis before the Olympics are here? Aren't we getting those in, like, the next year?
2: I think we're supposed to be getting a lot of stuff before. I think we're supposed to get that people mover at some point in the next 10 years. But did you also know that when new albums come out, distracted driving and accidents have a 15% increase?
0: New albums in general?
2: Yeah, just when a big new album comes out because people are searching on, you know, whatever platform they use for downloading or listening to music, and then they're trying to add it to a playlist, and just distracted driving in general increases by 15% when there's like a big album release.
3: Dropping on Friday, is that still a thing, or is it now like whenever? I don't pay attention anymore.
2: I feel like it's whenever. I feel like Taylor Swift kind of screwed that up. It was like, now it's, and Beyonce too, it was like, now it's just midnight on this day and I've made no announcement.
3: Right.
2: And so everybody just kind of, I think all that kind of went out the window.
3: Huh.
2: LeBron James has hit another milestone. He is already the most followed NBA superstar on social media. He has 231 million followers, but now he is one of the most subscribed to YouTubers with just one video posted on his new YouTube golf channel.
0: Oh, it's hole in one?
2: It is a, 500,000 subscribers, and there's only one 96-minute long video, and it's just him going golfing with his friends. I will say I watched a good amount of it. There's a lot of swearing in it, so I can't play it for you now, but it's just a lot of like, what do you think? Want to use the 7? Want to use the 9? Oh, you got out of that.
3: Terrible.
2: You got out of that pretty good. But I think a lot of people just wonder, what is it like to golf with celebrities? And you want to feel cool and feel like you're a part of their little...
3: It's the same as golfing with anybody else.
2: Yeah.
0: You know, he didn't
2: a lot
0: bring...
2: of swearing and sexist jokes.
0: You know, he didn't bring golfing with him was Bronny James. Not invited in that foursome.
2: You got it. You got it. Stay in the car.
0: Get into a brand new hour of the show next. The greatest hour of your life on K-Rock after this. Oh.

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1: Are you ready?
2: Hello, Clannelli, you little bitch.
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3: Good morning, everybody.
2: Hey, what up, Clannelli?
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2: 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The show started.
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9: Good morning. Welcome to a whimsical Women's Wednesday here at K-Rock. Clannelli Show. My name's Klein. There's Allie over there.
10: Morning.
9: Wearing her official lesbian uniform of flannel.
10: Oh, yeah. Today. In the flannel phase.
9: She's in her flannel phase, so get ready for that.
10: It's actually one of the only flannels I have left.
9: That is, well, you don't wear that yellow one that's in every picture you've ever taken?
10: No, I burned it.
9: It's funny because
10: I was in every picture always, and it still comes back to haunt me.
9: Yeah, if you see any pictures of Allie in the I mean, that's pretty much your lumberjack bumblebee phase you were in, which was your black and yellow flannel that was in every picture that we took, every picture about the show that went anywhere. You're like, God damn, I'm in that same shirt again.
10: I know. I wore it for a photo shoot, and then I wore it to one event, and it's just every picture now of me online is in that shirt.
9: It's your uniform. That's a DJ Omar Khan right there. He's
11: hey.
9: The audio sniper. He'll do everything under his powers to make us look as bad as he possibly can during the show today, which won't be that hard because we'll do it to ourselves. So there's Jake the Nerd.
12: What's that?
9: And then you got the Postmaster Johnny and Vanessa taking the calls. 800-520-1067 today. Vanessa and I go toe-to-toe and brain-to-brain. In a round of the dumb-off, it is day number 3. Currently, if you're keeping track, moving on into the dumb-off is, of course, Allie lost yesterday to Omar pretty badly, and Johnny lost day 1. So, Johnny...
11: She was still going on this morning about the sock question.
9: I know.
11: And
9: I know.
11: She
9: thought about
11: like...
9: it all night. She thought about it all night. She came in, and she goes, it's seven socks you need to take. And we're like, Allie, it's 3 socks. It was very clear yesterday, but it's been rattling around in her brain. Meanwhile, Vanessa... is very concerned. I think she lost sleep over this because she claims that to this point she has gotten 0 questions right.
10: When she's playing along
9: when
10: with
9: she's
10: the
9: playing
10: last
9: along.
10: Couple, yeah.
13: You guys have been going so fast, it doesn't even give me, give you a chance to think.
10: Yeah, right. But over, you know, I will ask the question. I'm asking the questions today. I will ask them a little bit more slowly and we will give you time to answer. So it's okay.
13: All
10: it's
13: right.
10: Okay.
9: Because you're concerned about the dumb-off?
13: Yeah, so far, nothing. I have gotten not one single question.
9: Was there anything you thought you got until you heard the answers? You were pretty confident your answer was right?
13: No, I was too slow. I don't know what happened this year.
9: Well, anyway.
13: I'm not thinking. I'm usually good at the math ones.
9: Could be a 5-way tie for the winners of the dumb-off this year. We'll find out. So that'll be happening later this morning. We will keep hooking you up with tickets to go to Just Like Heaven. You'll win those from us at 9 a.m. sharp today, and then throughout the day, noon, 3, and 6. And, of course, more tickets to join us at the Endless Summer Kegger, unofficially known as the Clam Slam. That'll all be happening this morning right here on K-Rock. Of course, for legal reasons, we must give you something from this band, I believe, right out of the gate every morning around this time. Any guesses? Anyone?
13: Red Hot Chili Peppers.
9: Guess, Allie, got a guess?
10: Nirvana, Smells Like Teen Spirit.
9: Good guess. Omar, got a guess?
11: Sublime.
9: Jake?
12: I was going to guess Chili Peppers.
9: Johnny?
14: You guys are all wrong. It's going to be Linkin Park Lost.
9: Okay. All you are wrong.
10: Dominic Fike?
9: I bet you one of our listeners has it. It is the sweet sounds of the newest movie stars on the planet, the boys from Green Day. I'm KROQ.

0: Rockline Alley Show. We start giving you stuff in moments. If you want Alley's money or at least a shot at it, you can call us. The number is 800-520-1067. We've oftentimes talked about the first text of the day will sometimes set up your entire day for success or failure. I've received two texts from my wife this morning. Both of them have been pictures of cockroaches. Both of them.
1: Foreplay?
0: That's her hitting. Well, you can't spell cockroaches out. So it is. She's very tweaked right now because we've been dealing with this, quote, cockroach problem. In her mind, an infestation. In my mind, and according to the professional bug guy that's come out and looked at the situation, he said this is just the time of the year that cockroaches get hot outside, so they try to sneak inside to get some cool air conditioning.
1: Which, what the hell? Cockroaches get hot?
0: Right.
1: Like, they're out there going, whoo!
0: But she is
1: so hot out here. I better go to this person's house.
0: This may be the time we move, guys. I'm not kidding. Because now this has been going on for like on and off for a few weeks, and she's just saw two this morning. Just sprayed yesterday, and the guy said,
1: "Yeah, but are they alive?"
0: They're like clinging on for dear life.
1: Oh, great!
0: They're having like seizures on the ground.
1: Perfect.
0: But she's this to her, as much as she hates spiders.
1: This is her 9/11.
0: Oh my God, much worse. Hey, what's up? We're on the air. Good morning.
2: Morning. You have the girls there too.
0: Okay. So you understand that you're going to see some dead cockroaches. That's the nature of what happens in this process. Hakuna Matata.
2: It's not even where he sprayed.
0: Well, I understand. They go through the poison and then they
1: feed it to their young or something?
0: Yeah, they feed the poison around. Hey, everyone, we got some food. And then they don't realize.
2: Well, I'm not picking them up.
0: Well, then the dog's going to eat them then. And then the dog's going to eat poison. You got to.
2: I put red cups over them.
0: Why would you
1: put cups and walk away.
0: Well, you put like a little cemetery for cockroaches. Yeah.
3: Just
0: put
3: have Bruiser do it, man.
0: Yeah, Bruiser.
2: I'm not picking them up. They're still moving.
4: Dad.
0: Yes.
4: I went to the bathroom and I saw a dead cockroach.
1: Cool.
0: Great. It's good stuff at my place right now. Thank
1: Aren't you glad you're there?
0: This is what I get to skip every morning by coming here.
1: Oh, man.
0: Okay. Well, listen.
1: This is all part of the process. This is good. They're all dying, and then 2 weeks from now, there's not going to be any cockroach sightings.
0: You're going to miss them.
2: That are in the kitchen.
1: Maybe they went back to their little home to spread their poison around to the family.
0: Word got out, probably. Word spreads fast.
2: I don't think this problem's fixed.
0: I showed Allie the picture of the one that's having a seizure on the floor by the bathroom.
1: Which is probably one of the biggest cockroaches I've ever seen.
0: That thing is a big cockroach. But according to the guy, according to the bug guy, and he knows a lot more about this than we do, these are the right kind of
2: cockroaches. Wrong.
0: He's not wrong. He's the expert. It's his whole life. Whole life is bugs. And he said that these are the right kind of cockroaches you want to have in your house, not the other kind.
1: What?
0: He said you... There's not one in your room. You're just saying stuff now.
4: I saw it in my room. I took a picture on my iPad.
0: Danielle, is she telling the truth?
4: I didn't tell mom yet.
0: Okay, this is lies now. You guys are making it sound worse than it is.
1: Put a cup. Move on.
0: Yeah, just put cups everywhere. And we'll create a little cemetery.
2: I mean, it's so gross.
1: Yeah.
2: You want it in your bed?
0: No, I don't want them in my bed. But you know what? We live in a...
2: You seem to not have a problem with them.
0: No, I'm making a point. We live in a major city, and everyone probably has cockroaches.
1: We have them in this building.
2: I've asked a lot of people, and they don't see cockroaches.
0: They don't want to admit it. It's like Allie with her herpes. She doesn't want to tell people about it. She's ashamed.
1: No. I've never confirmed that I have herpes, but I do not have cockroaches.
0: But Allie makes the point. Everyone has...
4: Allie!
1: Yeah?
4: Baby.
1: Oh, that will be revealed probably in a helicopter later this week.
0: Yeah, it's going to be
1: I'm going to put a cockroach with one girl, one boy.
0: All right. We got
1: it's
0: going to
1: be a cup trick.
0: I'm glad I'm not home for this. Have a great day at school.
2: Going to school, but thank you.
0: Not you. I'm saying. I know
1: I'm not going to school.
0: I'm talking to my kids. Jesus Christ.
1: Never a better time to go back to school.
0: Oh, my God.
1: I'm sure. So your wife works from home. She has to sit in this all day.
0: Yeah, all day. And every time.
1: How do you even work? You're so distracted by, am I going to see another cockroach? Can I go to the bathroom?
0: She won't even. Listen, we're at a point now, Allie. She will not even go into the cabinet to get a snack. She will tell me to go in if she needs me to get like a snack for her. She's so terrified that things are going to like lunge at her.
1: Yeah, well, they will.
0: They're not going to lunge at
1: her. Yeah, no, they want to eat her.
0: Okay,
1: she knows it.
0: Great. We got to take
1: They're out to get her. And they look so big because they're feeding off of all of your stuff.
0: Feeding off that leftover cake.
1: Yeah, they're going to your house. This has happened for many years. No matter where you are, you have skunks, you have...
0: Text line is saying, Klein's house historically has had spiders, fleas, lice, skunks, roaches.
1: Yeah, why am I the gross one? It really is you.
3: Yeah, making fun of my shack and stuff.
0: The German cockroaches will eat each other and then die off as soon as the poison stays in their system.
1: Cool.
0: But the guy said, we have American cockroaches. Hell yeah, USA, baby.
1: That's what they're racist.
0: He said, these are good old-fashioned American cockroaches, and they don't want anything. They just want our food, and they just want our AC.
1: And a good beer.
0: If you would like Allie's money, call now and claim it. The number is 800-520-1067. Call now, claim that money after this quick break. That is happening after this on K-Rock.
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9: K-Rock. Five questions, $100. Easy. Easy peasy lemon squeezy, as Omar likes to say. And if you want to get in on this, all you got to do is get on the phones right now. 800-520-1067. Five questions about the news. The answers are all out there, so study up. You have exactly 3 minutes to do that. And then call and take Ali's money next on K-Rock.

0: All right, if you're new to the show, we do this every morning around this time. Chance for you to take some of Allie's money. She hates parting with her money. That's why we call her El Cheapo. But she will give it to you if you know more about the news than she does. Five questions to prove that you know more than Allie is able to come up with the answer. She got that pregnancy brain. She got that early morning brain and everything else that's going on, plus the lady brain. So she got
1: plus the herb.
0: Plus the herb. You just admitted it.
1: I know. No, just theoretically.
0: No, she's got herpes as well. So she got to think about that.
1: It's the rumor mill.
0: It's a rumor mill you've confirmed and started by oversharing.
1: No.
0: Anyway, if you'd like to take Allie's money and not her herpes, hopefully...
2: Is that supposed to convince us that you don't have it?
0: Allie's got full-blown herpes, guys. That's real deal.
1: I'm good.
0: My wife already texted me after the conversation to say that the 7-year-old asked her, what are herpes and why does Allie have them? So that was a great back
1: and
0: forth.
1: Part of the gender reveal.
0: With my family. Myra, good morning. Welcome to K-Rock.
3: Hi, good morning. How are you?
0: We'd love to give you $100 of Allie's money. She would hate to give it to you, but we'd love to give it to you. And all you have to do is answer some questions about things happening in the world and do better than Allie, and we will pay the people. And in this particular case, you are the people. Are you ready to win some money?
3: I am ready.
0: All right, everyone's rooting for you. Okay. So Allie is going to get the hell out of here. And your round will officially begin in 3, 2, 1. Here we go.
4: Allie knows the news.
0: This membership club that has been around since 1955 and at one point had as many as 16 million members, you were probably one of them, is officially shutting down on September 15th. Which membership club is saying goodbye forever?
3: Sam's Club.
0: Say it again.
3: Sam's Club?
0: Sam's Club. We go to question number two. Congratulations, we have a new world's ugliest dog. It's always a great competition. And which breed is the brand new ugliest dog in America? In the world, excuse me, in the world.
3: What's that bald one called?
0: What's the bald one called? A couple of different bald types of dogs.
3: Greyhound?
0: Greyhound. We got a question number three right now. McDonald's has been putting together a pretty exciting collab Happy Meal involving the Hello Kitty and what unlikely partnership? Hello Kitty and who is a collab for a new McDonald's Happy Meal?
3: Ninja Turtles.
0: Ninja Turtles. We go to question number four. And we will give you all of these answers. Apparently, there was an earthquake felt in Riverside County that registered at what number on that earthquake scale? What was the number of the shaker?
3: 4.2.
0: 4.2. Write that down. And a final question right now. New footage being released of the crater that was left on the moon by what? Of course, this was a story that was developing for the last week, but now new footage is out there of the crater that was left on the moon caused by what?
3: SpaceX.
0: SpaceX. All right. Let's bring Allie back in. You did decent. And I like it that you have no problem taking the money from a herpes victim slash pregnant lady. And that's cool because it means that you just won your $100. And I don't blame you for that. If you don't win the $100, don't worry. We've got more stuff to give you today, like access to our endless summer kegger and passes to Just Like Heaven. All right, here we go. Allie is on the clock. Question one.
1: Yeah.
0: This club that has been around since 1955 and at one point had as many as 16 million members is officially shutting down on September 15th.
1: That would be Columbia House.
0: Columbia House, the CD club, where you used to be able to get something like 20 CDs for a penny. I had no idea they were still in business. I don't think anyone did.
1: They do have a few DVDs still on their website.
0: Oh, they do?
1: Mm-hmm.
0: Wow. We should get whatever we can get before they officially shut down. That is the correct answer. This woman guessed Sam's Club, so not off to a good start. Allie is up 1-0 early, and I'm sure we will pay our proper respects to Columbia House later on today in the show, because it was something that I think many of us were a member of. And I know that they tried to get you to buy the CDs for the penny, and then you were locked in to buy them at, like, the full retail price.
1: Yeah, so if you didn't say, if you would get the catalog, you had to let them know that you don't want anything. Otherwise, they would automatically charge you for a CD every month.
0: Right, and then all of a sudden, something would show up. And then they'd be like, $30, full price. And then all of a sudden, you got one or two things and you didn't cancel and they were already in the profit.
1: It was It was one of the first set it and forget it kind of subscriptions that just raked in the money because people forgot.
0: Question number two. Allie's up 1-0. We have a new world's ugliest dog.
1: Uh-huh.
0: Congratulations. What breed has given us the world's ugliest dog?
1: I think it is a pug.
0: She said greyhound, but the correct answer is a pug. An Ugg pug.
1: It's whatever animal has like a weird, you know, tongue that's always sticking out.
0: Sticking out, always looks like it's mid-stroke. That is the correct answer. It is a pug. And I think pugs usually, or some version of pugs.
1: Or those Chinese crested, the one that don't have hair.
0: Right, that's the one I think she was looking for. She was asking for the bald dog, but they usually switch back and forth. But congratulations. And I know pug owners think that they're adorable and they're cute, but they're also very ugly.
1: Well, they're usually pretty smelly and have breathing problems.
0: Go to question number three. Allie's up 2-0. McDonald's just announced a collab Happy Meal between Hello Kitty friends and who? What unlikely partnership with Hello Kitty?
1: Yes, I did see this. I think it's Godzilla.
0: Wow, Allie is on one today. Mm-hmm. A tear. Oh. So much for that pregnancy brain, that herpes brain. She's gotten 3 in a row right.
1: Looks like they canceled each other out.
0: Godzilla and Hello Kitty joining forces in a place where only they could, which is a Happy Meal at McDonald's. We go to question number four now. There was a shaker felt in Riverside County. Earthquake registered at what number?
1: Oh, I have no idea. 3.4.
0: Oh, damn. You are on it.
1: Really?
0: She guessed 4.
2: Dang.
0: She guessed 4.2. The correct answer is a 3.5.
1: Oh,
0: off
1: nice.
0: By a tenth of a point, so still pretty goddamn good. And we go to this final question. There's new footage now being released of the crater that was created on the moon as a result of what?
1: The rocket that crashed into it.
0: More specific?
1: The SpaceX rocket.
0: That's what she said, SpaceX. Myra on the board, but it doesn't matter. Allie with a perfect. That doesn't happen very often. Almost a perfect 5 for 5.
1: Woohoo, shaking.
0: Oh, she's now grabbing her breast. That was weird. What a weird celebration.
1: Sorry.
0: Myra, thanks for playing. Sadly, what must you shamefully admit over the airways of K-Rock? Go ahead.
3: My name is Myra, and Allie knows the news.
0: Tomorrow morning around this exact same time. Tomorrow morning. This time.
2: Did you just turn your mic off
1: on
2: yourself?
1: Yes, you did.
0: I did. I tried to turn my own mic off.
1: Subconscious.
0: I was, to be honest, Allie, after grabbing her boobs, I started gagging and retching, and I wanted to not hear that
1: just,
0: on the radio.
1: Just turn off all sound. Yeah.
0: So anyway, tomorrow morning around this time, another chance to take Allie's money. More show after Sombra on K-Rock.

0: J-Rock Klein Alley Show. If you're currently feuding with siblings, we need your stories later this morning to get you into our endless summer kegger. Obviously, there's a big sibling feud happening with the Buss family about the Lakers, and that's been going on for a while. I would argue the Lakers, which brought that family together, is now tearing them apart at the very seams. And we realize that not all of us own NBA basketball teams, but that doesn't mean that we have not gotten into massive fights with our siblings. A lot of people don't speak to them anymore. I have a couple of friends. I didn't even know they had siblings. And then they're like, yeah, we don't talk anymore. And sometimes it is because of so-and-so's uncle died, left something to someone, said split it up among your siblings.
1: I feel like it's the most common cutoff relationship.
0: If someone dies and then people they fight over the will or the house or something like that. But we'll get to your stories a little bit later and invite some of you to come hang out with us at the Endless Summer Kegger / the Clam Slam happening on September 3rd in Newport Beach.
1: It's interesting you mentioned siblings because I received an email yesterday that brought up a very interesting question that I now and I have to make an important decision, and I would like your advice. I don't know why I want your advice, but here's the email I received. Now, when we decided to have kids, we bought sperm. We picked a donor.
0: Which was so stupid. I'll be honest, Allie. We all offered you. I'm producing so much.
1: I don't want sperm,
0: I know. Producing so much. Dripping out my ears. I got so much of it.
1: The sperm you know beats the sperm you don't.
0: And let's be honest, you got a really potent show here. Omar was able to make kids, no problem. Yep. Me, two
1: of
0: them.
1: You would not be able to handle it if I had a child in my belly that was from you.
0: Sure I would.
1: But you would not be emotionally connected to that child? You wouldn't feel a need to maybe attend a birthday party or send a present?
0: No, because it would be like, here you go. I'd sign something that says I'm going
1: to... So you can totally separate.
0: Oh, yeah.
1: Interesting. So and other couples will pick somebody they know or get it for free. We want complete anonymity. We don't want to know the person. We don't want to know what other sperm they've donated, anything like that.
0: I thought you had to pay extra if you wanted to know the person. Like they could give you more information about the person.
1: More information, but not the identity of the person. But right. We did the person we chose. When my kid is 18, he can contact that person if he wants to.
0: Sucks for that guy.
2: Well, you want to make sure he was white, blue-eyed, and blonde, right?
0: That is what Allie said.
1: No.
0: Allie said, give me the old Hitler special.
1: I want the Aryan sperm.
0: Yeah.
1: No. We chose somebody who had the same background as Katie. That's how we chose.
2: Okay.
1: Was somebody who had similar...
0: Alcoholism. Was that...
1: Irish, yeah.
0: What you went for?
1: Irish and French. So we used the sperm to have our kid, and then we have this one, right? So we have one leftover.
0: One sperm left?
1: We have one vial left over.
0: And the vial's full of them, right? It's got millions in there.
1: Yeah, there's millions. There has to be a minimum of 10 million,
0: and
1: I
0: those
1: think,
0: all
1: in order
0: sit,
1: for... Otherwise, I get my money back.
0: Those all sit in a freezer somewhere.
1: Yeah, they're being frozen, and I pay for the freezer storage. So I got the email yesterday, hey, it's time for renewal for your storage.
0: What's that cost?
1: Oh, it's like $300 or $600 a year. I can't remember. But it's like, I don't want to pay for it anymore because we're done. I don't want to use the sperm anymore. We're done making babies.
0: But you're not done, though.
1: Yeah, I mean, technically, we're not done. We're in the process of being done. So if I sell it, I can sell it back to the sperm bank for half of what I paid. That's option one. So I spent a certain amount of money on the sperm. I can sell it back to them for 50%.
0: And what will they try to do? Resell it?
1: They'll try to resell it to the highest bidder, and they'll probably increase the price. So I'm wondering, what are the other options, right? Can I go
0: black
1: on Craigslist? Right.
0: Yeah, you could definitely sell black
1: can
0: market
1: I put
0: sperm.
1: Sperm on OfferUp.
0: Sure, Johnny would drink it.
1: I'm sure bodybuilders want it. There's got to be something.
0: Yeah.
1: Some other use, right?
0: When you say you'd get half back for it, this is give me an idea of like what's the retail value for sperm?
1: So when I bought the initial sperm, which is just the insemination sperm, I believe it was $1,200 per vial.
0: And is it like racehorses where certain ones are worth more than others if they've won races or if they've done things in their life?
1: No, but the other ones we bought, so we bought two additional ones that were IVF vials. Those were $2,200 each.
0: Whew.
1: So that's the one that I have.
0: You have an IVF vial.
1: That it was $2,200 when I paid for it. So I would get a check for $1,100 back.
0: You got to take that. So, I don't think you're going to do better than that. I couldn't imagine.
1: You don't think I could get more for it if I sold it on OfferUp?
0: I mean, I'm giving this stuff away daily. Giving it away. I'm literally putting it in the trash.
1: Yeah. And they're raising their prices. It's insane. So then I when I called, I said, are there any other options? Can I sell it to somebody else or transfer the ownership of this vial to another person? They said, you can. But it has to be somebody who has already bought that sperm and had a kid with that sperm donor.
0: How do you know how many times this guy's even donated? Like, are you able to? Is this one of those guys?
1: They know.
0: Oh, they do?
1: So I go, well, if I were to sell, so if I were to give it to somebody else or send it to somebody else, it would have to be somebody who already has a kid with that same sperm.
0: Mm-hmm.
1: So I say, how do you find those people? And she goes, well, you can put your kid on a sibling registry.
0: Oh, right, right, right.
1: And I can put, his name's Wesley, this is the donor number.
0: I could have 57 half
1: And then it can connect me with all of the people that have had a kid with that sperm donor. So I would see all these half Wesleys
0: right.
1: with pictures, and I can connect with the people who have that kid.
0: Now
1: we can all do meetup groups if we want.
0: A couple things, though. You don't know if this was a one-off guy that was just hard up for some cash, needed to go ahead and, you know, finish into a little Petri dish just to make some money.
1: Just to make $100 bucks,
0: or
1: right.
0: if this was a guy that was like, hey, because I think once... I believe once guys realize they're good at this and the money's good, they'll just keep churning.
1: Well, I mean, I think it's also a pride thing. Like, hey, I'm providing life to other people. But this guy, when he donated, I know he was in his 20s, which is when most people want side cash for weed money.
0: Sure, of course.
1: But this guy also had clean bit. Like, they test you and all this stuff. But the question is, should I give it to somebody else that probably needs it?
0: So you could donate it.
1: I could donate
0: it. You could be a donor.
1: Right. I could just donate it to somebody who's like, hey, we have a kid with this sperm donor, but we need more sperm. You want to give it to us? But it opens up this whole world of, should I know how many other Wesleys there are out there? Should I know what all of his siblings are? Are there one? Are there five? Are there 5 million?
0: Once you get
1: Do I want to be friends with right, the other half siblings?
0: No, you don't. But once you get in that world, I feel like you got to be careful, because once you start down that path, you don't know where it leads.
1: Exactly.
0: And then you start finding out there's six others that were made from the same sperm, and they're all in jail for different things right
1: or
0: now.
1: Or do they all live in the same area? Are right. they spread out throughout the United States? You're opening up a whole can of worms. Or do I just take the money and rub?
0: You got to take the $1,100 and call it a day. That's the right answer. I mean, the other thing you could do is, and someone pointed this out on the text line as well, you could water that down, turn that one file into about four files.
1: Right.
0: Try to then, you know, just keep cutting it, like a good drug deal.
1: Cutting
0: cocaine and baby aspirin. Just keep cutting it.
1: And then I'll get people a taste before they buy it.
0: Yeah, try this. Just a little taste. But I think that if you've got guaranteed money and they're saying, we'll buy it back for half and you don't need it, I would wait, though. Listen, here's the thing. I know you have to make the decision now. When you're so cheap, you don't want to pay for an extra day of storage.
1: I have till September 14th to decide.
0: It's just like, I wonder if it's like Storage Wars, where if you don't pay on time, someone can just go in there and bid a dollar and leave with it. I got the storage line. I got a bunch of old baseball cards and this jug of jizz.
1: Right.
0: But here's the thing.
1: They can sell it to whoever they want, but I can't.
0: I think you're going to mush yourself if you sell it too soon. I know you're pregnant now. I know everything's going well. But don't you think you should hold it as an insurance policy?
1: Even
0: if you have to move it to your own freezer?
1: Well, and then how long do I wait for, right? Do I wait till both of them are 18?
0: No way. You're not paying
1: that storage.
0: Because
1: what if one of them...
0: Right. Oh, yeah, because couldn't you use that to grow another one just to have spare body parts?
1: Sure. Who knows?
0: That's a great idea. Body farming.
1: Where's the Facebook group for that?
0: We have to take a ride. There's a lot of good suggestions on the text line.
1: 208, do all the other Wesleys wear tutus as well? I don't know.
0: You should find that out.
1: I would have to go to the sibling registry.
0: I think they should cut you back a little bit of refund just for what you got in the first batch. That's all I'm saying.
1: I got the best.
0: All right, we got to take a break. We get back in a moment with your actual news and a fitting tribute for a club that we were all a member of that's now officially going away. We say RIP to Columbia House. As a collective unit after this.
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2: 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The

0: K-Rock, we are Klein Alley Show. We've got to check out what's happening in the world with the ADT News. Then a brand new hour of the show will officially begin. We got tickets for you to hang out with us at our Endless Summer Kegger, also known as the Clam Slam, although no one around here will refer to it as that, but we all know what's up, and we got your tickets coming up as we talk about sibling feuds happening in honor of what is happening with the Buss family and the Lakers. That to get to, plus another round of the Dumb Off. But first, this message on the goat line before we get into your round of ADT News.
1: What up, Klein and Alley Show? Hey, I had an idea. You know, everybody wants to hear more from Allie's baby. She loves it. We all love it. What if you did like a crotch watch 2026 where every maybe 2 or 3 weeks we check with the baby, see how it's doing, and you know, you put a microphone down there for the crotch watch and you know, we get updates from time to time. I think, you know, the audience wants it.
2: Nope.
1: The show loves it.
2: Nope.
1: I know it's Allie's favorite thing to hear from her unborn child.
2: So, it's not.
1: Anyways. We did it.
0: Allie has asked us to stop talking to her unborn baby inside of her womb, and I understand why that she would not want us to keep doing that, but I do think because you just asked a very interesting question, which is what should you do with all this extra jizz you have that you need to either decide if you should return it or pour it in the toilet or sell it in the dark web, don't you think we should ask your child who's growing inside of you what she believes?
2: I think we're good.
3: Crotch watch.
2: Yeah.
0: All right. Well,
2: whoever this baby is, I don't have met them yet. They probably have a better sense of humor than you guys.
0: Do you want to put the mic down there, or should Omar just turn up
2: the
0: volume?
2: Sure. Let me derp a derp. There it is.
0: All right.
4: Hey, you're not doing it.
2: Yeah.
4: Do it.
2: No.
0: Omar will just.
3: Come on, crotch watch. Right.
2: No, it's time for ADT News. Why are we wasting our time with this crap?
4: Right, here we go. I'm just turning it up.
0: Thank you, Omar. Turn up the levels.
5: Hey, mommy, don't sell my power juice. Give it to Grammy. She loves that stuff. Steve needs his medicine.
0: Okay.
5: Throat goat.
0: All right. Thank you. That's a beautiful message. He already knows his grandma's the throat goat. That's exciting. He's putting it all together.
2: Awesome.
0: Steve needs his medicine.
2: Medicine.
0: And now here's your news.
6: Grab your Adderall. It's time for ADD News.
2: Well, you probably didn't know it was still in business. But be sad that it's going away. Columbia House is shutting down after 70 years, 71 to be exact. In operation. It once dominated the music industry, and at one point it had 16 million subscribers. They promised you a dozen CDs for a penny. You sent them a penny, they sent you all the CDs, and then a month later you're being charged $30 for one CD, and you don't know why, and it's because you've been roped into a monthly CD commitment, and then you have to go through archaic measures to undo all of that, most of which people just never did. So they made a lot of money. But then they started with tapes, then they went to vinyls, then CDs, then they got rid of the CDs and just did DVDs.
0: I think I got into it twice in my life. I think I got into it for CDs and then again in the DVDs, early DVDs.
2: Well, now, even if you go to their website right now, and this is ending, I think they're stopping all new orders on September 15th.
0: Shutting it down.
2: But they ensured people that if you have a current subscription, you can still order. But there's only like 10 DVDs to choose from, one of which is the movie Paint, starring Owen Wilson, who plays a loose Bob Ross knockoff.
0: Oh, really?
2: Did you even know this movie existed?
0: I didn't, but the reality is anyone who is currently a subscriber or a member of Columbia House is unaware that they're currently a member. So this will be news to everyone.
2: Yeah, but there's probably a few people that are like 100.
0: There's not. There can't be.
2: No?
0: There just can't be. I find that impossible to believe. Even my parents that are so technologically unsavvy, this is something that would be so far from the reality. Because I also think that that generation, they're actually the ones that are on top of everything. They're the ones that actually like look at to balance their checkbook every month and check out their credit card statement and check out and realize.
2: No, but I mean somebody who's intentionally using it.
0: No way. Zero people.

0: Look for special Columbia House offers this month in selected magazines, newspapers, and your mail.
1: Commercials were so long.
2: Man, that was aggressive.
1: They had all the money in the world to buy this airtime. Jingles used to be so long, too. This is a full minute of jingle.
2: Jesus Christ.
1: And it has an ending.
2: Well, it was just one of those things where they were being subsidized by, like, some sort of a cult. Like, is it possible that, like, this was a Scientology or something was behind this?
1: I never saw anything about that, but, hey, you never know.
2: I mean, at some point, like, how were they making money, to be honest? If they were giving you that many CDs for a penny.
1: Well, they weren't doing that well. I mean, I think everybody, they pledged that if you subscribe to this, you could develop a CD library bigger than the Library of Congress.
2: Man. Incredible.
1: Just
3: I can't wait no one else like signing their dogs up. I used to do that all the time.
2: Yeah, I did. I signed up my parents because I thought I was too young to get it. So I remember signing up and my dad.
1: Oh, how old did you have to be? 18?
2: I don't know, but I remember I was not of age and my dad got a package and he's like, why do I have all these Pearl Jam CDs? It's like, well,
1: because you're cool, Dad.
2: Yeah. Give me
1: but
2: those.
1: Even the commercial is just so, it's so overdramatic because there's like couples that are crying and watching TV and just knowing that their life is made better because they have access to these incredible DVDs. And everyone just looked like it changed everyone's life. And they're calling on their big ass phones to the call center. And the lady's got a gigantic headset on and she's got that little bob haircut and she's smiling. And it's just so nostalgic.
2: Columbia House, R.I.P. R.I.P.
1: Now, we've heard about a lot of summer injuries, and I think this is the summer injury to end all summer injuries, because this woman can't even do her job anymore. Her hands are completely mangled and blistered for a reason that you wouldn't expect.
4: This jewelry designer hasn't been able to work with her hands after they were severely burned. She tells Allison Hall it was all from making margaritas for a pool party.
2: Ugh.
4: And we have to warn you, some of the images are graphic.
1: So,
2: what happened?
1: Did you know about margarita burn?
2: She put them in the blender?
1: No, that would be really stupid. It was from the limes.
5: This woman learned the hard way that making the popular cocktail, the margarita, can sometimes take a terrible toll. Not because she ended up with a bad hangover, but because her hands ended up like this.
6: All of a sudden, I had these big, huge blisters on my hands.
5: It's called margarita burn. She squeezed 30 limes to make a batch of the cocktail. She says she rinsed her hands thoroughly, then went out in the sun at a pool party in New York.
6: The next morning when I woke up, my hands were red and swollen.
5: Then, over a five-day period, her hands went from redness to this, to this, to this.
2: Oh,
7: so this.
1: And this news lady is very surprised.
2: Hold on one second. How many people is margarita hand affecting? I know there was a big thing where avocado hand was taken over because no one knew how to properly take a pit out of an avocado and they kept stabbing their hand trying
1: apparently
2: to get that
1: this
2: out.
1: Happens. It was they covered it in an episode of The Pit, apparently. Where
2: margarita
1: somebody
2: hand?
1: Came in with margarita burn.
2: Because what, the lime makes the sun more powerful?
1: I think it's the combination of all of the raw citrus all over your hands and then the sun. Yeah, it can make your hands blister. And I mean, it looks disgusting. Did you hear her? It went from this to this to this.
2: I heard the progression. It sounded pretty drastic.
1: I mean, this is dramatic.
5: To this, to this, to this.
1: That could happen to you.
2: Jesus
1: okay?
2: Christ.
1: TikTok is adding another feature, and I'm sure it's no new way to get scammed on TikTok. It is a new money feature. They are exploring a way to send friends money via DM. So it's essentially like a Venmo or a Zelle that is built into TikTok. So if you're going to buy crap on TikTok Shop or if you're going to DM friends and pay them, you can now do so within the app. And what could go wrong there?
2: All right. Well, there's your news roundup, things happening that you probably care about, or maybe you don't. The ADD news. You can go ahead and put away that Adderall for at least another hour, and then we get into a brand new hour of the show in mere moments after some Royal Otis. This hour, we invite you to come and get some margarita hands with us at our endless summer kegger, and much more. It all starts next right here on KROQ.

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3: Good morning. Welcome to your K-Rock. It is just after 8 o'clock. It is Wednesday. We're still in the month of August, I believe. And we have tickets for you to come hang out with us as we say goodbye summer slash hello more summer. It's an endless summer kegger, unofficially known as the Klein Alley Show inaugural Clam Slam. And it's happening at the Hyatt Newport. And the only way to get in is to win your way in. And a lot of people have been DMing us saying, hey, do I have to really try to call and win tickets on the radio or can I just go? And we're saying you have to sadly win tickets on the radio, which is, that's the rub right there. That's the rub, but that's how
4: old school. Deal with it.
3: How we have to do it, but don't worry, you'll have lots of chances between now and the actual event to win your way in. It's going to be a good time. A lot of stuff we can't talk about on the air.
4: Hey, you wouldn't want to go if everyone could go.
3: That's right. It's very exclusive, but we'll invite as many of you as possible. This hour, we're going to ask you why you are currently feuding with siblings and or what tore your entire siblings apart, because it's happening with the Bus family right now. We'll hear your stories coming up later this hour. In a moment, though, we will get into some clickbait as we solve the internet's biggest riddles and mysteries once and for all. And we've learned a lot in clickbait, and some people say that clickbait actually does help them navigate their daily lives. So
4: it is stuff that sticks with you, and it already changed Jake's life.
3: That's right. Sort of. I don't know which answer we're going to tackle today. Is it that the world has decided what their new favorite sexual position is? That is one of the possible ones we could answer. The internet has come up with a conclusion, an answer that I think that it was tearing the world apart.
4: After all these years.
3: But I don't know if we're going to get to that one today because there's also stuff that is annoying people that stay at hotels and you don't want to do this thing because it is now the new number one annoying thing that you are doing at hotels that is ruining everyone else's stay.
4: I know what it is.
3: We have that to get to and other things as well. So go nowhere. We'll do some clickbait after Franz Ferdinand on KROQ.

0: Internet designed for riddles and mysteries, and two reasons and two reasons only, clickbait and masturbate. We can only do one of them on the radio, so it's time for clickbait. Here we go. Give me this one today. I know we teased a few different things, but let's go with this because if you do find yourself in a happy relationship, you are known as a, quote, happy couple. There is still something that is happening in your relationship that is a telltale sign that you will end up divorced. So this is not a couple that is going through stuff, not a couple that's dealing with all of the obvious things that would be indications you're heading to divorce, but they had looked at a lot of, quote, happy couples. These are couples that appear happy, even when they fill out surveys about their own satisfaction in the relationship. They do pretty well, but there is something that is an indicator that the couple will still end up divorced if they have one thing in common with these other couples. What is it, Allie?
1: One thing in common?
0: Well, there's something that they found that couples that were, quote, happy, but still ended up divorcing, and there was something that was an indicator that you could realize that you're in a, quote, happy relationship now, but you're still going to end up divorced. What is it? That is the question in clickbait today.
1: God, I was going to say couples that were coordinating shirts or outfits, but I'm going to go with overposting couples. So couples that post too much on social media, it's a dead giveaway that even if they're happy or they seem happy, there's some reason why they feel the need to post all the time about their relationship. And it's because there's something deep in the back of their mind going, I don't think it's going to work. I'm pretending a little bit. And it catches up with you.
0: So the couples that are over-posting about how happy they truly are. And boy, they look happy. I mean, you see them. They're always in some sort of turquoise water together.
1: They're always getting photos taken of themselves.
0: Right.
1: Or they're always, this is us having fun. This is us on our vacation. Love. One year, 2 year, 3 year.
0: Beautiful soliloquy.
1: Totally. Love notes.
2: Yeah, making up for something.
0: You made me the man I am. Blah, blah, blah, blah. Oh. All right. Allie says they overpost. That is the indication that they are heading to divorce. These are happy couples, but sadly, there is something that will determine whether or not they are heading to divorce, I guess breakup if they're not married, but they specifically looked at happy married couples in this particular survey. Jake, what's the answer?
2: I'm going to say they have opposite schedules. You're happy at first, and then you have time to yourself, but then you slowly drift apart.
0: Okay. Jake's schedules do not overlap. But you would think that would be the key to a happy relationship.
1: I know, that'd be great, because once you see each other, you're so happy.
0: It's bang time. Bang, bang, bang time. Remember when you were long distance with Katie for a while?
1: Yeah, we would meet halfway to have sex in hotel rooms.
0: Right.
1: It was great.
0: It's fun, exciting. Then you go part, do your own thing.
1: And then I could, have my own life and then be like, ooh, I miss you. Aw.
2: Yeah, but then after a while, you just kind of drift apart.
0: I think when I talk to people that are divorced and they have I have my kids on every other weekend or whatever, I think to myself, it'd be cool if there was some sort of a system for that for the relationship.
1: You could only be with each other half the week?
0: I'm married every other weekend. And then the rest of the time, I'm not.
1: I think a lot of people do that, even though unofficial.
0: Oh, okay. Well, I'm saying they should make it official.
1: Every other weekend, I'm not married.
0: Omar.
1: When I take this ring off.
0: What is the answer?
3: Repeat the question again.
0: Happy couples. People in happy marriages.
3: Think
0: about that for a second.
3: Okay.
0: There is one thing that is an indicator. That they will not stay married. They will
3: happy
0: get divorced.
3: Happy couples, one indicator, mm-hmm. not stay married.
1: Uh-huh.
3: One indicator.
0: That's right.
3: All right. One indicator is going to be poor communication.
1: Yeah. I think communication is a key. I think, or feeling like you have
3: to
1: hide things.
3: Yeah, and also, I think everybody during, the honeymoon period, you don't really need to speak or anything. I mean, you might be, really happy because, you're getting your life together. So there is a honeymoon period when you're married for, what do they say, the first 7 years until you get that itch. I don't think you really need a lot of communication because you already, when you got married, had certain goals in mind, but they kind of change and you don't communicate that to your partner, boom, divorce town.
1: Or you don't really talk much because you're having sex all the time, and then years in, you start really running out of things to talk about, and you're like, oh, by the way, I'm a flat earther. And you're like, what?
0: Well, where did that come from? Well, Omar was kind of dancing in the right land, but and that land is called divorce land. But he didn't quite get there. But they say that once you stop having conversations about the future, Omar's at the beginning, it's a lot of, it'll be great, we'll have a family, we'll get a, there's a lot of talk about the future. But when the future becomes the present, and then you kind of go, I don't really have another chapter figured out, you stop having those conversations and talking about, oh, we should go here on a trip one time. Oh, it'd be fun to move here. You start doing the day-to-day grind just to get through the day.
1: Right, and the farthest you can plan ahead is like, let's go to Trader Joe's.
0: Right, you're like, can we do that on Saturday? I don't know what's going to happen Saturday.
1: I don't know.
0: But they say that couples that truly stop having any sort of conversation or discussion about the future, whatever that looks like, because the future is constantly shifting, are the ones that are most likely heading to divorce. So think about that for a second, and when's the last time you've actually had that conversation about, like, what are we, do we have any plans for this summer?
1: Oh my God, we're already planning spring break of next year.
0: So that's a good indication then. You're probably going to stay together, which is good because you're pregnant right now. But I mean, for other people, think about that for a moment, because that's what they found was a common link between all these couples that seemed happy on the outside, but ended up hitting to Splitsville, and there was no conversation about, like, and I think part of it is not the conversation. I think it's the deposit. I think once you put a deposit down on a
1: trip, you're committed, and
0: you're like, committed. So you're like, I know we should probably end this thing, but we're not going to get our money back.
1: That's why we should be like you and just plan fake trips.
0: Plan fake trips.
1: That way, then the planning solidifies it.
0: Keep on going, baby.
3: Or just go to Mexico all the time.
0: There's your answer. We take a quick break. We're back in a moment with more show after this. In fact, if you are currently in a feud with your siblings, the buses are in a huge feud right now over ownership of the Lakers. It has torn that entire family apart. And we are asking right now, why are you no longer talking to your siblings? What are you currently feuding about? Or what was the thing that completely ruined your relationship with your brothers and sisters? We'll get to your stories next. Reward one of you with some tickets to come hang out with us. At least a few of you, actually. Vanessa said we have a few tickets to give away. So we'll give away multiple tickets to come hang out at the Endless Summer Kegger. And that'll be after this on K-Rock.
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12: 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Don't believe us? Go check. We'll wait. Okay, that's long enough. Quit looking for something better to watch. Oh, it's a cat!
13: K-Rock. There's a big sibling battle happening with the Buss family over the Lakers, where Jeannie Buss is accusing her siblings of leaking false intel and defamatory accusations. Those siblings probably never going to get along again at Thanksgiving. So we're asking you what's going on right now with you and your siblings, the feuds, what's causing them, where are you at? 800-520-1067. We'll get into that next on K-Rock.

0: I always find it weird when people will say things like, this is my sister and my best friend. I always find that very strange. I know Jake's got a sister that he's into romantically.
1: That's not what I said, you asshole.
0: But it's interesting how people sometimes have these very...
2: Like, intimate relationships.
0: Intimate, right. I think the relationship I have with my sisters is mediocre at best. I think the one you have with your sister is pretty normal. You're jealous of everything she does because she does it better than you and she's higher than you and everything
2: she's
0: else.
2: She's had it easier than me.
0: Had it easier than, right. And every end, you think she's your mom's favorite and everything. Everyone goes out of their way to accommodate her.
2: Uh-huh.
0: Right. There's all that
2: stuff. The squeaky
0: stuff.
2: Wheel gets the grease.
0: Right. Got it. So that's kind of a more normal situation. Then you've got the siblings in the Buss family right now. And you think about that, you're born into a pretty good life. Your dad owns the Lakers. You pretty much know you're set for life with cushy jobs. I was looking over some of the many titles that some of the people in the Buss family held over the years.
2: That they made up?
0: Yeah. Like vice president of basketball inflation operations or something.
2: Jesus.
0: I'm like, the guy's job was to inflate the basketballs? I mean, it just didn't matter. They were set. They were good. But then when it comes time to sell the team, there's a lot of fighting going on. And Jeannie wants to hold on to the ownership. The siblings want to sell. And I'm sure this happens in families all the time with things that are much less important than the Lakers.
2: I mean, I guess take a regular sibling relationship that usually always has some rough patches, right? And then add millions or billions of dollars
0: billions,
2: to that.
0: Yeah.
2: It really... really amplifies any little problem into a massive problem.
0: So as we are going to go ahead and talk about the Lakers situation, let's figure out what's going on with your siblings right now, because I'm sure that in some ways you can relate. And let's go ahead and give away some tickets to our Endless Summer Kegger. Hello, Michelle. What's going on?
3: Hey, I got a call from my younger sister. She was crying one time, and she hadn't heard from my older sister all weekend after my older sister went on a blind date. Like, she went radio silent all weekend. So obviously we thought like she was killed or something happened, right? I go to her apartment. I show up to make sure she's okay, knock on the door. The door is unlocked. I walk in and no, she's just getting banged.
0: Oh.
3: And,
0: so you
2: this created a rival?
0: You were concerned that she was dead because it was a blind date and then never heard back from her. And it turns out it just went so well that she had just been held up having sex for the last 3 days?
3: Yeah. Yeah, and it was a long weekend. It was a holiday weekend, so it was like 4 days.
0: And you walked in on that?
3: Yeah, unfortunately.
0: Mm-hmm.
2: So you're upset because she didn't return any of your calls and just let you know that she's not dead?
3: Yeah, and like I don't mess with her anyway, but I do anything for my little sister, and when she calls me crying, I just jump into action.
0: Right, yeah. Mm-hmm. Well, that's interesting.
2: Well, she jumped into action, too, apparently.
0: Turns out, everyone was in action that weekend. Sounds like it was a busy weekend in your family. Christine on K-Rock, we're talking about sibling rivalries and or sibling feuds. How do they start? Where are they at now? And does anyone hate each other more than the Buss family? Siblings seem to hate each other, at least. What's going on, Christine?
4: Hey, good morning.
0: Good morning.
4: Yes, my brother took my dad's inheritance and purchased a bunch of guns and fentanyl and then started selling them out of his apartment.
2: Oh, my God.
4: And now he's in prison.
2: Oh, okay.
0: So let me ask you, so the inheritance was left just to this brother. This is the thing you hear about a lot with siblings. They will figure out a way to either forge documents or get them at the end, sign it over to me, let's cut this sister out. So got all the money in the inheritance, right?
4: No, he only got his share, but he lost his daughter. He gave up custody of his daughter, bought all the guns and fentanyl, and then just created a makeshift pawn shop out of his apartment to sell everything illegally, and then went on the run, and the SWAT caught him in Washington.
0: Mm.
2: So you don't talk to him because you feel that he spent his inheritance money in a bad way?
4: Well, yes, of course.
2: How'd you spend your inheritance?
0: Did you invest it in a bond or something?
4: I used it towards my online business. I used it towards my house, my truck, my kids.
0: Right.
4: I own my own house now.
0: All right.
4: And it's funny because the way my dad died, I actually called you guys. And when he died, he was the one that was eaten by his cats.
2: He was eaten by his cats. Yes. I remember talking to you.
0: Damn. That's right. We were trying to prove the point that
4: this
0: cats are evil.
4: This is my dysfunctional life.
0: So your dad was eaten by his own cats.
2: After he died.
0: Well, we don't know.
4: It was after he died.
2: He wasn't eaten alive. That doesn't happen.
0: Once again, they could have started a moose bouche in the foot while he was still living.
2: They do like to torture their kill.
0: Yeah, and then
4: it
0: came back.
4: It was kind of Carmen. Because my dad, when I grew up, he used to play video games on the computer running over cats with the lawnmower.
0: Oh, it's karma, bitch.
2: They knew.
0: Yeah, they knew. Yeah, you start torturing cats on your little video game system. They'll come back and get you.
2: I know it's upsetting, but at least it came back to bite him in the ass, and now he's in prison, you know?
0: Well, I'm sorry that you're feuding with your... That's a rough run of things right there. I mean, I don't know how we don't invite this woman to our endless summer keg or stories like that.
2: Hey, we all spend our lottery winnings differently, right? Some
0: say hi
2: invest,
0: to,
2: some you buy fentanyl.
0: Hey, Nicole, we're talking to people that are now currently feuding with or no longer speak to siblings. The Bus family, probably not going to speak to each other again after this whole Lakers ordeal. What's going on with you, Nicole?
5: Well, you guys should have had me go first because now my story is going to pale in comparison.
0: But nah, I don't know. Everyone, unless your dad was eaten by an animal, we don't care.
5: basically, 8 years ago at Easter, I have two younger sisters. My youngest sister, her baby daddy, showed up drunk and roid raging to Easter and assaulted my husband.
2: Oh, so you had a physical fight at your Easter celebration.
5: Yeah, and you know, and I found out I was autistic a year ago, so it makes sense now why I was just so, like, deer in the headlights, like, this is supposed to be a safe space, like, what's going on? Yeah.
0: How do you know he was roid raging as opposed to just regular raging?
5: Well, first of all, he was unusually buff, which you're like, yeah, he didn't do that naturally. And basically after he left, basically after my husband called the cops and he left, my husband had to call the cops so he could just leave. I was like,

0: he was acting like he was more than just drunk, because he, I mean, it was obvious he was drunk. And I was like, dude, he's acted more like he was on roids. And she goes, well, he was. It's no big deal.
1: Okay. Yeah.
2: Well, I'd like to know a better way to celebrate Jesus' resurrection.
1: I think that's how he would have wanted it.
2: Yeah.
1: He died for our roids. Everyone knows that.
2: Maybe he was roid raging, and that's how he came back to life.
1: David on K-Rock, we're talking about siblings. You're no longer speaking to them. Something happened. A big rift. You were getting along, and now you're not. And this is happening with the Buss family right now as a result of the Lakers and ownership and everything else. What's going on with you?
3: Yeah, this feud's been going on for about a year and a half now. So my brother and sister, they live in a trailer park with their wives and their husbands and their four hellion kids. So what it is, they're trying to kick my dad out of his house because he's old. They want to put him in a home so they can take over his house so they can be free. They don't help me out, you know, taking care of him. They just want to get rid of him, you know, and put him in a home so they can take his house, do whatever they want to it. You know, and the feud's been going on for about a year and a half.
2: Yeah.
3: You know?
1: And you're the only guy, stepping up, standing up for your dad, going, the guy's got a house, let him live in his house, right? Because that's usually what ends up happening. It's a very...
2: Old people want to stay in their damn house.
1: I stay at my house. I built this goddamn house. And then you got some sibling that's hard up for cash. They're like, let's go ahead and throw him in the home and sell this thing, get some quick money.
2: So I can get out of the trailer park.
1: Right. I get it. I mean, but David, you're right in this one, and that sucks because it's two against one.
2: The Buss family is probably dealing with this exact situation.
1: Same thing. Mary the Ninja.
2: Ah, Mary.
4: Hey, good morning, Sweet Debbie.
1: Sweet Debbie, it's Mary the Ninja. What's going on with you?
4: My brother won't talk to me anymore because I told him that his girlfriend at the time wasn't the one.
2: Ah.
4: And he won't talk to me anymore.
1: That ended the relationship? Is he still with that girlfriend?
4: Yes, they actually got married.
2: So
1: you were wrong,
2: Mary,
1: on that
2: you
1: one.
2: Were wrong. It's one of your ninja instincts is not predicting the future.
4: Yeah.
1: That's why I never give anyone my honest feedback if they're in a relationship. Because if I'm like, look, you got to go ahead and cut ties. This person sucks. And then they end up getting married. They'll always remember I said they sucked. So
2: yeah,
1: I just
2: but what if
1: anything.
2: They...
1: What if they genuinely
2: eventually,
1: suck?
2: What if they genuinely suck and then maybe later they get divorced and you're like, what if you had told them 10 years
1: people
2: ago?
1: People don't want to hear it. That's a bad situation. I know people want honest feedback and I know that they want to hear what do you really think, but you're in a bad spot because it's not what I really think. What do you really think? And then you just go, keep your eyes open.
2: Yeah.
1: There's something going on right now with a friend and someone. I know it's not going to end well, but they're happy and I'm just not going to say anything.
2: Is it me?
1: It's you.
2: Well, I appreciate your honesty.
1: All right, well. There's a lot to talk about, not with siblings, because apparently no one's talking to their siblings. So we'll come back and invite one of you at least to our endless summer kegger after Dominic Fike on camera. I can't move.

0: All right, we got to wrap up this conversation because we have more stuff to get to, and we have your passes for Just Like Heaven coming up in less than 20 minutes here on K-Rock, but we have an endless summer kegger to get to. Andy, you've been patiently hanging out on hold, and you wanted to share with us why you no longer speak to your siblings. Go ahead.
1: Yeah, so for my 21st birthday, she slipped a pill into mine and my brother's drinks, and then while I was passed out on the toilet throwing up, she tried to sleep with my friends that were at the party, and then when I woke up, I found out that she had taken my money and all my gifts, and yeah.
0: This was your sister, your blood sister?
1: Yeah, well, half-sister.
0: Half-sister.
2: Ah, it's a bad half.
1: I thought I was being nice inviting her to the party.
0: So you invite your half-sister to your birthday party, she decides to drug you, then steal the presents and try to sleep with everyone?
1: Yeah, and then...
0: Can we get her at the kegger, by chance? Is she available?
2: It's truly an endless summer for this lady.
1: She's reformed.
0: Oh, okay. She's reformed. Oh, boo.
2: So then are you reconnected? I mean, it's like if they change their ways, then, you know, she's, sorry, I drugged you that one time, but I'm doing fine now.
1: I hope she is.
0: No, you don't speak anymore.
2: Oh, okay, you don't speak anymore.
0: All right, Allie, we heard from a lot of people that are in a similar bus situation. This is just that the buses are always arguing about things like this, too, drugs and trailer parks, I'm sure.
2: Which one was your favorite?
0: I don't know. I mean, obviously, a big fan of Mary the Ninja just because she's a semi-regular to the show. But of all of the situations we heard about right there, any of the siblings that try to cut out the other siblings from the will. That's always the big one. The guy David, whose siblings...
2: The trailer park
0: situation.
2: I do feel bad about that.
0: He's trying to stand
2: up,
0: let his dad stay in his house. I feel like...
2: He's the only one contributing.
0: Vanessa, reach out to some of those fine people we just chatted with off the air and see who can make it to our endless summer kegger. We'd love to have those people out there.
2: And that sister that was doing all the banging.
0: Yeah, get that sister that was doing the banging. We want the banging sister. Can you blame us for that? Seems like a good call, right?
2: Yeah.
0: Back in a moment, we have ADD News to get to, and then we have your passes. So you can go to Just Like Heaven, which is this Saturday. The Strokes, LCD Sound System, and many others. And we have those tickets coming up after this quick break on KROQ.
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0: too bad our conversation about sibling rivalries has already ended, because a little bit late on the text line, someone said they just found out this morning that their parents and siblings have a separate group chat that they are not involved in, and they're planning a trip without them.
1: Oh, that hurts.
0: Rough way to figure that out. 208, thanks for sharing. Sadly, you've also...
1: That person probably sucks.
0: Also missed out on our... you also got in too late to get in on this, so you're missing out all
1: over
0: the place.
1: You're out of this chat, too. I'm sorry.
0: Meanwhile, 562 on the text line wants to tell the Odo Queen that they're bummed out this morning because they missed their odometer milestone of 100,069,420. They were going for the 60. They missed it, and they were so mad because they couldn't wait to take a picture and share it with you, but now you'll never, ever get that again.
1: It's tough because in your mind you go, that's going to happen in 5 miles. I got to look. I got to get my camera ready. I got to do it, and then it passes by. You just go back into autopilot.
2: Happens to everybody.
1: It does. Everyone's sad about it.
0: No one has ever looked at their Odo and said, damn, I missed it, except Allie. We will get into a brand new hour of the show in moments after this ADD news. The first thing we do is get you passes to Just Like Heaven. This weekend, Brookside at the Rose Bowl. You'll be seeing many bands there, including this one.

0: So the Strokes and many others in your future if you are the 20th caller just after 9 o'clock. And again at noon, 3 and 6 on K-Rock. Right now, though, your news.
1: Grab your Adderall. It's time for ADD News.
2: The VMA Award nominees were released, and of course, there are a bunch of pop stars that lead the nominations, like Madonna and Taylor Swift and Sabrina Carpenter, etc. But there is an interesting twist this year. After 35 years, they are getting rid of the rock category at the VMAs. Uh-oh. Best rock is no longer a category. Columbia House, and now this!
0: Man, what a double punch to wake up to this morning.
2: I know, it's rough, but rock music just, they say, doesn't have enough artists anymore to fill the category. It's kind
3: what
2: of having...
3: Considered a rock artist.
2: So just so you know, Omar, last year, the nominees for Best Rock included Coldplay and Evanescence and 21 Pilots, and Coldplay won. So I think they were like, if Coldplay is winning the rock awards, maybe we just need to end it. I don't even think Chris Martin would be.
3: I mean,
2: he even says, like, we're kind of, we're barely, he says we're like yacht rock.
0: But here's the thing, though. They are continuing the category Best Alternative.
2: Yes, so everything's just going to be grouped into
0: So every band you just mentioned that was in the nominees for Best Rock
2: would be in the alternative category.
0: You move 21 Pilots and Evanescence over there. It's the same thing.
2: So,
3: but there are a lot of great rock bands still out there. I don't know what they're thinking. Queens of the Stone Age?
0: Well, that would also, couldn't you argue that's alternative too? I don't know.
2: Now, we play them on K-Rock.
0: I think because of that guy from ZZ Top that died, that has decided, let's just get rid of the whole category.
2: Greta Van Fleet is probably the only modern day rock band I can think
3: Foo Fighters,
2: at the top of my head.
0: I mean,
2: even there, they're alternative.
3: That's a rock band.
0: It's a rock band.
3: If you ask Dave Grohl or Rage Against the Machine, anything Tom Morello's done there, what kind of band are you in? They're going to say a rock band.
0: They're going to say
4: like
0: K-pop.
4: Mastodon,
0: K-pop.
4: Right?
0: They're all saying K-pop. That's where the money is.
2: The nominees for Best Alternative this year are Geese,

0: MGK and Fred Durst, Noah Kahan, Olivia Rodrigo, Somber, Tame Impala, and 21 Pilots. So even those nominees are confusing.
1: And that's for which category?
0: That's for Best Alternative.
1: Alternative.
0: This year.
1: Olivia Rodrigo is in that category. Huh.
0: Which a lot of people would argue she's a pop artist.
2: No, no, no. You gotta listen to the album. I agree with this.
0: Well, but when Olivia Rodrigo first came out and I listened to her music, I was like, oh, this is more alternative or rock-based. But because she's pop culture-y, and because she's got this kind of, like, certain vibe to her, right. It became so mainstream that it became pop.
1: You get to this weird world where, you know, it's the typical, I can't believe we're giving Beyonce country awards. Everyone gets caught up. And, you know, if the person was this genre, known for the genre, can they genre jump?
0: Yeah, and people have. I mean, Taylor Swift genre jumped, and so did Beyonce.
1: Right.
0: And, I mean, didn't MGK used to rap or some crap?
3: He rapped, and he was a rock star. But no wonder they're getting rid of categories.
0: Post
3: All
0: Malone.
3: These artists are in different categories, for real.
0: Well, I think the artists want to bend the genres, right? Well, they don't even want to be put into a genre. They just want to be artists.
1: They all say the same thing. I don't want to be defined by something.
0: I just want the award.
1: I just want the award and the checks. Sell some merch.
0: The new Air Force fitness test has just been implemented. Let's see if any of us could pass some of the new requirements.
1: We couldn't even pass the physical fitness test for elementary school last year. Didn't we try that and not do well?
0: That's true. We did try that.
1: That was like a year ago.
4: Johnny was the only one that killed
1: Johnny did it, and we all
4: and
1: had
4: then,
1: trouble.
4: And then push-ups.
3: I carried because Jake cheated on the running thing, and he delayed all of us, so I had to make up for what he lacked.
0: Yeah, we all were able to run fine.
1: Yeah. Jake had
0: because
1: that
0: we
1: problem.
0: Had to run a mile, I think, in 8 minutes and 20 seconds or something like that. And we were all doing great with it. I think we all ran at like 7 miles an hour. And then Jake was just kind of flopping around.
1: Right.
3: Flip-flopping.
1: Yeah, because he had those giant jugs he had to lug around.
0: Yeah. It's hard to ratio in the boobies.
1: Yeah, they didn't do that. Most of those young kids don't have giant boobs like Jake does. So
0: in this, you have a choice. You can either do a 2 mile run or you can do a 20 meter high aerobic multi shuttle run. That's where you go back and forth between two different points. And there's beeps at each point, and then the beeps get faster. You have to run faster and faster.
1: That sounds terrible.
0: Yeah, we had that option in school where we could either run the mile or we could do that. It was called the pacer.
4: My daughters
0: it was
4: to do
0: the
4: both.
0: Worst.
1: Oh,
0: really?
1: Good.
4: Yeah,
0: the pacer
4: the mile
0: was
4: and the
0: worst.
1: Kids are getting too fat these days. And that's a good idea.
0: It's rough. So, but the requirements kind of vary based on your age. So, like, the slowest that, say, a 35 to 39-year-old man could do it, to pass would be 21 minutes and 16 seconds for 2 miles.
1: 21 minutes, 2 miles.
0: So it's just under an 11-minute mile.
1: That's to make which what branch of the military is this?
0: This is the Air Force. But that's
1: Air
0: you
1: Force.
0: Only get certain
1: points.
0: You have
1: to run. You sit in a plane.
0: But you also get a point total. So like if that's your least strong category, but you can do a ton of push-ups, you'll get more points there. Like in order to get 50 points, which is the max for men in that age range, you would have to do it in 14 minutes. So that's a 7-minute mile.
1: Yeah.
0: So you can get more points and score better and be elite status if you can do it better. But that's the slowest you can do it. No, skee ball's not on there.
3: Air hockey.
0: You also could complete a full minute of standard push-ups or 2 minutes of hand-release push-ups. And then for core, there's 60 seconds of sit-ups or 2 minutes of cross-leg reverse crunches or a third option of a timed forearm plank.
1: So of these new goals, I guess, how many of us do you think could make the Air Force?
0: Zero. You know, I went to an air show over the weekend, and they had all of these. They had an Army set up. They had the Navy set up. They had the Air Force, and they all had examples of the fitness test.
1: Is that the one in Camarillo?
0: Yes.
1: You went to that?
0: I did go to that, yeah.
1: You are white enough.
0: Yeah, it was very MAGA of me to go there. Yeah. There was a lot of Steve Hilton for governor shirts there. It was a great time. There were a lot of planes to look at, and there was a lot of fun stuff. There was a good funnel cake. But there was a setup for the Army, the Marines, the Navy, and they all had like, this is how much you should be able to bench press. This is how they had like a deadlift thing with like 245 pounds on it, and you can try and lift it.
1: I thought they were lowering the standards because not enough people were signing up, so they had to make it easier to get in.
0: Yeah, well, they also had a pull-up bar, and then they were helping people.
1: Oh, really?
0: Up the pull-up bar. But
1: you know, the air show I go to is the In-N-Out by LAX. That's my air show of
0: choice. Well, they don't do cool tricks like they did at this one.
1: But I can tell you one thing. They're not trying to see how many push-ups or pull-ups you can do.
0: If you're wondering, my wife did leave with an Army pamphlet.
1: Oh, she's interested in signing up?
0: She's interested in joining.
4: Is she going to be all she can be?
0: The orbit. I think she will until she realizes that it's hard.
4: Yeah.
0: But she did leave saying, you know, I also could do administrative work. And I was like, you won't do that either.
1: Right.
0: Klein, I know you're dealing with a roach issue in your place, which is different than your lice issue and your skunk issue. But there's a new problem that could plague your home.
1: I don't have a skunk issue with the... Oh, that's not true. I do. Never
0: you
1: mind.
0: Did have a skunk issue, did you not?
1: Yeah, the dog got sprayed in the
0: back. Now you could potentially deal with beetles, fig beetles.
5: If you are seeing those big, shiny green beetles buzzing all over L.A., oh, it's not just your imagination.
1: Those ones are crazy because those ones have no flight path.
0: The big, shiny ones, the green ones.
1: And they cool. fly right into you, and they're loud as hell, too. Ugh. And they are... They're all like, I mean, we always say like...
0: They seem drunk.
1: Yes, it's different than the cracked out.
4: I thought they
1: out.
4: Were blind.
1: I think that may be it.
0: Those are June bugs I thought were blind.
1: These things, I know what they look like. They look like...
0: They're like greenish, shiny
1: yeah, they,
0: beetles.
1: Yeah, those are the kind of thing that Jake would collect and put in a jar
0: totally.
1: In his office.
2: Cool. Have you seen the mummy?
1: And they fly, yeah, they're in the movie The Mummy,
2: yeah.
1: Those ones. These things fly all over, and they will fly right into your face. Thank you, Vanessa, for giving us some context there. Appreciate
0: it. I think they're in a special in The Mummy.
1: I think so.
2: There's a whole Beto scene.
1: She loves The Mummy. She's a big fan of The Mummy.
0: With Brendan Fraser.
1: Yeah,
6: these are called fig eater beetles, and they're becoming more common in Southern California. The beetles are about an inch long, and August is their peak season. Experts say their large bodies and relatively small wings make them clumsy in the air, often crashing into people.
1: Yeah.
6: Good news is they don't bite and they're not considered pests. The beetles mostly eat decaying fruit and their larvae help break down compost. If one wanders inside your house, experts recommend gently moving it back outdoors.
1: Yeah, it's not going to happen in my place.
4: I don't know how you guys feel about this, but they're pretty common in Rancho during the summer, and I had a friend over who was not afraid of bugs or any kind of animals, so he trapped two of them. We tried tied strings to them and we flew them like kites.
1: That's
4: was
1: pretty
4: cool.
1: So yeah. Cool.
4: Yeah.
1: Why don't you film
4: yeah.
1: that, dude? Give us some content.
4: I should have. Yeah. I'll get him down here and see if we could do that again.
0: Wait, yeah. So you tied a little tiny string around their bodies?
4: To his leg. No.
0: To one of his legs.
4: Yeah, to one of his legs. Yeah.
0: Oh,
4: it's pretty sight to see. Yeah.
1: Those things are fun.
0: It didn't just rip its leg off?
4: No.
0: Cool. Wow.
4: I don't know what he did.
1: Get into a brand new hour of the show right now, and the choice is yours. You want passes to Just Like Heaven or a kite made out of a bug? That Omar will send you. Call
0: it
1: 20-800-520-1067. 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
1: Good morning. It's Wednesday. It's Klein Alley Show. In your ear holes where we belong, or perhaps you are deciding to watch the monstrosity before your very eyes on YouTube. We are streaming live there right now. Don't believe us? Go ahead, check it out. K-Rock's YouTube every morning.
4: You can see Klein's purple shirt.
1: It's not a goddamn purple shirt. It's a blue shirt. Everyone knows it's blue.
4: If it's not purple, it's definitely mauve.
1: It's nothing
2: That's
1: other
2: not
1: than
2: mauve
1: blue.
2: At all.
1: It's blue.
0: It's puce.
1: It's a goddamn blue shirt, and Allie tried to gay it up. I walked in today. She goes, oh, you got a purple shirt. That's nice. And then, of course, Jake.
4: It's definitely not blue. Jake
2: also, there's nothing gay about purple. It's the color of kings.
1: It's super gay, Jake.
0: Gay kings and that have sex with other men.
1: Yeah, so anyway, it's a goddamn blue shirt. If you don't believe me, you can go to YouTube and check it out right now. And what we're learning is Allie's colorblind because she's getting into an entire fight with her wife over a couch that they've had for 10 years.
0: The couch is green!
1: And the wife said, I don't like this gray couch. And Allie said, it's a green couch. And then the wife said, no, I would never agree to live with a green couch. And Allie said, well, you have been for the last decade.
0: Yes, it's been an ongoing fight to the point where we are showing pictures of the couch to everyone we know. We're uploading pictures of the couch to AI to confirm the color of the couch.
1: What did AI tell you?
0: Well, Katie is the one that put it.
1: What did AI tell you it is? What did AI tell you?
0: It said it was gray with taupe undertones, which is not true.
1: Right.
0: It's a green couch. You know it's a green couch.
1: I've been to Allie's house before.
0: Out of context, I asked you this morning. I said, what color is my couch? And what did you say?
1: Ugly green.
0: You said green.
1: I said ugly green.
0: And I was, when we were talking, shopping couches, I was like, well, the couch we have now is like a forest green. And Katie was like, excuse me? And we got in a fight about the color of our couch in front of a total stranger.
1: Allie thinks her couch is green. My shirt is purple. But listen, YouTube, you know what's going on. You can check it out now. I would never wear a purple shirt in here. That's Jake's move.
4: Everybody's saying more of a plum.
1: No, it is. Everybody's not saying that.
0: It's
1: blue.
0: It's like a blue-purple combo.
1: It's goddamn blue.
4: It's not periwinkle.
1: It's
0: the color of the mummy beetle.
1: Just regular eggplant. It's not eggplant.
0: Oh, eggplant.
4: Yeah,
0: eggplant.
4: Yeah, lavender. I agree with lavender. Yeah, it's a bit of a lavender.
0: 562 said lilac.
1: I'm not wearing
2: it. No one knows colors.
1: I'm taking the shirt off.
0: No, it's a nice shirt. No, I don't want you not wear it anymore.
2: No, I'll take it.
1: I wear a black t-shirt every day here, a white t-shirt. One day I put on a goddamn blue shirt and it's become a whole thing now.
0: No, if Jake says he wants it, that should be a dead giveaway that it's purple.
2: Yeah.
1: Yep. Jake, it's yours. I'm done with it. Hey, Janelle?
9: It's Janelle.
1: Purple? Is that what you said? God damn it. You are the 20th caller. We will see you at Just Like Heaven. You got passes this weekend. Brookside Rose Bowl. Congratulations.
9: Oh, my God. That's so amazing.
1: Have a great time there. And if you would like to, bring someone because we got two passes for you. All right?
9: Oh, thank you so much.
1: All right, enjoy. Thanks for starting your day with us at K-Rock. Greatly appreciate you.
9: Oh, thank you.
1: Okay, goodbye. Allie, this hour on the show, another round of the Dumb Off.
0: Yep, I've got some questions ready. I'm still working out the kinks, but should all be ready to go. Don't be nervous, Vanessa. You got this.
1: Vanessa,
2: I don't know if I do.
1: Against me in this round of the Dumb Off. It's not Barney. It don't look like Barney, you mother effer.
0: It is Barney Purple.

0: J-Rock, we are Klein Alley Show, getting to another round of the Dumb Often Moments. Today it's Vanessa versus me. Place your bets in case you are keeping track or you don't care. Allie lost her round yesterday against Omar, which means she's moving on the Dumb Off. And, of course, Johnny, the odds-on Vegas favorite for a three-peat in the Dumb Off is moving on as well. So we'll figure out who is the third person to be competing against the other two dumbest on the show. This is all our way of saying welcome back to school. Let's figure out who's the dumbest in here. Although people say that we don't necessarily need the Dumb Off to decide who is the dumbest after a week of Klein putting olive oil in his ears to try to remove wax and arguing over ice cream cakes. This person says that I may have done something even dumber. Well, listen, this message is going to make me, I'm infuriated even listening to this, because apparently there's more to the ice cream cake saga than we even thought, Allie.
1: Sweet Dibs, Klein, I got bad news for you. This whole frozen cake debacle, ice cream cake thing might be worse than you think it is. All the grocery stores in my area, they have like a separate freezer where they keep like all their gluten-free stuff. And I don't know why they keep it frozen. Maybe because it's not purchased as often. But yeah, there's a high possibility you bought a gluten-free cake.
2: Oh.
1: Which, I mean, frozen, you know, freezer-burnt cake is bad enough. But, I mean, the possibility that you also had a gluten-free cake, like, nothing against people with, like, celiacs or anything, but gluten-free is trash. Like, give me all the gluten, please.
0: Yeah, I love gluten.
1: I am a handicap.
0: Thank you, sir.
2: That's my favorite
0: food category is gluten, and sadly, there's
2: a chance.
0: They need
2: to make that, you know how it's tough with like the non-alcoholic stuff?

0: If they don't make this labels clear enough. This is gluten-free stuff. They need to make it crystal
1: clear.
0: This
1: is why today we've got the metaglasses charged up. I will be going back to the scene of the crime, and I will be demanding answers because they hung up on me when I called to speak to the people and let them know. I'm convinced that a lot of this alcohol-free stuff is being sold accidentally. We keep seeing near beer sales are at an all-time high, and alcohol-free vodka is dominating. And all of it is because people are being were confused. They're intentionally confusing us. And that's what happened with this ice cream cake situation. I bought a goddamn ice cream cake out of a freezer.
0: Now that you mention he mentions the gluten-free thing, I think it was. Because really tasted weird.
1: It sucked.
0: Yeah, it sucked.
1: Sucked hard. And there was no indication. Everything about that would have said ice cream cake.
0: Yeah.
1: When I put it out, all you guys thought it was ice cream cake.
0: Well, because you told us.
1: No,
0: it was.
1: But because it looked...
0: that's why we thought that.
1: Because it looked like it. Allie.
2: But you also get confused really easily.
0: You do.
3: You can't read.
0: You got 5-hour energy that was for sleep, according to you, because it was purple like your shirt.

0: strange to me.
1: The blue shirt. Goes.
2: The shirt is blue. The goddamn shirt is blue.
1: You got to change your shirt before you go argue about the ice cream cake. No one's going to take it seriously.
2: The tag said blue. I said, do you have any blue shirts?
3: The guy there's
2: said
3: no that. Color tags on shirts.
2: There was a
1: it does not say it's blue.
3: What kind of special store are you shopping
1: like it
3: at?
1: It says the size and then the color.
2: Yeah.
1: No, it doesn't.
2: I'll bring the tag in tomorrow.
1: Okay.
3: Oh, man.
2: It's blue.
1: Why don't you just stop fighting?
2: I said to the
1: just
2: guy.
1: Just admit it.
2: I said, hey, you got that shirt in other colors? He goes, we just have blue.
1: No, so, he said, we actually just have blue. Because you were in West Hollywood.
2: No, it was not West Hollywood. But this in the Valley. Where people buy blue, Allie. We're going to take a quick break. When we get back, Vanessa, who claims she's gotten zero questions right so far in the Dumb Off, will be battling me. I don't know the questions. Allie, you want to give us a teaser before the break or no?
1: I'm not giving you any hints or teasers. No. You didn't give us any teasers.
2: The Dumb Off. Hey, 310. Thanks, Klein, for repping the Dodgers blue today. You're absolutely welcome. Pleasure.
1: It's more like the Colorado Rockies.
2: All right, relax.
4: I want your purple shirt.
1: Yeah.
2: When we get back, the Dumb Off. I know you thought this last thing was the Dumb Off. This was just the prelude to the Dumb Off. That will officially start next. Teachers, we need you after this.
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7: 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Yeah! 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
22: All right. Back to school time's officially here, which means it is the third annual Dumb Off here on K-R-O-Q. Figure out who on the show is the dumbest, and we'll get to wear the sash of stupidity for at least another year, and they'll be debuting that sash at our Endless Summer Kegger. More of those tickets coming up a little bit later. And we have a petty claims court still to get to this morning. So we get into your dumb off. Vanessa in the K-Rock studios next. Want to watch it? We'll be on YouTube doing it live. 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

0: Say Rock Finale Show. Vanessa's in the studio. Allie has been pondering these questions. She will be delivering in a moment for another round of the Dumb Off.
1: The Dumb Off.
0: All right, get your pencils out, I guess. Vanessa, do you have a pencil?
2: Pen? I got a pen.
0: All right.
2: Because no mistakes. Just kidding.
0: Vanessa's very concerned about the Dumb Off. I think that's Vanessa's biggest fear in life is being considered dumb. Because she's not dumb.
2: I'm just bad at spelling.
0: Bad at spelling and...
2: And grammar.
0: Speaking and...
3: Well, both of you kind of are.
0: Right. Doesn't mean we're dumb. Mm-hmm. Just means we're different. Uh-huh. Apparently, Klein doesn't know his colors, according to the text line. All right, well, we all have our problems.
3: I will tell you, there are no color questions.
0: Thank God.
3: And I could have asked, what is the shirt? What is the shirt's color? It would have been a really tough thing.
2: It looks like a gray blue.
0: Well, as someone pointed out, I love your Lakers shirt, Klein, but where's the logo? It's not a Lakers shirt. It's a goddamn blue Dodgers shirt. Regardless, doesn't matter. Allie's got 7 questions here. Rules of the Dumb Off remain the same. We'll write down our answers, get through the question portion of it, play a song, come back with answers. Let's see if you're smarter than we are. Whenever you're ready to kick off this round of the Dumb Off.
3: All right, you ready?
2: Yes. Yep.
3: Okay, question one. Two brothers are on a road trip.
0: Brothers or brothers?
3: Brothers. One of them gets diarrhea. Spell diarrhea.
2: Oh my gosh.
4: Great question, Allie. I was waiting for a spelling one. This is great.
3: Okay. Question number two. If you have Yes, am I okay to move on?
2: Yeah.
3: If you have three, you have three. If you have two, you have two. But if you have one, you have none. What am I?
2: What?
3: Stupid crap.
2: One more time, please.
3: If you have three, you have three. If you have two, you have two. But if you have one, you have none. What is it? Or what am I?
0: I'm going to change the question now.
3: Either one works.
0: What am what I? A burly lesbian asking dumb questions. That's what you are.
3: Fine. What is it?
4: Stupid crap.
3: Question number three.
0: Assholes.
3: This traditional Colombian dish often contains a mix of beans, rice, arepa, chorizo, plantain, chicharrón, avocado, and beef.
0: Hold on.
2: I know this one.
0: This is not Dumb Off stuff.
3: That was question three.
4: This is common knowledge about culture,
3: which is part of intelligence.
4: Say the question one more time,
3: please. This traditional Colombian dish often contains a mix of beans, rice, arepa, chorizo, plantain, chicharrón, avocado, and beef.
0: Same answer as question one, diarrhea.
4: No mames.
2: You're not wrong.
0: I know. I'm writing that again, giving that answer twice. This is BS, and you're giving Vanessa questions that she knows. I would never do this with
3: right,
0: the Dumb Off.
3: Question four. A box is 5 inches long, 2 inches wide, and 3 inches high.
2: Ah!
3: What is the volume of the box? This box is 5 inches long, 2 inches wide, and 3 inches high. What is the volume of the box? Question number five. Four girls are in line to buy smoothies. Lacey is behind Stacy, but not last. Casey is in front of Macy. Stacy is directly behind Casey.

0: Casey, who is at the end of the line?
1: I need to see this visually.
0: I'll repeat the question.
2: That's an easy one.
0: Four girls are in line
2: to
0: buy smoothies.
2: That's not about Colombian beans. I got that one.
0: Lacey is behind Stacy, but not last. Casey is in front of Macy. Stacy is directly behind Casey, who is at the end of the line.
2: There is no line. That line's going to get snorted up by Vanessa. That's the answer.
0: And then finally, Mark, Shelf, End, and Worm can all be added to the end of which word to make four different compound words?
1: Sorry,
2: okay, got it. That's
1: one
2: easy.
1: More time.
2: That's an easy one. Hold on. You're only giving us six questions?
0: Is that six questions? Where am
2: you
0: I?
2: Don't even. Oh, my God.
0: No, I'm sorry. I skipped over one. Yeah, that was question six.
2: You're going to win again. You're going to win this round.
0: Okay, all right. Mark, Shelf, End, and Worm can all be added to the end of which word to make four different compound words?
3: Easy.
0: Okay?
2: Easy.
1: What?
2: Easy. Just write it down, Vanessa.
1: Mark,
2: moving on.
1: Mark, Shelf, and Worm?
2: Yeah.
0: Mark,
2: Shelf. Yeah, you got it.
0: Right. No, Mark, Shelf, End, and Worm. Can all be added to the end of which word to make four different compound words? Your final question.
2: Okay,
0: I had
2: six,
0: many options
2: seven,
0: here. I skipped
2: seven.
0: One.
2: Thank you, Jesus.
0: Your
2: Christ.
0: Final question.
1: Jeez.
0: In which play does the following line appear?
2: No, it doesn't matter.
0: A rose by any other name would smell as sweet.
2: A rose by any other thorn.
0: Oh, really? Are you correcting me? A rose by any other name would smell as sweet. In which play does that line appear?
2: Jesus.
0: Those are your questions.
1: You know, I'm still trying to figure out how to spell diarrhea.
2: Okay. Well, we're going to play the song. We'll come back with the answers.
0: How do you feel you did?
2: Well, there's a couple I have blank still.
0: Okay.
2: Two and three, primarily. But I think I did all right. Vanessa seems
0: How do you feel, Vanessa?
1: I definitely got
2: but you gave
1: three
2: her some,
1: wrong.
2: You gave her some softballs. So we'll come back with the answers in a moment. The dumb off testing intelligence, we think. We come back with the answers next. How do you think you did? Result.

0: a lot of stuff going on behind the scenes here at K-Rock as we try to get to the conclusion of round three of the Dumb Off.
1: The Dumb Off.
0: I mean, I know I didn't do great, but I hope I did better than Vanessa so I don't have to move on and deal with this again. But Vanessa's got a... Wow, you got so much stuff written down on your page. Man, oh, man. All right, Allie, whenever you're ready, take us through the question-answer round. It's the Dumb Off. It was Vanessa versus me today to figure out who on the show is the dumbest and who will be moving forward to battle Allie and Johnny in another round of dumb.
2: Yeah, I mean, day one, it was a close battle between Johnny and Jake. Yesterday, it was a not-so-close battle between me and Omar. A lot of people wondering why a finalist in the Dumb Off is coming up with the questions for the Dumb Off. But
0: great.
2: That's besides the point.
0: Can't even count to seven, we learned. So... Whenever you're ready, let's go ahead and break down these answers.
2: Question number one. Two brothers are on a road trip. One of them gets diarrhea. Spell diarrhea. Klein, would you like to go first?
0: It's a trick question because no one knows how to spell diarrhea. Okay. And that's kind of the standard thing. But, I have a D-I-A-H. There's an H in there somewhere.
2: Yeah.
0: D-I-A-H-A-R-E-E-E.
2: There's no way you think that's how it's spelled. Come on, give me a real answer.
0: That's what I wrote down.
2: You think there's seven E's in diarrhea?
0: D-I-A-H-R-A-E-E-A-H.
2: Okay. I'm not even going to write the rest of that down. Vanessa, what did you write?
3: D-I-A-H-E-R-I-A. Diarrhea.
2: Okay, neither of you correct.
0: No one knows how to spell it. That's the right answer.
3: So many possibilities.
2: Vanessa spelled diarrhea.
3: Okay.
2: And you spelled Diahari.
0: Right. Yeah, well, everyone knows what it is.
2: It is D-I-A-R-R-H-E-A. Diahria.
0: No one got
2: question number two.
3: I had a bunch of R's.
2: If you have three, you have three. If you have two, you have two. If you have one, you have one. What is it? This is question two. We'll start with you, Vanessa. What did you write down?
3: A circle?
0: Where'd you come up with that?
3: I don't know. You got three. If you got two, you got two. If you have one, you have none.
2: Oh, I see what you're doing because it's a zero.
3: Yeah, so instead of saying zero, I put a circle.
2: Yeah, not correct, but an interesting answer. What'd you write down, Klein?
0: Well, I said an X.
2: An X?
0: Like an ex-wife or an ex-girlfriend.
2: Oh, you're trying to be funny?
0: No, I'm not trying to be funny. I was thinking to myself, if you have one, you have none.
2: Like if you have one X, then you have no X's?
0: Then you have one X. You're going by yourself. You have nothing there. I know this is like a stupid thing.
2: Doesn't it make you mad?
0: Yeah, it's annoying.
2: Yeah, it's annoying,
0: isn't it?
2: More
0: than anything else, it's annoying.
2: All right, the answer was choice.
3: Wow.
2: If you have three choices, you have three choices. If you have two choices, you have two choices. But you have one choice, you really don't have any. You have no choice.
3: Okay, I see it now.
0: Isn't
2: it so stupid?
4: Boo!
0: Yep. Like, that's not even...
2: All right, no one's gotten anything right so far.
3: This is where
2: question
3: I'm
2: three.
3: Write.
2: This traditional Colombian dish often contains a mix of beans, rice, arepa, chorizo, plantain, chicharron, avocado, and beef.
3: Let's
0: D-I-A-H-R-E-E-A. I wrote that
2: as well.
0: That's
2: still spelled wrong again.
0: Bandeja stew or something like that.
3: Oh my God, you got it half right. It's bandeja paisa.
2: Okay. I'm going to give both of you the point
0: Thank
2: on that.
0: You.
2: The fact
0: yes.
2: that
0: wow.
2: you got bandeja.
4: Yo, that's crazy,
2: that
4: bro.
2: Is
0: well, because Vanessa's talked about it a lot.
3: It's delicious.
0: It's annoying how much she talks about it.
2: Okay, so I'm impressed.
0: And also, doesn't that sound like a word we're not allowed to say?
4: Paisa, I thought was a bad.
0: No.
3: Everything in America is bad.
0: No. Bandeja sounds very similar to a word we're not allowed to say.
3: Bandeja?
0: A word that we can't say with an O at the end.
3: We can say that.
0: That one we can say.
3: It's stupid.
2: Okay.
3: Dummy.
2: Okay. Question number four. What is the volume of a box that is 5 inches long, 2 inches wide, and 3 inches high?
3: Oh, two? Oops.
0: What'd you put, Vanessa?
3: Wait. Five, two, and three? That messes up. This is different. My answer is different. Hold on. 30.
2: Okay.
0: I have 30 as well.
2: You both got that right.
0: Yeah. Damn,
2: great
3: good
2: job.
3: Thing I, but,
0: okay, what did you have originally? I didn't think you were allowed to change answers.
3: No, sorry. It's because I thought I heard three twice, but it was because I had a lot of writing. So if it was a three, it would have been four.
2: Yeah, you multiply the length by the width by the height, and that is how you get the volume. Good job. All right, question five. Four girls are in line to buy smoothies. Lacey's behind Stacy, but not last. Casey is in front of Macy, and Stacy is directly behind Casey, who is at the end of the line.
0: I have Macy written down as the last
3: person. Gosh. Macy question mark?
0: Is that right?
3: Yeah.
2: You both got it right.
0: Geniuses. We are epic geniuses.

0: this is what happens when you apply yourself.
1: The next one.
2: This one is right.
0: Question number six. Mark, shelf, end, and worm can all be added to the end of which word to make four different compound words? Klein, what did you write down?
1: Book.
0: Vanessa, what did you write down?
2: Well, I have letters. M, S, N, W, which I think... which I think...
1: What
2: you can write message.
1: What?
0: You think you can write message?
2: I know you can, but...
3: What the hell does that mean?
1: What are you saying?
2: MSNW.
1: This is like Da Vinci Code stuff over here. MSNW.
3: You said, a curse.
2: You said man, shelf, and
1: She said add a word to all those other words.
0: I didn't say man, shelf.
2: You didn't say man?
1: No.
2: What'd you say?
0: Mark.
2: Okay, Mark M.
1: Yeah, bookmark.
2: Bookshelf,
0: bookend, bookworm. Okay.
1: Vanessa, you could be squeezing into the finals of the dumb off.
0: Okay, so now Klein, is one ahead with the final question. In which play does the following line appear? A rose by any other name would smell as sweets. We'll start with you, Vanessa.
2: I don't know, but I'm thinking Romeo and Juliet.
0: Okay. Klein?
1: That's what I put too. But
2: did you? Or did you look at my paper?
1: Oh, I didn't see you wrote
4: Klein,
1: that down.
4: Are you cheating?
3: First of all, I think Vanessa's cheating because she did not spell Romeo right. Check her paper, please.
5: Okay, this is not a spelling test.
2: I put Rome, but I know what I meant.
3: She put Rome and Juliet.
1: Shakespeare. Rome,
0: Rome is
1: in
0: everything now, isn't it?
1: With Juliet. I have Shakespeare, and then I wrote down...
0: Let me see your paper.
1: Death of a Salesman. But that was my first thing, and then I changed it to Shakespeare, but Romeo and Juliet was the stupid play. Is that not right?
0: It is right, but I'm now questioning whether or not you
1: Shakespeare.
0: Got... I can't read what you wrote.
1: So give her the point on that. Fine, I won't take that one then. Rome and Juliet.
3: Rome is way off, bro.
2: I forgot the O. But I know what I meant.
1: When you said play, I started writing Death of a Salesman. Then I realized you were going to do that stupid Shakespeare talk, and I put Shakespeare.
0: If you both get this right, then Vanessa is moving on to the next round.
1: Well, let's say I got this wrong. Then it's a tie?
0: Then it would be a tie.
3: Yeah.
2: Tiebreaker.
1: You wrote down Macy?
2: Yes,
1: Book?
0: She wrote down
1: Book?
0: Macy.
1: Bendejo Stew, Ghosts, Diarrhea. You got the. No one got the point on that. So do you have a tiebreaker question, Allie?
0: I do.
2: It should be spelling.
0: I do.
1: Oh, Jesus
2: It should
1: Christ.
2: Be spelling, since that's not our forte.
0: Passengers usually start to board their flights 1 hour before the scheduled takeoff time. The gate will be closed 15 minutes before takeoff time. Jack's plane is scheduled to take off at 12:05. If he arrives at the gate at 12:10, can he board the flight?
2: 1, 2, 3.
1: Is it a yes or no?
0: Huh?
1: Is this a yes or no?
0: Yes.
2: 1, 2, 3. Fine. 1, 2, 3.
1: Well, I mean, look, the obvious is no, but I'm wondering if we shouldn't say AM or PM, so this could be one of those fools.
2: So
1: I'm going to say yes.
0: Mm-hmm.
2: Oh, man.
0: What do you say, Vanessa?
2: No. He missed a fly. You're not getting in, buddy.
0: The answer is... Wait, what did I say?
1: Oh, Jesus Christ, Allie. God damn it. It's unbelievable.
0: Hold on a minute.
1: I think everything you said is wrong about this question.
0: I may have paraphrased the question.
1: Oh, my God. Allie, congratulations. You're moving on. Somehow you've lost this round of the dumb off. It's K-Rock. Final issue.

0: people have spoken, and we can't argue with the people because the people are usually right. After listening to all of that, it is without a doubt that the loser of the dumb-off today is once again Allie. Give her the sash already, goddammit, and retire her jersey to the rafters. She has earned it. Not being able to answer questions is one thing. Not being able to ask questions is a whole other thing.
1: I didn't have a bonus question on the ready.
0: I was confused by the amount of questions to ask and even the question she was asking.
1: That's why I'm not the one who asks the questions
0: around. If a guy shows up at 12:10 for a flight that left at 12:05, can he board? Is the new dumbest thing I've ever actually heard.
1: Remember it.
0: So that is, I mean, it's just all over the place.
1: It wasn't supposed to be a tie.
0: Vanessa and I are going to battle this after the show the old-fashioned way. We're going to fight in the parking lot.
1: You know, somebody said that you should lose because bandeja paisa is not a stew at all. And you wrote bandeja stew.
0: That question was rigged to go against me. So you just wait.
1: No, but you technically got that one wrong.
0: Why do we do the dumb off?
1: But then a lot of people just want to hear Vanessa answer more questions. So they just want her to move on.
0: Look, let's be honest. We're all just waiting for a Vanessa Johnny Alley finals here. That's all we're waiting for.
1: I mean, yeah. It's really, if you want me to continue asking questions.
2: No. I've never once battled Klein in the semifinals and stuff.
0: That's right. Never made it this far.
1: I knew my questions were bad because right after Johnny came in and was like, no, those questions are what I'm talking about.
2: I was able to answer most of those.
0: Johnny, who also.
2: Especially the diarrhea one. Come on, y'all. It's diarrhea. Right.
0: So we will get into another round of the dumb off the finals, I believe. That'll be next. The reason we're doing this is to welcome everyone back to school. A reminder that you should stay in school, because if not, this could happen to you in the future.
1: All of this.
0: Quick break. We're back in a moment. We have ADD News to get to, a brand new hour of the show, a petty claims court battle, and much more. 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Endless summer kegger details on our Instagram at Klein Alley Show. 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

0: happening in the world with a look at the ADD news. Allie will deliver that news in just a moment. But first, an apology that's been delivered to Allie.
1: I just want to start off by apologizing to Allie for calling her a gross monster and all those gross things because...
0: Accept the apology, Allie. This man is apologizing. I believe he is the man responsible. Oh, hold on. There you are.
2: I feel like he's about to say more.
0: He's about to go on as to why he's apologizing to you, but if you remember, this is one of Omar's favorite things to play. One of his favorite clips is this guy calling, going, ugh, you're a gross monster.
3: I'm looking for it right now.
0: I don't know where it is because there's so many Allie's gross clips that we have over the years.
2: I know, it's tough to get them all mixed up.
0: Even the just under the category gross monster, there's still hundreds of clips here that people have said over the years. But this man is apologizing once and for all. Once again, here's the apology.
1: I just want to start off by apologizing to Allie for calling her a gross monster and all those gross things because...
0: This guy feels bad and he knows the error of his ways. So do you accept his apology?
2: No, I need to hear what he's going to say next.
0: Do you really want to?
2: Yes.
0: Because he could double down on your grossness.
2: He will. I bet he will.
1: Klein is by far just a humanoid. Just a beast in the making, not... prevailing.
0: All right, see, this now guy is arguing I'm grosser than you because of the...
2: Because of the earwax stuff?
0: Because of all the fluids I've been leaking this week.
2: I'll make up for it.
0: Don't worry. Allie's coming back, guys. Never count Allie out.
2: I've got wax, too.
4: She's got fluids.
0: Yeah, she's got all sorts of problems. She's got way more holes than me, so get ready. I mean, she will get grosser than me probably during the show today.
2: I am the fluid queen.
0: And she's pregnant, so that's, I know it's a more acceptable grossness, but let's be honest. There's a lot of grossness coming all of our ways, so get ready for that.
2: Yeah, there's a lot of weird stuff in my underwear these days.
0: Oh, God.
4: Oh,
0: man.
2: Aha!
0: Oh.
2: Apology accepted.
0: This guy is taking back that apology immediately. Ugh. That was like weird update / weather. And now here's your news.
2: Shall we?
4: Grab your Adderall. It's time for ADD News.
0: Ugh.
2: So we heard about some new Oasis tour dates happening next year. And now, just like Taylor Swift, they are releasing a documentary about that big reunion tour so that they can make even more money than they made on the tour. And this is the reunion tour that broke records. It was among the highest ticket sales of any tour. Record online traffic spikes when tickets went on sale. And now they're going to tell us about how it all came together. The documentary is called Don't Look Back in Anger. It's a Hulu and Disney Plus original, and it will come out September 11th. And now they have released their first official trailer.
3: How it came together. We want money.
2: Yeah.
3: Come on now.
2: They go through all the drama in the documentary.
0: I looked at my ATM balance, and then I said to my brother, look at your ATM balance. I go, how would you like to make these balances
2: bigger?
0: How
2: did it come together?
3: Ultimately, that's what it is.
2: I got a phone call from my manager saying, we'll pay you $1 billion to go on stage with your brother. Do you still hate him? But this is exciting.
5: They have confirmed they are reuniting for a series of concerts.
6: Most thought it would never happen, and some still aren't convinced.
4: Is that a helicopter?
2: Yes, it is.
0: They should have just had the whole hour documentary should just be Brinks trucks driving and dropping off more bags
3: totally.
0: Of money. This is how it happened.
7: Acceptable. It didn't sit right with me, man.
8: I just don't see myself on stage with Liam. I don't really want to be going back with the tension. Will it fall apart again? Forgiveness is hard. Costs us something.
3: It's going to cost
7: exercising
3: you a lot,
7: demon.
2: What?
3: And it's going to cost you a lot, too.
2: It's going to cost you a lot to put up this big, giant stage.
7: It's getting it all out. The rage. Just pure anger. I need to calm the f*** down.
2: I mean, I'm excited. I didn't go to the concert. I don't know what it's like. I want to hear from them just because they're entertaining to listen to and watch.
3: That's when they're, like, swimming through all their money.
2: Yeah. It's just slow motion raining.
3: Yeah.
0: Constant money. Good for you, Oasis. You played it well. I wonder if they had stayed touring all those years, but, like, you know, didn't become, you know, because obviously this was the must-go-to tour event and the reunion no one thought would happen, and then they sold out all these massive venues and merch and everything. Do you think if they had just stayed the course and done what bands do, they would have made more money just performing over the last whatever it's been, decade plus, or was the way they played it beautiful, where, like, they ended up getting 10 years off pretty much, and well, then decide, and then made all that money back and then some.
2: I think it's better this way because, I mean, it's probably an even split, but this way they got a lot of time to just drink and do drugs and kind of do their own thing. I know
3: and
2: that.
3: Also, they didn't go through that period where their album started sucking a little bit.
0: Right.
3: Because you know? I don't know who did the High Flying Birds, but that wasn't that great. You know what I mean?
2: Right.
3: These albums were killer.
0: You got all the best. We should repost the that video of the top, what was it, the top 10 insults that the brothers gave to each other. That's a good documentary. When they were attacking each other publicly for a while.
2: Man, they should have put that in there.
3: Potatoes.
0: Bring potatoes and throw them at my brother.
2: Yeah, that was a great phase. I mean, that got people way more invested. And if all that hadn't happened, the reunion tour would have been really not that important.
9: And the High Flying Birds album's good, actually.
0: Congratulations.
2: Again, Johnny's taste. And the Minions and Monsters.
9: And Minions and Monsters.
0: Right, legends. Legends only.
2: They have done the study of the worst commute in California. They posted the new list of the worst freeways and the worst commutes in all of California. And you would think that Southern California would always win the top prize. And usually it does. But the MacArthur Maze near the Bay Bridge in the Bay Area has been ranked the worst commute in California. The number two was the 101 connecting L.A. to the Valley, which is, I mean, drive
0: the one
2: that.
0: That's the one you masturbated on, right?
2: That's the one I masturbated on, yeah because
0: well,
2: why not?
0: That's why I made the list.
2: And then third place was the 405 through the Sepulveda Pass. So literally two and three are my commute.
0: 405 through the Sepulveda Pass they think is worse than anything on the 5 ever? They're crazy.
2: Or the 210 gets, there's plenty of freeways that get way worse. I know that it's worse the most, like, on any given day, it's always going to be traffic.
0: I could imagine more cars go through there, but I'm just telling you, as someone who's lived in this part of the country for, I don't know, two decades, I feel like I spend more time sitting on the 5 than I sit on the 101, 405 combined.
2: You think so?
0: Yes. I always sit on the
3: 101 sucks.
0: Always sitting on the goddamn 5. Always.
3: And the 405.
2: I mean, it's really all bad.
0: They're all bad. Yeah. They're just all bad.
2: It's just
3: and the two. Stupid two. Nobody ever talks about the two. The two sucks.
9: Dude, the two's rad. It's never any traffic there.
2: Apparently, people would pay $3,100 to avoid going on the 101 freeway. If you could pay that much money to just avoid that freeway, they would.
0: Aren't we getting flying taxis before the Olympics are here? Aren't we getting those in like the next year?
2: I think we're supposed to be getting a lot of stuff before. I think we're supposed to get that people mover at some point in the next 10 years. But did you also know that when new albums come out, distracted driving and accidents have a 15% increase?
0: New albums in general?
2: Yeah, just when a big new album comes out because people are searching on, you know, whatever platform they use for downloading or listening to music, and then they're trying to add it to a playlist, and just distracted driving in general increases by 15% when there's a big album release.
3: Dropping on Friday, is that still a thing, or is it now like whenever? I don't pay attention anymore.
2: I feel like it's whenever. I feel like Taylor Swift kind of screwed that up. It was like, now it's, and Beyonce too, it was like, now it's just midnight on this day and I've made no announcement.
3: Right.
2: And so everybody just kind of, I think all that kind of went out the window.
3: Huh.
2: LeBron James has hit another milestone. He is already the most followed NBA superstar on social media. He has 231 million followers, but now he is one of the most subscribed to YouTubers. With just one video posted on his new YouTube golf channel.
0: No, it's hole in one.
2: It is a, 500,000 subscribers, and there's only one 96-minute long video, and it's just him going golfing with his friends. I will say I watched a good amount of it. There's a lot of swearing in it, so I can't play it for you now, but it's just a lot of like, what do you think? Want to use the 7? Want to use the 9? Oh, you got out of that.
3: Terrible.
2: You got out of that pretty good. But I think a lot of people just wonder, what is it like to golf with celebrities? And you want to feel cool and feel like you're a part of their little...
3: It's the same as golfing with anybody else.
0: Yeah. You know, he didn't
2: a lot
0: bring...
2: of swearing and sexist jokes.
0: You know, he didn't bring golfing with him was Ronnie James. Not invited, and that foursome.
2: Yeah, you got it. You got it. Stay in the car.
0: Get into a brand new hour of the show next. The greatest hour of your life on K-Rock after this.
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0: Welcome to just after 10 o'clock. It is Klein Alley Show. Back in your ear holes, or if you're watching, we are streaming live on YouTube right now. Thanks to Ginger Justin, who is keeping the show rolling there. This hour, we got more access for you to come to the Endless Summer Kegger with the Slightly Stupid happening in Newport Beach. It's been a while since we've taken this cast of characters over to the OC, and people said it's long overdue, so we can't wait to go over there and hang out, drink together, eat together, enjoy some live music and other shenanigans that we cannot get into on the radio. That'll be happening September 3rd, and you must win your way in. So tickets coming up later this hour, plus a petty claims court battle two people battling it out. I think they are roommates slash maybe related roommates that are dealing with something. They'll be dealing with it over the radio. You'll determine who's right, who's wrong. So you got jury duty to look forward to coming up this hour on the show. If you're new listener or you have no short-term memory, I'm Klein. There's Allie.
2: Morning.
0: That is DJ Omar Khan over there. Jay-Z Nerd back there. Postmaster Johnny and producer Vanessa taking the calls at 800-520-1067. And then the GOAT line is there when we're not. And that number is 844-956-GOAT.
13: Hi, Klein and Allie. Penny is Greg here, 126 in the morning.
0: So he's moving at the normal speed for Pantyhose Greg. He thought he had a real problem he was dealing with, but luckily problem averted.
13: Tuesday morning. I'm watching Funny You Should Ask and listening to the radio. So anyways, about chemist go, I go, oh, damn, I'm out of weed, right? And then I kind of move over in my bed and move the blanket, and a big old nugget rolls out. Well, it's my lucky night. I'm so happy.
0: So he thought he had no weed, and then all of a sudden he moved his blanket and he found a little spare nug in there, which is, for him, that's about the greatest thing that happens.
2: Yeah, usually it's the carcass of a rat that he finds when he moves his blanket.
0: Immediately, though, his mood changed because, you know, he is our on-beat entertainment reporter unofficially, and he had to call back with this breaking entertainment news.
13: Hi, Klein and Alley listeners. We're live with the entertainment report. I'm Pantyhose Greg, and I'm here with some sad news to report. Caden Pantiera has passed away.
2: Oh, okay. No.
13: We don't know what happened. It's tragic.
0: Okay.
13: It's sad. Yeah. I mean, her name alone was so cool. Caden Pantiera.
0: So that was a nice tribute right there from Pantyhose Greg, and that's why he is our unofficial entertainment reporter.
2: What I love is that he starts off with this is live when it's not live in any way.
0: Live for him.
2: And it's like 4 days old at this point.
0: Yeah, so now you're all caught up on what's going on with that man, Pantyhose Greg. Somber for you now. Show continues next, and then your petty claims court battle over the airwaves. KROQ.

0: K-Rock Line Alley Show. I know that you will argue that I'm the type of person that would complain about a picture that is then misleading to what it is you're actually getting because I'm in the middle of fighting about this ice cream cake situation.
1: But you're in many fights right now.
0: You're not in the fight
1: about the cake. You're in a fight about the color of the shirt.
0: I'm not in that many fights.
1: And things that are misleading.
0: This guy who works at Jersey Mike's, you know, Allie and I love Jersey Mike's, but he's asking people to stop harassing him because they've got apparently they're promoting some sort of a sandwich there, which they do. And the picture that they have up there is a giant picture of the sandwich with chips and a drink, because that's a better picture than just the sandwich. And it's saying, try the sandwich for $8, okay? And people are demanding, when they go in there, apparently, that it's false advertising, saying, in the picture, you're showing chips and a drink and a sandwich. And that's what you're advertising, and that's what I want for
1: $8. Oh, I didn't realize. So chips and a drink are in the picture of sub?
0: Yeah, because that's, in general, when a place, especially like a place is promoting food, they're actually going to show you
1: the food.
0: They're going to show you the whole thing. And then if you try to recreate it, apparently the price is almost double that because you're adding a drink and chips. And people are going, and this guy's saying, hey, I'm just working at Jersey Mike's. But he turned to social media to post a video to say, everyone, stop yelling at me.
2: First of all, customers, look, what do you see here? Try a regular sub for $8.95 plus tax, right? That chicken salad? You don't get a chip and a drink. It's not a combo. Could the next one of y'all yell at me again? Look, listen. I don't know what type of attitude you on. All that hooting and hollering ain't going to get you it.
0: So he says people keep harassing him, saying, I want that exact picture for $8.
1: He said they're hooting
0: and
1: hollering.
0: And the guy's going, I can't take it anymore.
2: Okay. All you have to do is talk about some false advertisement. False advertisement. Ain't nothing but no false advertisement. When it's right here in red, it says, try a regular sub for $8.95 plus tax. When you talk about some false advertisement.
0: Now,
1: because it doesn't say combo.
0: It doesn't say combo.
1: Sub combo.
0: They show you the combo. A lot of times I'm convinced. I think Jersey Mike's, sadly, is a Pepsi operator. Are they Pepsi? They're not Coke, that's for sure.
1: Yeah, I can't remember.
0: But
1: I never
0: regardless,
1: get the soda.
0: I assume a lot of times that the soda brands are the ones that will oftentimes pay.
1: Oh, for the combo things?
0: To do the big printings because they want to include their products in there. Because why not, right? I assume that that's what it's all about. Of course, you know, you go in, you see it, you go, I'll take that. You point to the picture. They do purposely make it confuse. I'm not saying it is misleading intentionally. But
1: I think all deals are.
0: Right. Right.
1: Even just taxes and fees and all that kind of underlying crap. You know, you think you're saving money, and really you're saving, like, what, $2, $3?
0: I mean, I don't want to go back to the whole $5 footlong fiasco from many years ago, but even that started with catchy jingle, $5 footlong, certain days, only certain things were $5. They changed the rules.
1: And I know, this is only one sub.
0: Right,
1: and I would argue
0: sub.
1: Their least popular sub, chicken salad.
0: But I think what they try to do, and I get the same thing every time at Jersey Mike's.
1: You get turkey provolone, do you not?
0: Turkey provolone.
1: That's the sandwich.
0: Every time. Mike's way, no tomato, whatever. I think what they're doing over there, because they try to cycle stuff through.
1: Do you do cold cheese there, too?
0: Cold cheese, baby. It's all the only option is cold cheese. Dare I say hot cheese, just to mess up the system.
2: Because all you was thinking about that chip and the drink, that's what you was thinking about. Got me over here talking about something hooting and hollering. Hey, I need to get it. No, you don't. You're not going to get it.
0: This guy's, you know, making minimum wage, working Jersey Mike's. He doesn't want to deal with people harassing him for the free soda.
1: Well, just people harass enough. They try and take advantage of the system there. First of all, he has to deal with bread scoopers. They're really annoying. Then you have people that try and customize things. And then you go, I want a giant, but I actually want you to dress the giant in four different ways. And they try and get four different sandwiches out of it. I mean, they deal with some crap there.
0: If you want a free soda, do what everyone else has done for years. You ask for a water cup. Wink,
1: and you fill
0: wink.
1: It 1,000 times.
0: Right. And you stand there with little shots of Pepsi until you're satisfied.
1: Yeah.
0: And you do that thing where you look around and make sure no one's looking at you.
1: I just need a few chugs.
0: Or that move I watch a lot of people do where they do clearly they steal the soda and kind of do the oops.
1: Mm-hmm.
0: Like, I thought. They kind of do that thing. Oh, I thought it was water.
1: Yeah, oh, whoopsie. This is Mountain Dew again?
0: And by the way, everyone knows if you're going to go with the stealing of the soda, which is kind of a socially acceptable crime that gets committed a lot, at least don't steal the obvious. There used to be an art form to the stealing of the soda. And the art form was, I will steal Sprite or I will steal something else that
1: it's not clear liquid.
0: Resembles like it could be water. Now, There's no shame anymore. People are full-blown neon blue. I stole a whole cup of Powerade. Look at it.
1: Oh, I had a whole... Well, last time I was in Jersey Mike's, there was a family of five that went up and said, can we please have five water cups? And then they went one by one to the soda fountain, and they filled up whatever the hell they wanted. And the person that worked there didn't care.
0: Now, what's next? You're going to ask you go back behind the counter and just start putting meat in your water cup? Just filling it with meat? That's water cup.
1: Or you can maybe ask for extra meat, see if they do it. It's I've gotten a free cookie there a few times.
0: This poor guy's going to have a mental health breakdown because people... are looking at the picture and demanding they get their chips and drink. And
2: would you like a chip and a drink for an upcharge? I can do that.
0: You know, Jersey Mike's will give you a free chocolate chip cookie if you're with a child.
1: Yes, I get a free cookie a lot when I'm with them.
0: And if you're not with a child, and I've said this before, I said, hey, and I'm not trying to pull one over on them. I'm like, hey, I'm picking up this sub for my child. And they say, no child, no cookie.
1: Really?
0: They have to.
1: Pick one off the street.
0: A child?
1: Yeah, just grab one.
0: You're talking about a street cookie.
2: I can do that? Shoot. Over here cutting up the day. Two customers like that. What?
0: This guy is having a rough one.
1: Yeah,
0: so.
1: But it is unfair that they put the chips and the drink in the picture. They should just do the sub. It is misleading on purpose.
0: It's misleading, but maybe that's what makes you end up going, I'm going to order that. Now that looks like a complete thing. And I feel like that happens a lot around...
1: Because most people don't look at the price at the end. They assume they're getting a deal. It's like when you go to the grocery store and you buy something because it's on sale or there's a coupon, and then you don't even know if the coupon really took because they're right. Just doot, doot, doot, dooting.
0: We got a petty claims court to get to in a moment. I see already on the phone right now. We have some roommates that are unhappy with each other about something that you could be dealing with at your house and or apartment. So we get into that after this, which means you have jury duty. Stick around, help us decide, and get yourself some access to our endless summer kegger all after this.
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2: 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If my team goes

0: Gavel of justice has been brought into the K-Rock studios, which means it's time to meet some people that are battling over something that may seem small. So small that no one else would waste their time hearing it. But that's where we come in. We got tons of time to waste every single day. And we appreciate you letting us waste your time as well. But we need your help because you will be a jury in a moment. You're going to meet Kelly and Tiana. Ooh, it's sisters.
1: Nice.
0: These are sisters that live together, I guess. They've been roommates for 6 months. That's always weird when you live together growing up, then you separate, you go on, you do your things, and then you're somehow back together again.
1: Yeah, and I know that this is something, like, hey, you live together. So you lived together at one point when you were in the same house, so it kind of is easy, like it's something you know, but it can really tear a family apart.
0: Something going on, and as a result, one of them has brought their other sister here for petty claims court. So without any further ado...
2: In the legal system, cases are tried from Supreme Courts to small claims court. But what about stuff that's too small for small claims court? This is petty claims court.
0: All right. Let's get to it. The sister that is bringing her other sister to us is, shocker, the older sister. Older sister likes to lay down the law. Younger sister's job is to fall in line.
1: What's the unofficial caretaker, the oldest?
0: Let me say hi to Kelly. Hey, Kelly, good morning. Welcome to K-Rock and welcome to petty claims court.
3: What's up, guys? Sweet dibs.
0: So your sister has moved in with you, your younger sister, or you guys moved in together? I think that matters a lot before we get into the issue. Was it some one of your places first, or you moved into a brand new neutral place?
3: So it's my place, and she's kind of staying with me till she can get herself together.
1: And do you think that that's going to be temporary, or she's going to outstay her welcome?
3: It's going to take a while.
1: Yeah.
0: And you, just so I get this quite clear, you listen to our show, which is why you reached out to us for petty claims court. Your sister has no idea who we are or what this is.
3: That's right. Okay. I'm a loyal listener, and she's just out there in Spaceville.
0: Okay. Sounds like you guys have a nice relationship. Let's bring your sister on board. Once again, the jury of your peers will vote and determine who's right and who's wrong. Is this Tania?
3: Yes,
4: it's Tanya.
0: That's some way to spell it. All right, Tanya, welcome to K-Rock and welcome to Petty Claims Court. Your sister has accused you of something. We don't know what it is just yet, but how do you think the living with her has gone?
4: You know, I feel bad because I shouldn't be there right now in my life, but I'm thankful that I have a sister that'll let me crash there for a few months until... I get back on my feet.
0: Someone's buttering her. She's trying to butter her up early with a compliment.
1: I'm just so thankful for my beautiful sister.
0: Smart move.
1: Attractive and intelligent. Are you paying rent during this time period?
4: Yes.
0: You are paying rent. Fair share rent or like family rent? You're like, throw in 20.
4: Yeah.
0: Fair share.
4: It's not much.
0: Okay. Oh, got it. All right. Kelly, what is it that you're accusing your sister of? Once again, if you're just joining us, Kelly and Tanya are sisters, but now they are also roommates, and Kelly has brought her sister to petty claims court for an issue that's unfolded over the last 6 months of living together. What's up?
3: So, like, it's not enough that I'm letting her, like, hang out at the house. This bee eats all my food, drinks my beer. She's one of these people that leaves, like, crumbs in the chip bag. Like half a bowl of cereal in the box and still calls that good and never replaces it. You know, she says, oh, I'll give you money for it. Never happens. Oh, I'll go by the store on my way. Never happens.
0: Well, I think that's the bigger issue of all of this is the person that doesn't want to be the, quote, finisher of the item because then they're responsible for throwing it out. And also, you go, who finished the chips? And clearly it was Tanya.
1: So they leave a spoonful of something.
0: So they leave enough. But it, the issue of what is enough, what is a serving versus what is just leavings. Mm-hmm. And she's leavings.
3: Bingo.
1: And it doesn't seem like she's contributing financially to the groceries at all, correct?
3: Correct, Allie. I'm going to go ahead and put her on blast. That's correct.
1: Okay, and then did she do this when you guys were kids, too? Was she the finisher and the lever?
3: Yeah, pretty much.
0: It's hard to break old habits. Tanya, do you care to defend yourself at all? Because I know it feels like you're on the defensive now and you're being attacked by your sister. But do you believe that you are leaving what would be considered a edible portion of this stuff? Or do you think that you are purposely leaving nothing but crumbs?
4: You know, I don't think I do it on purpose. You know, sometimes I just, you know, can't get up and get myself to the store. I hate going to the store. Literally hate going to the store is the worst thing for me. And Kelly is just, she's a better shopper, and she buys the best snacks. So
3: She loves to say that I make more money. That's what this is.
4: Yeah, and she makes a little bit more, so she can, you know, she can take that.
0: There are certain people that are better shoppers. I'll be honest; like they just know they come back from the store with good snacks. They know how to get the good snacks. They get the good stuff. And there's other people that suck at it.
1: I know and I'm the better shopper in our marriage. My wife never goes to the store, and if she does, last time she went to the store, she came home with a giant Costco-sized box of baking soda.
0: Oh, that's right. What terrible.
1: What is that about?
0: She came up with that whole bucket of baking soda.
1: Like, what? Why do we need a lifetime supply of baking soda? Yeah, why would you buy this?
0: Terrible purchase. So Tanya, you're not doing this in a passive-aggressive way to get back at your sister at all. You think that you're leaving. Like, what would be an example specifically, Kelly, of the last thing you went to eat? And you go, oh, good, there's this left. And then you open it and there was nothing there.
3: So I love a good cold Coke, right? And the rule, like the courtesy rule, is you never take the last thing of somebody's, right? You never take the last one. About three nights ago, I came home from work, went for that ice cold Coke, and guess what? Wasn't there.
1: And Tanya, how do you explain that?
4: Oh my gosh. I just was thirsty, you know? Oh my gosh. You know, it was in there. I was going to go to the store and replace it, and I never did.
0: Mm-hmm. But it sounds like that's not like a once in a while thing. She says you never go to the store. Has there ever been a time that you've replaced anything that you can think of in the last 6 months?
4: No. No, probably not. Mm-hmm. Oh, my.
0: All right.
1: It sounds like your only argument is that Kelly makes more money and should pay for you.
4: Yeah, and she's a better shopper, and she likes to go to the store. I don't.
1: That's exactly what my wife says to me. You like it.
0: Right.
1: Well, don't you know that you
0: all,
1: like it?
0: It's that Jedi mind trip stuff. You're good at this. You're better at this.
1: And people like me are fishing for a compliment at every turn.
0: I know.
1: I am?
0: I know.
1: Thank you so much.
0: My wife told me for a while I was better at picking up the kids at school than she was. And I was like, goddamn right I am. And then I thought of what am I doing every day? Like a sucker.
1: How do you have to be good at it? You just pull up your car.
0: Yeah, anyone could do it.
1: You are good at sitting in your car, though.
0: I am great at sitting in my car. So she's got a point there. All right. Well, let's get to the final 10 seconds. Closing arguments, then a jury of your peers will vote. If you're just joining us, it's a case between two sisters. They live together. Kelly is the older sister, but she opened up her house and her heart to Tanya, her younger sister, who's going through something. What'd you go? You just get divorced or break up recently, Tanya, is what it sounds like to me?
4: Yeah, had a nasty breakup.
0: Okay, fair enough. So sister did what sisters do, and she opened up her house. Nothing wrong with that, but now she says you are taking full advantage of fridge/snack privileges by finishing everything, including the last drinks, not replacing. But even worse than that, giving that whole false illusion that something does exist by putting the packaging back when there's nothing left in there.
1: Yeah,
0: nothing
1: that's egregious.
0: Worse. You know when you pull that like Oreo thing out and you're like, this feels weirdly light, but it's an Oreo.
1: And you just keep pulling and keep pulling, and pulling.
0: Nothing like a half a
1: and then there's
0: half
1: like a half one that's
0: with
1: all broken.
0: Cream on it. Oh, it's the worst feeling you can have in the world. All right, 10 seconds closing arguments. Kelly, you get to go first. Go ahead.
3: You know, I love to have her. She's my sister. This is super annoying, but it would be really awesome if she could, like, once in a while Instacart maybe some groceries to the house or, you know, DoorDash or something like that. Even order it. I'll pick it up, something like that. But
0: I think
3: the bottom line is she's just
0: Time's up. Okay, Tanya, 10 seconds to try to get the jury on your side. They will vote. The first 100 texts, 800-520-1067, will determine if Tanya wins or if Kelly wins.
4: My sister Kel is the best shopper. She likes to go to the store and get the best snack. She's better at it. So I just let her do it. I don't understand the big deal about sharing snacks. We're sisters. We literally share everything.
1: Mm-hmm. Mm-hmm.
0: Sex toys?
4: And she does make more money, so she can afford it.
1: A kiss occasionally?
5: Yeah, many.
0: All right. Time well used. This song is called Loser. And in a moment, we will find out who is the loser in this relationship. Your votes will determine that at 800-520-1067. Tame Impala on K-Rock.

0: Yes, that is in the new Spider-Man movie. It's called Loser. It's Tame Impala on K-Rock. We are Klein Alley's show, and in a moment we're going to have the verdict to share with you from this petty claims court battle between Kelly and her sister, Tanya. Tanya went through a breakup. Kelly said, I'm your big sister. You can move in. And I guess for 6 months now, Tanya has been finishing snacks and not replacing, not refilling, not offering to do the shopping. She claims the argument, I would do it, but I hate going to the store. And let's be honest, Kelly is a better shopper and makes more money.
1: Yeah,
0: so there's a whole argument now that is brewing in the jury between freeloading versus making the good point that if that's something you're good at, you know, spread your wings and fly,
1: yeah,
0: you shopper.
1: I know. There are a lot of votes for Kelly, but also 323 wanted to vote for Tanya because everyone knows that feeling when you go visit your parents and you raid their fridge. It's a comforting feeling
0: where
1: you know you have this window where you can eat and drink whatever you want for free, and Tanya's just taking advantage of that for her sister.
0: I don't want to put words in your mouth, Tanya, but I mean, let's be honest. You go through a breakup. How much of Kelly's ice cream do you eat? How many pints of Ben and Jerry's? You know what I'm saying?
2: Yeah, a couple pints of Ben and Jerry's for sure.
0: Mm-hmm. Okay.
1: And the beers, I think, is egregious, too.
0: Josh,
1: the fact that it's alcohol, too.
0: Josh, you have a vote. We'll read the verdict in a moment, but final thoughts here quickly before we wrap it up and move on. Josh, go ahead.
3: Okay, so I'm on the side of Kelly here because, Tanya, let's be real here. No one likes a mooch, okay? I know that you're going through a really crappy situation, and we've all been there before, but if you're going to eat the rest of something, it's no more than just a text away to say, hey, I finished this. Can you stop by the store and get it?
0: Mm-hmm. Okay, so finish, eat away, but just as a courtesy. If you want that cold soda when you get home, that's gone. Just to let you know. Maybe update, constant updates.
1: Just let them know, yeah.
0: I always like the idea of, I think people are very concerned about putting cameras around their house to monitor the ins and outs. I don't know why there's not more people that have live fridge cams, so you can see what's going on in there all the time.
1: That's a great idea.
0: You're right.
1: Maybe you're onto something.
0: Vanessa, note on the desk. Prototype, live fridge cams. Monitor what's happening. Nothing worse than getting home thinking you have a leftover waiting for you, only to realize it's not there.
1: You should take it a step further and make it like a hotel fridge where
0: it's waited. I like that.
1: So that it can notify you if something was moved or taken.
0: Someone has taken my last drink. Zeke?
4: Yo.
0: Are you doing woodworking right now, or what's happening over there?
4: Oh yeah, man, I'm at the job right now, but you know I ain't tripping. It's nothing. They could wait. But check this out. This is all I gotta say. Like this, I know I'm really gonna say Kelly in the right, but on some real situation, I really gonna vote for Tanya because I was in a similar situation when I paroled from prison. I didn't have a place to parole, so my brother let me stay at his house. And, my brother is kind of like Kelly, this, you know, serious, oh, I need the money and stuff.
1: Mm-hmm.
4: It's always going to be like that. You know, the younger sibling is always going to be, you know, the fun, kind of get into some similar, you know, some bad stuff like that. But, you know, you're going to need the help. But at the same time, she's wrong because you got to get up and go find out with the groceries. You better clean the pad. You know what I'm saying? You better provide some smoke, provide some something. You got to do something. You can't just sit there at the pad and expect your sister just because she make more money than you. For her to provide for you, you a grown ass woman. You gotta be out there and be able to go make your money, and not only that, but make sure you gotta keep your sister happy because remember she's the one who's letting you stay at her house.
1: Yeah,
4: it's not
1: right.
4: The other way around.
1: Mm-hmm. Yeah, the really good points. I understand you felt like you were a Tanya at one point in your life, but you also do have to contribute in some way, even if you can't contribute financially.
4: Yeah, you gotta do something. You know, like if you can't provide the rent, but you could provide some smoke, or you could provide some drink, or hey, something got to give. You know, you just can't be there for free because eventually it could be your sister. As much as she loves you, she's going to have to cut that cord and, you know, send you skipping.
0: I don't know what most of what he said, but sounds good. Tanya, are you providing any smoke?
2: You know, I clean more and I do smoke her out sometimes.
0: Okay. All right. So there you have it, Zeke. Richard, we give you the final word, and then Allie will read the verdict. We got to wrap up the show today, sadly. Go ahead.
5: Just put some phony expiration dates on there. Get a stamp from Staples and put like a ridiculous phony date on there, you know, outdated maybe a year ago.
0: This expired in 83. That's a good
1: idea.
0: Guess
1: I better eat it.
0: That's good. That's
1: to
0: good.
1: Be a good sister.
0: It's a great tip if you're living with a roommate that's eating your stuff. Just go ahead and stamp some phony expiration dates on stuff. All right, Allie, we've tabulated the votes now. Only one winner, one loser. You guys understand that the verdict's final here, Petty Claims Court. Tanya, Kelly, thank you for bringing your dispute to our show. And Tanya, maybe now that you are done freeloading off of all of Kelly's snacks, you'll freeload off some free radio and start listening to Klein Alley Show mornings. What do you think about that, huh?
6: I'm definitely going to tune in.
0: Yeah, I don't believe that.
1: Just like you're definitely going to buy groceries?
0: You're definitely going to replace those Oreos.
1: All right.
0: All right, Allie, let's go ahead.
1: Well, I tabulated the votes from text and from the YouTube live stream, and with 93% of the vote,
0: oh my God.
1: Kelly, you have won,
0: Kelly.
1: And you're a very good sister.
0: Kelly, I think you knew that was going to happen because, you brought us an open shut case, and there was a very few votes for Kelly. I mean, for Tanya, but congratulations. Hey, moving forward, Tanya, here's the deal. If you finish anything, you will leave a $5 bill by the thing you finished.
1: Like a tip for the housekeeper.
6: Ooh, I like that. Yeah. I like it.
0: And then Kelly can put that towards the fund. Or, she's right. Every once in a while, just keep one of them open. Download some DoorDash or something like that. All right. Thank you for bringing the case to us. We have to wrap up the show. We're way behind. And who's in today? Is it Sluggo or is it Johnny? I can't keep track.
1: Sluggo's back.
0: Oh, thank God. Sluggo's back. So there you go. Stick around. Listen to more K-Rock after us. All right. Takeaways from today's show. Allie, what do we got?
1: Before I get to takeaways, 562 said we need to invite Zeke to the kegger. We've never met Zeke.

0: before.
1: Oh,
0: Zeke
1: yeah.
0: should come. 816, my takeaway is when you have diarrhea, what comes out is a lot of E's.
1: Well,
0: apparently.
1: If I'm spelling it, that's true.
0: 424, my takeaway is if something dies in your house, just put a cup over it.
1: Oh, man, I'm going to go. How many cups do you think I'm going to go home to today?
0: I think it's going to look like beer pong when you get home.
1: This is all dead cockroaches under cups that I've got to deal with.
0: Got to figure it out. 310, purple is the new blue. Thanks, Klein. 213, my takeaway is the answer is... Wait, what did I say? 650, pregnancy brain cancels out hurt brain. I think I proved that that is not true. 818, one of Shakespeare's most famous plays was Juliet with Rome.
1: Yeah.
0: And 818, my takeaway, have you seen The Mummy? And let's see, 909, my takeaway is Jesus died for our roid rage.
1: If you don't know what we're talking about, you should listen to more of the show. Thank you for all of the contributions on the text line, for calling tomorrow. We have many more. We haven't been doing enough of this. Vanessa says we got a lot of these kegger opportunities tomorrow. So tomorrow we're going to start blowing out chances to come to our endless summer kegger, also known as the Clam Slam. Johnny, takeaway?
2: Is it brothers or brothers?
1: You have a takeaway there, Vanessa.
3: Don't trust the cake at Ralph's.
1: Well, I'm just saying something's going on. There's a cakespiracy. I'm going to get to the bottom of it today. I will have a full investigative report to deliver to you guys tomorrow.
0: This isn't over.
1: It's not over. It's far from over. It's actually just the layers are just getting deeper, like one of those layer cakes.
0: Gluten-free layers.
1: It's just keep more and more layers. The plot thickens. And there's still no ice cream.
0: No, there's no layer of ice cream.
1: Allie, takeaway?
0: My takeaway is MSEW.
1: Oh, no. Vanessa cursed us 3 days in a row. Jake, you have a takeaway?
2: Yeah, we want the banging sister.
1: Yeah, that's right. And finally, DJ Omar Khan.
4: Yeah. Klein's wife is not in elementary school.
1: She wanted to let us know
0: I don't go to school.
1: That she does not go to school.
0: So there.
1: Well, we learned something today on the show. She did. Have a great day. We'll do it tomorrow. Try to do it better. If you miss in the meantime, there's a GOAT line for you, 844-956-GOAT, for your comments, critiques, and criticisms. Or if you'd rather, you can just find us on the Instagram, YouTube, and everywhere else. All right, goodbye.
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Dominic Fike is who that is. You might remember him from such films as The Exorcist and The President's Neck is Missing. Hold on a second, that's not right. He kicked off a tour last year. It says it changed his life, but kept him from making new music. So he's looking forward to creating new stuff.

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1: And I want to thank Posty Johnny for filling in for me for the last couple days while I was doing who knows what. But he was promising I would come.
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1: Hey, it's Eric from The Paradox, and this is our new song, I Kinda Like That. It's about being in a toxic relationship, but being right where you want to be. The world famous K-Rock.

0: Damn good stuff from the Paradox, ain't it? I kind of like that on the world famous KROQ. You know what? You should go ahead and set up the spare room or maybe get some bedding for the couch because that song's going to move in with you. It's going to live with you. You're going to end up liking it a lot. I kind of like that, the Paradox on a world famous KROQ. All right, so you know we got passes for you for Just Like Heaven, which is going to be an amazing bunch of bands showing up. Strokes and LCD Sound System. I have a weird idea, however. Go with me on this. See what you think. For future Just Like Heaven festivals, when they call it that, keeping with the theme, they could, like, have holograms of artists that have passed on. So, like, there could be, like, a side tent at Just Like Heaven to get started, where it's Just Like Heaven and David Bowie's in there playing, and Nirvana and Jimi Hendrix. You know, like a bunch of holograms. And, you know, they're going to get to that eventually. So I think Just Like Heaven would be a good place to start that, don't you think? And give them the idea when you're there. We'll give you passes sometime around noon if all goes well on K-Rock.
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On KROQ, I spent a little bit of time with Julia last week, and I can say with all certainty and authority that she's a very nice human being. Very, very nice. I spent about 47 seconds in the hallway here at K-Rock with her, and she was leaving the morning show, and she seemed really nice. So if you ever need anything, hook her up. She'll take care of you. In just a few minutes, another 90s at noon will happen. You might feel a little disoriented, like you're on crack or something, because it's the 1990s all over again, and starts in just a few on KROQ.

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I don't know where Jennifer went, but she won herself some tickets, and we're very happy for her here at KROQ. Jennifer, where'd you go? Jennifer! She got herself passes to Just Like Heaven, and you will as well. We'll give you a chance to win when you least expect it from KROQ.

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90s at noon on KROQ. And since I was trying out this 3-day work week, taking a 4-day weekend, see if I like it, I did. There's no 90s movie assignment this week for you. It's a short week. But if you've got a favorite 90s movie, let me know what it is. I am at Sluggo Doug.

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0: Getting to hear that classic from Space Hog in the meantime through the sound system at the Chinese Theater in Hollywood. Hooray for Hollywood! As it was part of Guardians of the Galaxy Volume 3. Ah! Oh, bloody amazing. So great. Now I want to see Erg of Music War at the Chinese Theater. Hear all those songs through that sound system. No, it's not over yet. 90s Zoo Dude, no, we still got some more. I mean, where the hell's the No Doubt? What about the Sublime? That's all coming up in the next 40 minutes of nonstop KROQ.
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0: If by chance you find yourself heading to the Hard Rock Casino in Tejon up at the top of the Grapevine, keep your eye out for No Doubt gear. They got a bunch of it on display right at the front doors. And was I tempted to steal it? Yes. Scare OQ.
1: Wait.

If you are a friend of that guy, Somber, if you're a big fan of his, he feels the same about you. In fact, he just recently posted, "I love you all in this life and the next." Well, that's nice. Can I have a word with you over here, by the way, really quick? I'm sorry. I'm Sluggo, K-Rock. Your credit card was denied, so we might have to cut this 40 minutes of nonstop K-Rock short unless you have an alternate payment. Oh, you can put it on your tab if you like. Continue that way.

0: No More Regrets. That's the new thing from Almost Monday, who have decided, interestingly enough.
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0: We are at the precipice of another 40 minutes of nonstop KROQ. It should include something old, something new, something borrowed, something blue. Hey, can we talk about Just Like Heaven Festival here really quick? No, you don't need to be naked to talk about the Just Like Festival. Why do you feel like you always need to be naked when we're talking about things? I agree with my last winner, Jennifer, who is excited to see Chromeo out there. Feist is going to be playing, Matt and Kim as well. The Strokes LCD sound system. Who is it you're looking forward to seeing this Saturday at Brookside out at Rose Bowl? Pray tell. I got another pair of passes to give to you sometime very soon on the world famous KROQ.
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11: The barbecues are begging to be lit, and friends are saying, let's have drinks.

My cat is mad at me. 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What are you doing down there playing that music for, man? 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So I'm going to go do that. I'll see you tomorrow. Kevin Ryder up next. Bye.

0: It is the world famous K-Rock 106.7 KROQ. It's Kevin Ryder in the afternoon. What's up, party people? On the show today, we've got animal stories, a great story about a dog helping police. We have great news. It's the kind of story that restores your faith in humanity that we need from time to time. What's up with Florida? Does just the opposite. An Uber driver plays cop. At the 420, we have the catch of the day. That's our new music feature. And in the 5 o'clock hour, we have What's Your Story? And for that, we have Dexter in the Moon Rocks at the Palladium, September 26th. Yesterday, Megan Holliday and I did What's Your Story? And the topic was, you slept through something important.
1: Hey, so you guys want to know a story about something you slept through?
0: Yep.
1: I went to jail, and they had, a riot. And I was supposed to wake up and help people, but I slept through the whole thing.
2: You slept through a jail riot. Prison riot.
1: Yeah, it was a county jail. It wasn't the prison.
2: Okay.
1: But yeah, I was supposed to be awake for it, and they told me about it afterwards.
0: You missed the whole thing.
1: I was asleep. I'm sorry.
2: I mean, it seems like it would be so loud.
1: Yeah. I
0: but those beds are so comfortable. I can see why you would sleep through that.
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A Florida man who's an Uber driver outfitted his black Chevy Suburban with illegal red and blue emergency lights and acted like a cop. And those details are coming up on What's Up with Florida on K-Rock.

I've only seen LCD Sound System at Coachella that one time, and they were great. Plus the Strokes, they're playing this weekend at Just Like Heaven. And your chance to win is coming up in the next half hour on K-Rock.

0: Florida.
1: A man named Nadi Jabari, 46 years old, apparently decided his school security guard gig wasn't giving him enough energy, not enough oomph. So he decided he needed to step it up a bit, and he outfitted his black Chevy Suburban with illegal red and blue emergency lights that he would pull out and put up on top of his car when he needed to do whatever police stuff he was doing. He's also an Uber driver. So this past Saturday night, he's got an Uber rider in the back seat, and he decides, you know what? I need to pull someone over. So he grabbed his red and blue emergency lights on the side and put them up on top of his car and pulled someone over. Imagine being the guy that's taking the Uber ride, just trying to get someplace. Your driver decides that he's a cop while you're in the back seat. And the car he pulled over was an unmarked undercover vehicle driven by sheriff's deputies. So as the sheriff's deputies walk up to the car to find out what's going on with this guy, the Uber rider tries to open the back door and get out. And the cop says, can you close the door?
2: He closed the door and have him roll down the window.
1: The fake cop, the Uber driver, rolls down the window.
2: Hey, how are you? Brother? I'm doing all right, man.
1: Hey, brother. How are you, brother? From one officer to another, what's going on, brother?
2: What are you doing today?
1: I'm playing cop.
3: Jeremy, just come straight in.
2: What's that?
3: We're going to be on the left, and we're going to be on the
1: road and getting up. I'm playing cop and pulling people over. I'm helping you.
4: No.
1: He's very upset that the cop tells him to get out of the car. No, we're on the same side. Then he gets handcuffed and realizes they're not on the same side.
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0: K-Rock, hello, who's this?
1: Hello, this is Maria.
0: Hi, Maria. Would you like to go to the Rose Bowl, Brookside at the Rose Bowl, and see the Just Like Heaven Festival?
1: Absolutely, yeah.
0: You are caller 20. You win the tickets.
1: Yay!
0: It is this Saturday. You can see the Strokes and LCD sound system. You know what I'm trying to say.
1: Yes.
0: Congratulations and enjoy the show.
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3: There was a man in Northwest England who was riding an e-scooter on the street and walking his dog, or running his dog. His dog was with him. And the police saw him, and because it's illegal to use the e-bikes, e-scooters on the streets, they tried to pull him over. And the guy just gunned it and flat out started going through neighborhoods and through alleys and places that the police couldn't go. The only problem is the guy on the e-scooter was walking his dog, and his dog was left behind. So the cops went back to the dog, and they said, "Hey, dog.
4: Has he left you? Has he been a bad boy and left you? Come on, then.
3: Show us where your owner lives." And the dog said, "Sure." Or if it's Scooby-Doo,
4: "Where's he gone? Where's he gone?"
3: So that's the cop asking the dog, "Where's he gone? Where's he gone?" And the dog starts leading the cop down the street.
4: "Where's he gone? Go find him.
3: Go find him." Maybe the easiest arrest of the night, the dog leads the police to the home of the man. Because that's the dog's home as well. So the police officer pulls up to the house and knocks on the door. The dog automatically runs in because it's its home.
4: "Hello. Thank you."
5: "He's definitely been in."
3: The ladder to the attic is down. And so they, of course, look up there. And that's where the guy's trying to hide, in his roof. And they're like, "Get down.
5: Get the f*** out there. Get out. Get out. Get out now."
3: They arrested the man, and if life is fair, they gave the dog a treat.
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0: Just last month, Heidi Widmer packed up her life in Buffalo and moved to L.A.
1: What a great story it is. 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

It is the world famous K-Rock, 106.7 KROQ. It's Kevin Ryder in the afternoon. I do my best to find stories of dumb people. We do People Are Dumb. We do What's Up with Florida. We try to make fun of the lighter side of the news, but every once in a while we need to do a story like this one on a person named Heidi Widmer, and it restores your faith in humanity.

0: Just last month, Heidi Widmer packed up her life in Buffalo and moved to L.A. The middle school teacher and budding influencer left behind a few bad relationships and wanted to start a new life. But first, she just wanted to sleep.
1: My first night was a little rough. There was a loud neighbor, noisy neighbor above.
2: She said it sounded like they were rolling a bowling ball all over the floor and she couldn't sleep.
0: Weeks later, she met the source of the noise when her upstairs neighbor, Carol, dropped her recyclables right outside Heidi's apartment.
2: Okay, rude.
3: This poor lady can barely get down the stairs.
2: So she goes upstairs and meets the woman who is 89 years old and has Parkinson's and no family.

0: family.
1: And I'm wondering what the bowling ball sound is. Yeah, that's her walker.
0: Oh, man, I would feel terrible.
1: So obviously, I got up and I was like, I got it. It's okay.
2: Heidi discovered Carol had Parkinson's and had been living alone for years, too proud to ask for help. But whether she asked for it or not.
3: It's your downstairs neighbor. Do you need anything?
2: Help.
1: I can take the trash out real quick.
2: Had arrived.
0: So Heidi starts taking care of this 89-year-old woman and doing some of the chores that she can't.
1: Carol, you got family?
4: No.
1: Got no family here?
4: No.
1: Ma'am?
4: I've been alone for years.
0: She's been alone for years.
3: Her quality of life, it's rough. I had asked her actually 2 days ago. I said, my girl, what would have happened if I didn't find you? And she just looked me straight in the eye and said, I would have struggled until somebody did.
0: But Heidi did.
2: And her social media posts about Carol have gotten nearly 30 million views.
1: Grandmother Carol! My girl!
2: Heidi has helped with cooking, cleaning, medical benefits, lawyers, and has gotten the landlord to step in to help.
1: So getting her AC units, he's replacing the carpet, putting a screen door in, and even a stove.
0: What an amazing gift for that older woman.
2: Letters for Carol are now being sent from around the world.
3: Hawaii? Oh my goodness, I didn't even notice that one. Columbus, Ohio.
2: And a GoFundMe page has raised more than $50,000.
4: Heidi has come into my life.
0: She's difficult to understand, but she did say Heidi has come into my life.
4: I am deeply grateful.
0: She's very grateful, and now she says, I think of her as my granddaughter.
4: She's actually my granddaughter.
3: Yeah, her granddaughter.
4: She calls me grandmother.
0: And that is great news.
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0: Yes! Am I right? Megan Holliday is here. She has three things at four on the way.
1: So the ladies' chicken calling contest at the Iowa State Fair has really taken the internet by storm.
0: Oh, no.
1: So I'm going to have more on that. And you're going to love it, Kev. You're going to love it.

0: The 420 catch of the day is on the way on K-Rock. Megan Holliday is here now with three things at four.
1: K-Rock. K-R-O-Q.
2: Three things at four.
1: One, two, three.
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1: Great.
2: So even though it's a joke, people have definitely been mailing their pee to data centers, and I love it so much. Number two, the ladies' chicken calling contest at the Iowa State Fair has taken the internet by storm.
1: I can tell you already, I hate this.
2: I hate it.
1: I couldn't.
2: So here's
1: all right. Let's hear it.
3: The Iowa State Fair has been taking over social media because of its ladies' chicken calling contest. Clips of these women clucking, I guess, have gone super viral. And the grand prize for this competition is not just a sparkly blue ribbon, but a $5 bill. Ooh. Number 129, wow. Anne Lynn took home the grand prize. Here is her winning performance. Also, according to KCCI, Anne said she has never owned chickens, so I'm so curious how she got so good at this. These ladies were not clucking around.
1: What the hell is going on?
2: Things are different in Iowa. All right, number three. Federal agents just uncovered a wildlife smuggling operation at the U.S.-Mexico border. Here's more on that.
4: Officials say they stumbled across a bizarre and troubling animal smuggling case at the U.S.-Mexico border. Federal prosecutors say a 66-year-old Tijuana woman was arrested last week after agents found dozens of live reptiles hidden inside of her car in the San Ysidro point of entry. In all, officials say 69 animals were packed inside. Live animals. They were found in pillowcases that had been concealed in a compartment behind a back seat. We're talking vipers, caimans, even a baby crocodile. Authorities say the reptiles were left inside the car for nearly a full day in the heat. Now I feel bad. Three of the animals died. The woman has pleaded not guilty to wildlife trafficking charges.
2: What the hell is going on?
1: What the hell is going on?
2: Oh my God, I'm Megan Holliday. That was Three Things at Four on K-Rock.
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10: Found this last night on Instagram. His name is Knox. His real name is Knox Morris, but his artist name, he goes by Knox. He apparently picked up the guitar the summer before starting at Ohio University, taught himself to play, gave up school, dropped out, moved in with his grandma, and saved up to move to Nashville. This song is called 4340, which is an elite time for measuring a football player's speed. And the song is about how quickly somebody leaves. It's a metaphor for a partner who bolts the moment moment that things get real. It's called 4340. It's Knox, and it's the 420 catch of the day on K-Rock.

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1: And for the best one, I've got your tickets to see Dexter and the Moon Rocks at the Palladium on September 26th.

0: Listen, we were dumbasses. I know that. I'm aware. I'm a guy. I was a kid. I was stupid. It's K-Rock. It's Kevin Ryder, Megan Holliday. We were in a park, a friend of mine and I, and we had a steak knife. Where did we get it from? I don't know. I don't remember.
1: Hey, this looks like fun.
0: For some reason, we thought, I'm going to see if I can stick it in the ground right next to your foot.
1: Uh-huh.
0: Barefoot. Barefoot. No shoe. Barefoot. And so I did it, and then he did it, and then on the third one, I threw it, and it stuck right in the middle of his foot.
1: No. It's like bad?
0: Like, what did I think would happen?
1: Oh my God. That has
0: to be bad, right? Yes, it was bad.
1: Oh, no.
0: He had to go to the hospital.
1: Oh, my God.
0: I mean, we were just dumb.
1: Yeah.
0: But then, do you have one?
1: Well, I mean...
0: Because then I have an unintentional one,
1: okay,
0: too.
1: Okay, yeah, do that one first.
0: Okay,
1: yeah.
0: My unintentional one was my brother was a wide receiver in football mm-hmm. in high school.
1: Okay.
0: I was a quarterback, so I threw the ball. He dove to catch it and broke his collarbone on it.
1: Oh, no.
0: So now his arm is in a sling, and it's 3 weeks later or something. And he gets in the car, and he works his arm up to be on the window,
1: okay,
0: the open window.
1: Yep.
0: And I didn't see that. So I rolled up his window, and his arm
1: no!
0: was...
1: Oh, my God! So technically you heard him twice
0: yes.
1: on that one.
0: He was screaming.
1: Oh, my God.
0: Screaming bloody murder. I said, I didn't know. I didn't know. I'm so sorry.
1: Oh, my God. I have a visceral memory of I was probably like 9 or 10 years old over at my best friend Lindsay's house. And we were going to go in her garage, and we were short. So she would stand up on the step and she put her fingers in between the door jamb.
0: Oh, no.
1: And I always had a habit of closing doors behind me,
0: mm-hmm.
1: slammed her fingers into the door. Okay. And she screams. She's crying. Da da da. And her mom's all pissed, comes out. And then whatever, we move on. And then she does it. Again.
0: What?
1: And I do it again. I slammed her finger in the door twice, and then she was crying.
0: In what amount of time?
1: I would say within probably a 5-minute span. And then
0: same day. 5 minutes.
1: And her mom got so mad at us that she took me home.
0: She should have. That's insane.
1: I know.
0: Were her hands were fingers broken, they bleeding,
1: were,
0: something?
1: No, they weren't. They weren't broken or anything like that, but they were definitely bruised.
0: Oh my
1: yeah,
0: God.
1: The next couple of days.
0: All right, so the topic today for What's Your Story is your dumbass hurt someone. You were being a dumbass and you hurt someone. 800-520-1067 is the phone number for your calls and or texts.
1: And for the best one, we got your tickets to see Dexter and the Moonrocks at the Palladium on September 26th.
0: You were dumb and hurt someone else. 800-520-1067.
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1: 626 said, when I was 10, my friend was sitting in the street. I rode my bike towards him and turned at the last second. I was just trying to scare him, but when I turned, the peg on my front wheel hit him right in the eye. He is okay, but I still feel bad about it 20 years later. Oh, my God.

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